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1: this is plan B 104.5
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1: this is plan B 104.5
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5: plan B F
0: for Jimmy Casamanco, open him on Zasso. Yamin Shrao. A branty, I know, say, I said, Jimmy Frano. And I'll call her another tie back on to where yam, and I'm more,
6: sir.
0: Attack and no uncle was a minute. Amen.
3: Amen.
0: And yammy any dear oh, baby, be a rayako.
6: Amen.
0: O di fwe jima. Den jino wu hiya. Amen, pa.
6: Amen.
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6: Debi.
5: 104.5.
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6: Abashiha.
0: Ababashi.
5: Ifye. This is Plan B. 104.5.
0: Fear her. Aye, O Gianqua.
3: Amen.
0: Amen.
6: Amen.
0: Yandy, yes, sir. Lion no me.
6: Amen.
0: Be bien, you are. Be by a passagima, passagima, babuni, diada.
6: Yes.
0: Alleluia.
6: Amen.
0: Passagima, because I was any powing. Yamme, about you. I'm a Dutch one of Babaji don't want to cry, dear, and why a day.
3: Abo.
5: 104.5.
0: I come. Amen, Cassiapa.
3: Amen.
0: Nyan Yaman, Esho.
6: Amen.
0: July, August. A branch here, you are a writer of Crabby Pierre.
6: Jesus.
0: Why, Inshla?
6: Amen.
0: Okay, sir, branch here. Okay, I'm a dancer, dear.
6: You.
0: Ano ne mura odu ha na sika odi ya lolofa ba ya no so de ne ho kwashe collection mu a ye odi kofie kura onye den
6: onya
0: omunya na urade shram
5: this is plan B 104
0: na
5: mama
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6: aben
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6: 15.
0: And you know me actually. Amen.
6: Amen.
0: A person of what you say. See, come, pim, pim, pim, stumento.

0: Hallelujah.
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0: Amen.
1: Ade bia la wa hwere no no.
0: Yes.
1: Wo fie ha.
0: Yes.
1: Awurade wa baje wa dia.
0: Amen.
1: Asam ne se. Na wo mo na wa yira na no ne de. And Fawa Kuman to so.
0: Yes.
2: This is from
1: 104.5.
0: Yes.
1: Then so my catcher was said, Ye ka and a pemo and duma wo Israel. Wo and a show in him.
0: Amen.
1: One a show in him.
0: Amen.
1: A Sam Pierre, so a black woman, so he be a rat. The radio say,
0: Amen.
1: So I don't want to cry a chow.
0: Amen.
1: Yame, but Dana Maya as some for from
0: me.
1: Hallelujah.
0: Amen.
1: Bible on the kind of Jeremiah chapter 8, verse 4 say, Hey, and you hear, see, I am sorry, Anna. You hear, see, I am sorry.
2: 104.5.
1: Yeah, you have to go for you. You have to cry and say, Man,
3: and
1: then again, from whom so people from Anna, or do you hear, see, I am now.
3: Asina
1: kachira
0: wonse kachira wonse
1: sir abi
0: sie nyame na kasa no
1: amen
0: amen kachira wonse o se kachira wonse kachira
1: no sir
3: abi sie ni
1: yeah
3: to hwe asia
1: on sorry ana sa wadane kwa wonse ma kachira emu class 5
0: mm
1: p5

0: 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Captain Jesus Ria. 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
1: Ani ama
0: abo. 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Good morning once again.
1: We are right.
0: And so,
2: Yamina 104.5.
0: For the

0: so some are trying to say, yeah, yeah, yeah, yeah,
1: yeah, yeah, yeah,
0: yeah, yeah, yeah, yeah, yeah, yeah, yeah, yeah, yeah, yeah, yeah,
1: yeah, yeah, yeah, yeah, yeah, yeah, yeah, yeah, yeah, yeah, yeah, yeah,
0: yeah, yeah, yeah, yeah, yeah, yeah, yeah, yeah, yeah,
1: yeah, yeah, yeah,
0: Apostle Sam, and I don't pay you some money. I change some more
2: aquaba. Pastor,
0: that's right.
2: But I want to say,
0: Yanko Ponadum now, so
3: this is Plan B 104.5.
0: Amen.
2: Okay,
0: Pastor, and yeah, Odi for an ekrada. Now, and you say every Tuesday, be a dear Rade, and Nam Nabasa, so a yen will feed your man.
2: Okay.
0: Ayana emu papa eye. 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Chena anopei papa den na woni etiefo eche na anopei.
2: Okay. 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
2: Menchia me mame no mini ano. 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
0: Amen.
2: And ne a dash room come. Mecha in a bibia, nana a for crow. Nana baby, I will be our so we shall. Na if I saw a dear great amuse.
0: Okay.
2: And I'm a charmia, my mammy, in a yadina, mammy, magana.
0: Okay.
2: About pay that was it. You said you might afford a kind of home to sell money.
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2: No more, my self can or so uncommon.
0: Amen.
2: Now, my new idea, and you saw the deal, or you feel penny or bad penny, if I blew it here. Or bad penny, I mean, sure, what's
0: it?
2: I blew it here. So, yeah, then I will cry out of tunnel. I know what they announced a summoning and come on him at your book.
0: Sorry,
2: Pastor, and ne. Eye ma ho ho ho a na ye mani je.
0: Okay.
2: The message is ana wo boy, e na dance na frem we. Pastor Acho,
0: papa papa.
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2: Aka me nyema bebre.
0: Okay.
2: Because e ye fie pi na nyankopo to 43. Emrantie. Emrantie.
0: Yeah.
2: Emrantie mo emrantie. Da bi alas me jina hara me catch us say e bi captain e da no so me yes sabi o e ye bibi asake ko o ye leader.
0: Okay.
2: Oh ye castle bi ye leader akwaba na ye pe ni o be jina ni mu na odo akwako. So ho
0: yeah
2: it only pa na onu jina ni mu na odo akwako no na che se o no o ye bi a sabi o ni akukudu ni ahoden eni tumi a
3: 104.5
2: was bible me yan yan ntia se o ni fredi chire o ni pe ni kwan ya Munam Kugamlum,
0: Sanity.
2: Now we also dear, not a unipa and in a baby. Then a little baby, and say, 9 crown pony woman in your massage in the base, it was I come
0: home.
2: To a woman that took a woman in chim, who wouldn't have near Beninara. Tell my young one, ye a day, your hunto, lead down a son of
0: okay.
2: Now you worry, Shimu. Tis a Osha dancer, your boy, ya, Mantipi. Yeah, I mean, you are no more for fear near Jenu. Na Obama, what it say, you will feel them once and what you will be.
3: This is Plan B 104.5.
2: Last America, yes, I blame on the dinner to you. So I buy a Sabi a show and crasses. Can you any baby? I will. Yes, you need to say, yes, so can you not done work on my summer? A silly fifi, not Babu, Sabi, a diaso, na ye dinkobo, na or Cassatray. The woman, if you are back, a papa will be cool crassy, and now say, a bassy. Atna,
0: yeah.
2: One day you knew Nanina, no daddy. Oh, because I put away say church, Remia. Now you're my son, you say.
0: Oh,
2: a question could pass you, and now a basset, your proper banassa for fair. Now
3: 104.5.
0: When he jig,
2: now said it, Papa, you didn't uncle point to for us, and nay at the patch church, and ma. Oh, shall I dance say, ya, boy, ya. And nay, Yankupo to far from the swap, pajam rented the bread. That is all kind of bush and form, the kind of bush and fun, and my watch it too, and one more fun and name in answer. No more goose, I be a point to my butchery, would be answer someone turn a yard to my pa. But of all, Yenyaka.
0: Oh,
2: Yenyaka.
0: Wow.
2: Yenyaka. Now, we and a debia may come for a doom, we say the moon, maybe around what's in the car. say I don't because mama no kasa no say I do with fear.
3: This is Plan B 104.5
2: baby e wo fear no ka adom wo fear. Nyakofo to for adom wo can defo no.
0: Amen.
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0: yes
2: fa hu die won nchen ogie won nchen nkunim die won nchen basa na nyame de ama no na esensa ne so no esum. So, it's a dear, what's your beer? Men can't travel with it. Men knew who I brought a catch me. But one day, no pigeon, no two and a mo, no brother, she shall pay a year can ask me. Now make a son and make us such as a sabre or not can me and a light in you are. There's only saying, few bears
3: 104.5.
2: I'm a bar,
0: man.
2: What is? But what I say?
0: Yeah.
2: Can you any baby out? Can you have fun and can you light? And a branch to row or if I don't say can't down when I light about men and I say, hey, and then I'm a father, I'm producing. That time, no bunny, you see, idea, who do you see, idea? Now, mammy, so I find you could jar it. Help up for your idea. Who be who we are, no, I said, yeah, bro. And now, those I can't down when I know your light, because it's moose, yeah, dear. Besar Breno, now you see, dear. Then you better your neighbor. Last time you catch the greater moose, you say, I'm not saying, no, honey, me, I am in one.
3: This is Plan B 104.5.
2: If you move from the year you want to because your chassis is a year teachings. Daddy church your teachings are a bit one at the ass and the soon at the action. Every day when you say, beer. Aye, Debbie, funny, a candy focus here. Na candy four with 2 minutes or so. Na, Miss Ray, Adolfo, and then Yanumina say, and ne, aye, and a craddy. And ne, you were a shaman,
3: 104.5.
2: You were hey, aye, aye, Miss Sobebri, to an ammona bra, never jadum. 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

0: far.
1: I know where Bushia, maybe my way, Juma, Obi Bia. About 30 cities, 60 cities, 90 cities, just as Yakosa. To Sabre, my name is Bishop Endi Nkomo. Bishop Benjamin Fifi Addison. Papa, we are watching our crab and nano pain.
2: What's the matter?
1: Doctor, yeah.
0: Plan B FM.
1: Nyanko Panadom now, so
2: I don't.
1: They are radiance.
2: That's it. Nano pain.
1: Yeah.
2: Make sure it's your four, you may have your four.
1: Okay,
2: we are near and Kobia.
1: Amen.
2: The mamma, no, Anuma, or Shama Government School, Yanamo, Asuma, Machin. Also, young people on Assumbi and Kabumina.
1: Amen.
2: Ever pa, or D four, Isaac, for so hintima. Yamiakua, or so, Assumbi and Kabuni will bush.
1: Amen.
3: Amen.
2: As a matter,
1: job.
2: And that.
0: 104.5.
1: Yeah.
2: Any, yeah. Air Cosson, the Apostle Sam Akano.
1: Yeah.
2: If I say, the voice may be a year, come at 2 noon, we answer Macassa.
1: Okay.
2: Can ya ya dee? Ya bremo. Ah, ya from pan. Ya yo. Ah, do musu. Oh, feast, ma, I went to food.
0: This is Plan B.
2: 104.5. Yeah, yeah, yeah, yeah, yeah, yeah, yeah, yeah, yeah, yeah, yeah, yeah,

0: 104.5.
1: Bishop.
0: Arapeo.
1: Yeah.
0: And here, Papa Nekranda.
1: Fana chen.
0: Now, say, me tear dance dee, no, me tear the apostle Sam Nekrana.
1: Yeah.
0: Let us say, sir, can you hear me come and say me to Papa, yeah, or you defocus here, so.
1: Sir.
0: I will bring you, sir.
1: Sir. Sir.
0: Inti, what the whole bonner? Sir, can you hear me? Oh, yeah.
1: Debbie.
0: Oh, from quite.
1: Debbie.
0: If you say, Radius, yes, sir, me be for ya. And
2: then this is plan B, 104.5.
0: It is the apostle Sammy Canning in our new one is that I'll do me a papa swa. Would you want to clean up? I don't need to be two cows.
1: Amen.
0: Now, at the Fahoudia, your dear, a brew nipedia.
1: Yes.
0: A man, the air, and the swan, the air man, the air codanda, a few. So, let's hear the apostle Sammy Canning. If it move from him, the abetinas, you see, Yamia Samoa. Now, I dear, but see. The idea of Yamatun, only the boy, no Yam took out.
1: Amen.
0: It's you say, a deep Yananka wound yes from Nabun Yano. I feel not what Baba yet.
1: Amen.
0: The Namun Sano, no Baba say,
1: yes.
0: If it's a wound you be out or says,
1: sir,
0: enough. Bible can say, it's here for the Nam Antio.
2: This is plan B. I
0: said, you're falling up on the end. I must say this. And you're afraid about the Christopher. If you send a man who said, I'm only Christian, Nancy. I pay your beer, or you're beyond to my one, so don't you? Only then, Nancy, it be two cows.
1: Amen.
0: But okay, I'm here today.
3: But if you're done, you're my teens here, and teach him why I am your son. Was not Daniel ye a chin a brim pong? Any amount of my him for no. If you say, nothing who might a chin so, a winning. Now, oh, no, yeah, do not see a humanity now.
2: 104.5.
3: Yes, what you say?
0: Yeah, Papa of Usuhi Jima. But be a chance,
3: so
0: Bronisi, an excellent spirit.
3: That's right.
0: I want to show it is a papa, we're winning in a mass. My chance, so.
1: Yes,
0: a bow by
1: yes,
0: a wish ya,
1: yes,
0: maybe I'll be cobia, a do a nim,
1: yeah.
0: A man, your young bow, so if you say, will you be out soon? My chance, wrong. I want to show. Bible say, or you in the shadow, no, said daddy, wait, Papa, win.
2: This is plan B.
0: What is the message I should have been able to buy? Then, so Papa, win, one dear, who my chance will be, I want to show. It's me person me didn't need the ahi my name you know.
1: Wow.
3: Yes.
0: Someone who may be the one person.
1: Yes.
0: On person be by a kwa. On person be by se bibi a se. Let me use the word bondage.
3: Yes.
0: He doesn't want to be at the bondage.
3: Yes.
0: Oshiawa. A person who may have money will not change for him. It's
3: sir.
0: And this was fruit, so
1: yes,
0: not one by a qua and for bad dear beer.
1: Yes,
0: Sapa Pan and the Akan was a man of pay. I don't pay a nay a banana, the nay and the crowd, and it's in a net the person in half for say. And none of people could devour the Assyria. It was Sedano Manusu Amedebamo. Now you're making so for you and what kind of work of war for you. Now we are not being fisted. Sapa Paya or don't see a dance.
1: Yes.
0: So this is 104.5. Kronke to a mwa. I cannot pay. And they have not yet consumed.
4: Your commission.
0: Your commission has your consumer. That's right. That's right.
4: Just be out in the commission.
0: I said, I can't get the enemy board here. Banchin, Menkain.
4: Menkain.
0: That's right. That's right. And then there was your question. You couldn't see the money. I put Coco could be near the Chalai Supreme Manak as a papa. Oh, yeah, Juma
4: Sanity.
0: Now, Okra. And yet, it's a
5: point of view. It's a 4.5.
0: Yes, sir. The sixth day of the month of October 2026.
4: Yes.
0: And yet, that's wrong. It's a young but your money is
4: 0555 0555 788 0555 788 0555 788 0555 788 0555 788 0555 788 0555 788 0555 788 0555 788 0555 788 0555 788 0555 788 0555 788 0555 788 0555 788 0555 788 0555 788 0555 788 0555 788 0555 788 0555 788 0555 788 0555 788 0555 788 0555 788 0555 788 0555 788 0555 788 0555 788 0555 788 0555 788 0555 788 0555 788 0555 788 0555 788 0555 788 0555 788 0555 788 0555 788 0555 788 0555 788 0555 788 0555 788 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
0: Where your left and your right pocket are, your papa dia. And then you can be able to two so be on a code for whole straight.
4: Sanity.
0: Now, say, see, can you say, can't you say, papa, we're not for a bit talk, we're not for a bit of pain. Mommy, papa, see, can be in shock, I was sad for you, and so.
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0: Go, na command is you, no. 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
4: Yes.
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0: A Radibama was so quiet, sir.
4: Amen.
0: As I have been a dunker person with myself, see them, my mean come away and today, tearful, you know, I say, I pray to you for say about time. Any
4: Yes.
0: Any number, any man, any businessman, any businesswoman. A radio, I'm my acquaintance, be said, young quack for him, Bobby, so our cutting Jesus line, be so.
4: Yes.
0: That's our line, of course, will be a, would you my year,
7: like
0: BF, and your man in our course.
4: That's right.
0: What did you who said, as the year, if you say a radio, I show you my name,
4: sir.
0: The obedience. No money is 0277
4: 0277
0: Oh, mommy, cause soon I come back for the man. Let catch the rad is a rad in
7: 104.5.
0: Me, mommy, you may be a jedini, be a jedini, a rad in the buff for the baby. Shasu, Nama, the human pigas, then cosso. That means Sarah will be a
4: amen.
0: Oh, yes, to do. Amen.
4: Amen.
3: Amen.
4: Wow. Out of our sabre, a bishop. 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
2: Basi. 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
0: Amen.
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2: Gana 44 dumping ma. 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
2: Red will be fire and sana for ebo.
0: That's right.
2: I don't want to answer where more full crop. Maybe so a pair of a crack.
0: Yeah.
2: TV stations in the air, real man, son of four ever.
0: That's right.
2: I'm saying, home TV in a mancha day, yeah.
0: Well, really,
2: man, who brought the room with
0: you? Fashion.
2: Perfect, nice TV there.
0: Home, you know.
2: A doma, Motafa Mutia. Young woman, Mamma, the apple die soon. I'm so die from profit, you may not imagine.
0: Yes,
2: and if you made the Manamodos, and I answer
1: 104.5
2: and I'll cry after.
0: Yes,
2: I have a change in a lot of a brain wing and I'm a tooth.
0: Yes,
2: a dumping to my tea about Sabre. She's a moment actually,
0: quite
2: a man a soft and a. Perinfo no kasanya tintin mau. Emma, I want to show on sa secras when I yet to watch. Wanka se hunufa. Natia sefa. Nehun se eh. Nehe pa, as I said, me to my back.
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2: Edifa. 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
0: yes
2: ya no pay odofo anke na ya me kra da ide e duro ho a ya na eja bibia de ko odifos ya bo me namba ne de ama
0: yes
2: na ni ameka kire mansan nyina ne se erwade asoma makwan ko awama mama se
1: 104.5
2: wo sumi wo mu nyina ne o harvest mill right
0: okay.
2: And until David Rabban and who they will. Now, my comma person may book cry chain. Said do me crada. And Timon Manem.
0: Okay.
2: For the food, the kind. Young papa pronounced for the
0: book.
2: Yeah. Mamma, bad time. Mean near Uncle Uncle, the Swedish four. And yeah, what a four. You pay beer and crank. 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Eno kro ba ko.
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2: Ebejina. 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Bishop, Sabre no man, I mean, Apostle Sam no more. Country training, go home, pay, said, you know, 30 years ago. Sabre no man, I'm a pouncer, a school for uncle, yeah. Sabre no more, and only a gun I'm penning for. Only a gun and penny, be a pussy penny, pussy penning for, be it, or be grab a commission. Commissioner.
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2: Nah, I don't know, I don't. 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
0: 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And a perfect TV and a home TV. Yeah.
1: This is Plan B
0: 104.5. Prophet Jima, what you need? That's all you must show. And I want to see any pay ding, come on, D4 and so forth. That's all you must show. Yami and a self in a collaboration.
2: Okay.
0: And she. The man of whom my man should train say, baby, I'll begin to say, the person going young, can't be saying it. And when I'm moving your people, say, ah, not Papa, no, no, no. Hey, and when I'm going to say, I'm sure as much will be because I want to be a bachelor. And I know I get to say, not, no, I to say, you or that's where it's supposed to work. Yeah, what by man?
1: 104.5.
0: I don't know. I just son and young people bomb me. Why am I self in collaborating? Why am I mentioning? 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
2: Ok.
0: Me kra mpese. 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
1: This is Plan B
0: 104.5. 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Me me ye penny a. Me ye se because he senator. But you say witty a. Ama se because of the nyamia ye me inti no. Me bu ni wawa akana so abundi wamonka. Which yes, you see, which yes, you see.
2: Okay.
0: NT
1: Plan B FM.
0: What is our bread? What will be, she will be out of our gin and talk on my day. What woman? No, which yes, you see him. Won't you mean meaning me a bonnet? Yes, won't you soon me a? And you won't know me a bonnet.
2: Okay.
0: Amen.
2: Amen.
0: And now not crying, no, me, I knew me up on it. If you are meeting a minion, ah, over here, my mammy be out on a bow, decan, you're tossing me in, sir. Over when I get
1: 24.5.
0: Oh, hacking. Mamma, if you are home to mean control over me and son. Now I'll catch the back and say, would you hear me, Miana? San or Tia, Obonaketuana, Napa Cana, no Aji, no Apollo, no Penini Sue, no Mamma is you, oh, jai. No papa chicken to one can and Sahami and Sandy at the say, oh, new book and say, oh, you need me a penny. No, Mamma, no, who couldn't soon tell you a day.
1: This is Plan B 104.5.
0: Nah, who's your bar for any next? So, Ben Mouse is your bar. Let's say, don't you mean your madame? Amen, Cassia.
2: Amen.
0: Nadia Michi, I don't know you hear me. There's also no Asia, my Bontina. Because we use our thing and also now the Jessica means soon, somebody. Bible says we should be an answer of a book. We have a
3: past 4.5.
0: Yeah, dear. Obey, yeah, yes, eh? Yeah, yeah, yeah, yeah, yeah, yeah, yeah, yeah, yeah, yeah, yeah, yeah, yeah, yeah, yeah, yeah, yeah, yeah, yeah, yeah, yeah, yeah, yeah, yeah, yeah, yeah,
3: yeah,
0: yeah, yeah,
3: yeah, yeah, yeah,
0: Papa, and as any pretty, let's just say, I put one in a tea. Never go as one make him boy. Nice. Obin should see when you're mini
2: pack.
0: Okay. So, who is so when you're mini pack? Woman, who is when you're mini
3: pack? BFM.
0: That was a dear Bianca, and Miss Regani BIM. A very day. I've been two. And I said, the other one is right, don't be an opponent. But I don't have another point to them. Abdain. And I am here saying, Christopher, now, when it's a minimum of friend. When the man, what the money should be, I'm so in your mini, I'm in your mini pack. 104.5. I am Ghana. In Ghana, I go to meet Ned. You must sit down my bravo.
3: This is Plan B. 4.5.
0: Now, sorry, I am away. Nekasa, I am away. Nene, I am away. And today, I saw my dad cry. I was he did the good. Nipa be a yamit, Namasuka Tinkolana, Sam. No young pony will say. A nipper family sending an amber baby in Pennsylvania candy for that. It is a very pussy commander, not a captain Jesus, and someone and call a doing to Tia. Obey school, madam, have mistress, and answer me, sir.
3: 104.5.
0: I must say, Nabufra promotion and answer me, Baba, what odious year baby so wait, dear. The other day, and the other day, the other day. I remember. And the punk at his wife was saying, so I didn't mean that's all poor. I get to us some cheap in you. No, meaning I will fry. Now, but penny in. Wait a penny in and a woman. And I said, your own penasum.
3: This is Plan B 104.5.
0: I won't chat, yeah. The castle of Bible and a double painting, but then the bear Bible D waiting and him. Bishop, Bible, no, no,
2: sir.
0: Yancy Senior Matrassi. I'm the pioneer, but I'm the name of the crab that,
2: yes,
0: and I may preach Ghana for you now. Yet, dear Subambi,
2: oh,
0: no, an apostle, a man of kind. The career and the manager. No, said the young boy, you should free a fitted tennis. Be a man and young uncle of money. Near Democrat, attend when a bayer juma.
2: Yes.
0: My own shabusu.
2: Yes.
0: So, where do you have a book for your cunny or your way into a shabusu? Sir, whom you know? Now, she's seen a year. And then a ma. Woman, and for you, can I say, would you know we are open? Yes, 104.5. Yes, I'm not
4: here.
0: And in a ma. Gimana area, the man on the moon. Who do you know we are? No, she's soon we are in Nicola. Now, poor man, when you want to say we do me an idea. No, come for me, I don't say. Wouldn't we am? No, penance. It was a woman we am. You are no pet.
3: This is one B. 104.5.
0: And did you have a pen? You have an hour, you pen, our engineer. Let's just a woman, no one, no one, no one pen,
4: yes, sir. One summer, right?
0: Auntie, so bad in the end, the chance for Nichiren, only parents, I want to hear. Sadly, my apostle was sorry, you know. Sir, apostle son, and in a cassory. A bummer, me banana, no, the one of money, they say. Not because of a moon chino. Some I may baby bama for an inherit was for your president in all my captain Jesus in Tina. Number time, sir, me banner Renoir. Mean you say, sir, to so do in Casoria. Well, Bawan, Captain Jesus, perfect Jim. But now, Bobby, no. What sorry no I been in man? I want to see any other man. That's what I'm saying. Sam, you're my way to the tiny mansion.
3: This is true.
0: This is
3: plan B.
0: 104.5. I put it in my own as well. That be. My mother did the advance here. That's true. And sit back. There are 3 days, 4 days, now I'm to be a little or ma and yanchere mubi ma maybe as samene bubo mubi mame samene yuko akumu osine wenu maba no mwini mwa babi shia na yense se medidi ya wakaba mawono niye flasye kala wain manda nse eno huwase
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0: but what yaziye when I'm in Tia, oh, you share the young one with the now to share a full one suit at the Abbey. Sign a Bible and a crystal, a tray.
4: Yes,
0: ma'am. Nebbia Mawama. A bansy may know a mutier. Gana for my own mutier view. And one son of the team. And then the gentleman now to say, Radia, a new way won't pay. I do way, won't pay. I do way, won't know. I'm not a pair of cars in which room. I'm a cop and be awesome. And some the brave were Nelson Moore. And then maybe the uncle. Name the wood, Jimmy. And so maintain it. Now, me, you'll be here day. I am a fair. 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
3: kisha. This is plan B.
0: Ni ame ya kisha kope maoko. 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Wrap by your mind, son, what be rap old men and son, rubber. I'm a pair. But a bit me arrest. Because the rest of them doesn't give any more rest of you. But I do not mean question. Now, car, packet, packet, what could be beyond what could be beyond what to happen to
3: 104.5.
0: What does he? But don't cancel the win. He says it should be you. Chese, niangu kwa di chere mose. Abu ma chede nko na school nso enko.
4: That's right.
0: Sir, na diye misu enko nko echere. 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Emu, And the Peter.
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0: Peter
5: has
0: much of a Paul. Yes. And the Peter is
5: still
0: one copy. One question will be here. Education now for
5: that's right.
0: I want to see expressive interpretations. I want here or translate here. Who's a yeah? Now, one could be not maybe a moon school now. But what you are saying,
6: yeah,
0: when you are talking about how the young one couple who say yes,
7: Plan B FM
0: ain't you know, we any pa. Baby, you will be area and a fuba. We cannot be never tower. Nothing, Peter. Say, Sana, Unia, the football. Also, Dinny, Yan, sir. What dear man, I'm not sure when we now want a crap ten. Nanana, I sit a yahuna. I want you, don't you have your pain? Then when you go at a tunnel, said, well, young woman, I can't you name. Peter met Travia with your fat poor. Who bet me?
7: 104.5.
0: I make a sepa. So, when you are so for Italy, and God, if you get your son, so what can you be up a second? What wait,
6: Debbie?
0: But you're one, Gabby.
6: Debbie.
0: And can't go and say, young woman who says it's one in your fight.
6: Amen.
0: Amen. Well, my mother said, when the men are there, and you're fine. Now, you made one. I wish I would do a true woman queen. Who for the crowd?
3: This is funny.
0: Somebody who said, no, you're not going to put your name. I was funny, Cassa. One Catasso. Yeah, I'm a fuck around his way. I'm so fuck around his way. Blah, blah, blah, blah. But when I'm reading that, you say, hey, yeah. And for me, be on your day. And see me. My mom is on my rabbi. Hey, be on a home, I'm not a fan. Hey, any public, we have some for sure. Hey, your Bible, my son. I'm so for me, I'm here for me.
7: 104.5.
0: I'm not a Hannah, Papa, and Pricing, I'm a chin and bar. Or the part of Tanan in Jay, a very feed, Anna, or this somewhere, my man was somewhere, or trying to move one or then a coma, a lee. When you do believe in a young couple, I say, a lee, I any be when Tina said, one man and my bassan, ya dee, ya dint young couple, like a can, some beer, non de bay, a lee, ya dee, and I train. 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
0: 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The matter and some will be an ingas and get
7: right. 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
0: Also, can a crutch rain may matter say, as a pudding gin trash now, when you're not be good, not back to me here. 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
6: Asa wakachirem.
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0: Unipada seni. 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No, no, no, no, no, no, no, no, no, no, no, no, no,
6: amen.
0: No, no, no, no, no, no, no, no, no, no, no, no, no, no, no, no, no, no, no, no, no, no, no, no, no, no, no, no, no, no, no, I'm not sure. May back from cry or bad. Mean a man, one of her brand, won't mean a day, and one of her brand.
7: 104.5.
0: And we'll be drinking out. Not in good year, two and two will be so. 22 will be 19.
6: Okay.
0: Bible saying, Kasaka said, be. And come, Mama, come and go, Jimmy Babuachi. Men, your bonnet. Doyon, the soul. Yes, but I'm a canon. Doyon, the soul. Mammy, I'm a man, brown, I'm a shin. I say, amen. Say, Louis, inviting me, I'm not called to amen.
7: This is Plan B 104.5.
0: If I'm a prophet, I see Cabrensi.
8: That is your name.
0: Mama Abia, a yes, a yamofe.
7: Amen.
0: Amen. A crevy, I'm a queen. You type foreigners near my. Na you buy a yaya, dear. And you tear. If you don't make a sermon, you will not your church for letters. They are there. As I'm a California, I'm a fool, you know, or soft be back
7: 104.5.
0: Local council of churches, Christian council, near Bodemura, Asaramanina, Mumfri Castle, Mumfri, Nayakobu Park, and also. No man in trouble, say, Yanga Pong, only mathematics.
8: That's right.
0: Yanga Pong, only Muntabu. And to the penny free, am I caraba say, or your Benny He, TMA. And I say, oh yeah, more body, monkey, or your way, no, not obedient, not obedient, a crier. Then you let you, most of the man, I'm not going to go for
8: what.
0: If I told, send me to my way, no, and no, Santa can he be a original baby, no, dinner, how many people say, if you are some answer, I may be a young who tell you, I'm a seminar. I'm not in baby. Yay, make us remember, and I'm going to be kind of a name or so for me a kind. Come on, we do as I see you, and I can say,
9: Plan B.
0: After my name, Jeff, or my mom say, I'm also a cook crusade. Your cook crusade will be a cook. What catch on, sorry, men, you know, not my picture too. We not rent a car, we not rent a Kumasaphone, and then we not go to park. We could do break home, and why shall I phone my park and us from my. I'm a real person, but seeing I'm some grandpa. No. What the woman has what you say? Yamia, my master, I be grand as well as all for you to prove my
10: wisdom.
0: Yes, what will you say? Up a year crash
9: 104.
0: We have some patafla, and we have some patafla over a saffron. Maybe I am to funny. I've been cackle. Never the moon to your day. Never was a sorry for. I was off with them, I pass out the guy. Make up the way. There's a possible day, Stan, I'm saying, I'm a Easter convention. I see a crappy, a cranny. I don't know where you are crap. No, my dear, sorry, man, you know. If you could crab back, pardon me, and you could crab back, crab back. I saw that I would come. I have something, you know.
9: This is Plan B. What is it?
0: Meeting kasi ya pa ni yako. 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If you say Juma, you could be here. I swear, Juma. Aye, Johnny Juma.
10: That's right.
0: Let Johnny Juma know steady.
9: 104.5.
0: Oh, no prayer, one. What? What kind of prayer?
10: Yes, Sunday.
0: I make a sea of prayer. I shall not grow. Now, some prayer, this is a day of a new kind of prayer.
11: Yes.
0: My Bible should be a kind of prayer. Actually, being in Munyam, I changed what in another federal. No, I don't know the federal being in Munyam, she see. Am I
10: better?
0: Oh, a big kind of quick.
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0: Branty in Mamma Magana.
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0: Henry Ghana. 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
0: it made a band, but on pimud only a 10,000 and a dinosaur 10. Now, say, Nipa, 10 to me, you when you the best is here, let's say, any part 10,000 on bay. Bishop, what must I say? About what you are saying? Nipper 10,000. There's a nipper 10 that people do you when you say, ah, now some of them are here from Genesis 24. Eliza say, Yamakatran is our mommy Henry Ghana.

0: If it's Bama and Uncle Samuel Pokas, oh, I keep him enough for me, and one I can't really be.
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0: Hey, Mr. Barbara, I got through. I was like, Papa, Sabah, and Mammy, fine, fine, Mammy, and Mammy, and Mammy, and Mammy, and Mammy, and Mammy, and Mammy, and Mammy, and Mammy, and Mammy, and Mammy, Amen. Amen. Ten thousand. Amen. 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I'm only a fashion, I just been on the other. And if Papa Sana Beshemi, Mamsi, oh, Meshem. 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
0: Meshem. 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
1: 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Plan B,
0: 100 Ghana. 100 Ghana cities. Sidi Oha. When we have a bar, I was sure Yami Abdom, Oko Kwanso, Opaso Oko Kwanso. Now you're in a Togo Togo. We're in Nigeria, Nigeria. Anambua, Kraniama, Kraniama Free Turkey, Kraniama Free Hong Kong, Kraniama Free Dubai, Kraniama Free Baby, Baby. Name Pono Winim.
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0: On your kissing. 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
3: 05 05 05 05 05 05 05 05 05 05 05 05 05 05 05 05 05 05 05 05 05 05 05 05 05 05 05 05 05 05 05 05 05 05 05 05 05 05 05 05 05 05 05 05 05 05 05 05 05 05 05 05 05 05 05 05 05 05 05 05 05 05 05 05 05 05 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
0: omu fuwa makume amu nkola anosu nkuyi nyame aye mama miti yoy.
2: For many of us following time with Captain Jesus here in Ghana, especially the young ones, and when we say the young ones, the age stretches from, for me, I would come to 19 upwards.
0: You're
2: still a young person. And the prophet is inviting all of you to have one-on-one consultation with him, that is true, but the prophet is especially requesting that we join in this harvest season. From now till the end of December, the prophet has been directed by God to engage all of us in this harvest time, in which most of us are going to reap a lot of benefits from the harvest season if we engage in sending an offering to the line, the Momo line that has been shared with us on time with Captain Jesus.
0: Yeah.
2: The prophet has mentioned categories of people. Even if you've been knocking a door for many years, some of you need access to travel to other countries. Some of you need scholarships to attend school. Some of you need capital to start a business. Some of you are already in the business, but you are struggling. If you are knocking such doors, the prophet is inviting you to participate in this harvest season. The number has been shared with all of us. The prophet is advising most of you to do that. But most especially, find your way to him at Ashiama.

0: government school. He's there today.
1: Plan B
0: he's been
1: FM.
0: There since September till now. And the prophet is asking that most of you come and have a meeting with him. If you are not able to, like I said, join in this harvest season, send an offering, pray over it, send it through 055-788-2425. What the prophet is saying is not what he is saying, but it is something known all over the world about what sacrifices, what such offerings, such spiritual attempts, even though done physically,
1: 104.5
0: things in the realms for people who have obediently decided to engage in this. Many people, through obedience, have been supporting the work of the prophet of God, has been supporting this evangelism program going on. Many, and those that they've been knocking have been opened unto them. We are witnesses to that fact. And I think today, the prophet through God is inviting all of you, especially the young ones. And he has such a heart for young people. And I don't know what it
2: this is plan B.
0: That's what God has put on his heart. Apostle spoke at the beginning of the program and shared how he joined the prophet of God when he was young. And if you are seeing him now, you would be able to understand the grace of God on the life of this prophet and how it transforms lives. He's inviting all of you to come and encounter such a transformation in your lives. And God has given him the key. So wherever you are listening to us, young man, young woman, please heed to this advice. Please listen to what the prophet is saying.
1: 104.5.
0: And most importantly, be obedient to this course. And I can assure you that your life will be transformed in ways that you would not even understand. Your family will even begin asking you questions. How did this happen? And after giving glory to God, you will direct them to this man that God has gifted Ghana. So the prophet is waiting for you. Many of you, I know most of you are listening. Please be part of this. Please be obedient to this course, and God will reward you immensely. Papa Jima, God bless you for having such a heart for God's children. All
2: this is Plan B, 104.5.
0: And what we are seeing about what you've done in the lives of many of the people who are even now leaders in most of our institutions, I know God will use you in these times to also reflect in the lives of our young ones who will be rushing to you from today to get their lives transformed. God bless you, Papa, and God bless everybody that is connected to you. Thank you, Papa.
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3: 250 Ghana cedis.
0: God bless you.
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0: God bless you.
3: Randy Abate, 100 Ghana cedis.
0: God bless you.
3: Augustine Mules, 300 Ghana cedis.
0: God bless you.
3: Yabronya, 55 Ghana cedis. Maba 54 also. Markiel Alabila,
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3: And I'm sure to win in a way. Yay. And I'm crying soon, so I started. I am not my God. But no, no, no, brother from Pony, a call, and someone could eat you my banner. Said a man bomb ago, my bomb to say, I'm deeper to mentors when I'm actually sending him. And I'm a little baby, I see. Now, so I'm going to make
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3: Then Rama, me, Frame, TT, and we pa, pa, pa, pa. I was young, I'm a shaman, I crow. Now, your pawns were also put to San Amon and Abbey in Shrap. Any more did you my way above 45 to pay per day the cars in the atrium. We'll be unfunny.
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3: Now, so one chain, number four. A best we announce why a day. One chain, number four. Yammy had drummed in a boy and your mama.
5: Amen.
3: Princess Na Ashley Audi Kain. Hammond. The name said in three as a trip. But the 50 Ghana.
5: Yamin
3: Shram. And a patience in Sia. And also the 50 Ghana.
5: Yamin Shram.
3: And a cherry, my Mia Sisalasi. But the 51 Ghana seats.
5: Yamin Shram.
3: Mama Isaka can they say about 10 yen? Well, the 31 times 3 at the Abba.
5: Yamin Shram.
3: Alicia, my Bishop, maybe I'm a mercy about 10 yen for a while. I had 30 Ghana, 30 Ghana, 30 Ghana, 30 Ghana. To make a costume.
6: Yes.
3: Anthony Loco, but pay for the 50 Ghana cities, a business here. And son and Nana Payne, we see another bono. And if I don't mind, Modem, my dear Dimrika, Eban, Yamia Punina, Obian, one of my in Shrine, Yamanamus, we have a paro. What do you have one city cra and Yaku Brosa, dear Nawayan? Yanko was so to say it was so a nipper, a druid to an amon. Young papa or Hinkasia, Nana, and someone at Wajira back to my head. But the 102 Ghana
0: cities. Oh,
3: and Wabasis here. Now, I wish you be a waha. A one by a baby. No much for message. No message, no much for him. Making kind and a man crack of head, baby, a way a doyen. And a Brahma family. Brahma family.
0: Okay.
3: A one day. 720 Ghana
6: cities.
3: 720 Ghana cities. I said that. A mother padia, a good dee baby. Na lawyer, a boy, a woman with the assembly, and I want to name and go for back and swap up for your back.
6: Oh,
3: and my, a much year, Sikani ade bi amawo na omadani asomne ni. Omo twa ho kwan ya nfie nson. Jo sikani nso omo de bae no. Enye ho aso yes 700 den.
5: That's right.
3: Yeah, mere. Ombe di san ko mo idi tre. Yankopon ti asofo na kwa. Na obi fo ka se de o so no. Obi nso aso che.
5: That's right.
3: Yankopon di asom na ma won wa.
5: Hallelujah.
3: But can I buy in the terms of a court?
6: Yeah.
3: I buy, I shall say, and I don't know what you could do when you are a homesick woman.
6: Wow.
3: Lawyer, need also. I'm the mama, a disciplining committee.
5: Wow.
3: We who I said that, you know, say, you're right there, lay a plan. I say, would you for way, dear, a proper cram? May I ask that?
5: Amen.
6: Amen.
3: Bishop, I don't know.
7: I don't know.
3: I don't know.
7: I don't know.
3: Yes, CBI, oh, you know. You, Joanna Atkins, 50 Ghana
5: cedis.
3: Kwame Ofori, 101 Ghana
5: cedis.
3: Joyce Mensah, 50 Ghana. 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
3: 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And so Comfort, 31 Ghana. 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
5: cedis.
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3: Bismarck Atta, Abantia Mafafua, Nenia Fran, Ranjana, or the 105 Ghana cedis.
5: Bismarck,
3: 30 Ghana cedis. Bernard Pogetta, at the 102 Ghana
5: cedis.
3: Kelly Renchua, at the 51. Ghana
6: City.
3: You see, go at the 31 Ghana City. Michelle Atta Afodeji at the 26 Ghana City.
6: Yamishram.
3: One more friend, yes, Ramon. Because I need you with your mofa and mamma say, mean to me and fuck all, just my point. It's my point. Jenny, do you mind?
7: Saffron also, I'm part of the Abu Bot moments. It's so I'm going to see you and Fred White.
3: Amen.
5: Amen.
3: Amen.
5: Yes.
3: Your family 50 Ghana Bushia.
5: That's right.
3: Ghana Bushia. And the banner say, any part 10,000 Indiana. So that's why 50 Ghana Bushia. Ninjana, I am a radi cruel. Then you have to do it. And the Elizabeth Davis, AC. Or the 50 Ghana Abba.
5: Yamisha.
3: Master Lamaki O'Cray. On the 31 Ghana, Abba.
5: Yamisha.
3: Victoria Abdukache, the 20 Ghana. Richard, at least for the 10 Ghana.
5: Yamisha.
3: Nanda Samoa, at the 10 Ghana City.
5: Yamisha.
3: William Wayne, at the Hoshima, in Shrano. Emmanuel, at the 30 Ghana City.
5: Yamisha.
3: To make us a point of 42. Catherine, so we know the 5 Ghana.
5: Yamisha.
3: I mean the 10 Ghana.
5: Yamisha.
3: Samuel Dobwe, I'm some more affordable in the band. Any prince, every day, Jonas Faye Abbey, 2 Ghana
5: City.
3: Bless you. Abbey, 51 Ghana City.
5: Bless
0: you.
3: Bismarck, that's more 10 Ghana City.
0: Bless you.
3: Adnan Abdullah, 101 Ghana City.
5: Bless
3: you. Theophilus Chawe. 51 Ghana
5: cedis.
3: Pastor Obri, 31 Ghana cedis. 7 K. Jesus, 21 Ghana. Joanna Ajodo, 31 Ghana. Javier Retafai, 50 Ghana
6: cities.
3: Papa Banaro.
6: Papa Miwa.
3: What was I saying? Salatan to the 10 Ghana. Maria Tapete and to the 50 Ghana city. I don't want a person of five Dean or who are the India and the Ebra. I pass a man, I don't want you.
6: You're not going to talk at that. I've been dear. Prophet Anna Ashaman Government School. And near Katana Legi, LSS, Elepoponde, and Yaman Bever, and Yaman Belongo Hana Jabanava. Let me pray, Prophet, me about Dougula Ashaman Government School. 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I lay come up grunyan you, call on Jagba, va prophet bar, Egbe Ozu, Jibula, Nanamako, who hunted Jagba Bavade, or her as a Judula, Tatonia Beva, a shaman government school, a chop. 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
3: Amen.
6: Amen.
3: Abusia, ya mame, amagana.
0: Yes, sir.
3: I'm Sammy, I'm in my way, you my ye.
0: Yes, sir, I'm
3: laughing, one Casanso, what's the ma, or the mamma saying, you know. Sabri, or the Fabia, which ye. We are cutting his knee by a mowing fee as a banan ban.
8: That's right.
3: And you made your son call me, Timan Cassadan, who was it? Now, sir. Number na machina musa ya nankense se odifo okambo
7: you
3: ana na maye di hu enipa mu ansonso ye amanfo etu ana mokoso ana ye Tuesday
8: ampa
3: oh sanga metena si kena ya meddown
8: that's right ampa
3: o nanso matumi aka me die
7: radio
3: monye ne urade na me so aken
7: okay
3: tani nyina so wi a monkai men
8: ampa
3: asada namba ni
8: 0559 0559 829 829 229 209 209 209 209 209 209 209 209 209 209 209 209 209 209 209 209 209 209 209 209 209 209 209 209 209 209 209 209 209 209 209 209 209 209 209 209 209 209 209 209 209 209 209 209 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
3: 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Ghana
9: City.
3: Robert Furua, Numosho, 20 Ghana
9: City. Bless you.
3: Mami Amagana, unite you.
9: Papa, my dad was na Michia, with you for the microphone, you know. Papa, I see a super cool Amadia, Ebu Boy, you know.
3: Yes.
9: I don't know how the way I got my Ebu Hano. Is there any panic to me firm Nancy Kana Bauer and I just said, what should I say or the Braille?
3: Yes.
9: Because of process for Beth Firm and Sana or the Aye, or my city, Abua, Yamin, and Jimmy D, Papa, ye down one sick. A pastor died, Tosso, a comma, 1 hour pound 4, a bishop, Beto, a Yumbi, Mitchia, Apostle, and Bishop, Suffolk Bernard. 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A word in Yame, one man who cried and Yame, Edo Yamagana. A father be a Diane, if I buy a cram, and I am a one pie be a mepo. Say, sometimes I found people bow a cram, nay, Yame, and maybe I'll be running panum than a bow a cram. But sometimes no, say Yami and Wawa, who be treating it pan anyhow, they say, who say Yame at the napper. Now are you too late? My who's out there, no pa. Sansona or town for Sukoshe Nipamu, a member, Nansu, so I near careful, so a bell say, Nipano, a day, a waiter, and who ye announce, or the Ohio and April. A papa, we nipper beer, the beer, and I make us say, what we in Yami are buying 10 sinipa. And then beer, the other man, Yami Mano, a ye dear, in picture, I are a sunny at doom. Shall some of papa, Yamena was so dear, Yamabusia be. You know, you name Ghana court, sem, ni assassin, sem, near Japa, dear sem. A mere foul sweating your cassa, a man near my done. We are about 10 or more, a matches, and yame, and namo so I ye. Ghana, Papa Jima, yame up by in tem sinipa. I am here ye, senior, ye geno effa, a dachi and cayensa, and cassa, nada na yame wa my own, yame emma, or the watch. Or the not saying it in Sunimu, Yamuano, and Yamean Casa, and I yamma. Papa, Yamin Shah, Papa, Ghana for Yamin Shah, and Sunny Anthem, no come. God must continue to bless our homeland, Ghana, and make this nation great and strong.
3: Amen.
9: Thank you, sir.
3: Amen, ma, Tien Zombies, over the Amen.
9: Yes, sir.
3: Nana, ya, Amen, Christ. 200 Ghana.
9: God bless you, madam.
3: Divine Ohini Kumi, 207 Ghana.
9: God bless you, doctor.
3: Divine Ohini Kumi, 206 Ghana.
9: God bless you, doctor. Thank you.
3: Divine Ohini Kumi, 205 Ghana.
9: God bless you, doctor.
3: Divine Ohini Kumi, 204 Ghana.
9: God bless you, doctor.
3: Divine Ohini Kumi, 203 Ghana.
9: God bless you, doctor.
3: Divine Ohini Kumi, 202 Ghana.
9: God bless you, doctor.
3: Divine, or him could meet 201 Ghana.
9: Bless you, doctor.
3: Divine, or him could meet 1,010 Ghana.
9: God bless you, sir. You are a blessing. Thank you, thank you, thank you. Thank you. Thank you.
3: I was your papa, what was your papa?
9: Hey!
3: What was that? 200 and the additional times 10. And I'm saying, And I'm a shaman, church, I see.
10: Okay.
3: And then I make a such renipa. When you meet him,
10: amen.
3: What's my interest? And there, who knew you may have some government school?
10: Yeah. I mean, if I know a cow will be answers or Chanam Pi Bob across or Chanam Pum Pi Bob.
3: I
10: ever cross so ill if you do one.
3: Ever cross what I want
10: by trying.
3: Your monk was when she is ever pass what I have will be. But yet, I have princess school for also on the bash. And she, Muntie Tammy Captain, says in the
10: bedroom. Yes,
3: right. I'm a watch now. It can be domipilate too. A bit of try. And a bash a prophet and any crab.
10: Yes,
3: when he begs.
10: Yes.
3: Ensi obi aye.
10: Amen.
3: Amen.
10: Amen.
3: Amen.
10: Amen.
3: Amen.
10: Oh, bon summer ready. Bon summer ready. Bon summer ready. Nyame di for Prophet Isaac ofosu hene Jima ena nano pay ode ensem ade agu ya akwam nyina yon. 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And then I walk on a bride, maybe in a corner we again.
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0: Enso. 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Not Vivia. 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A double action. Uti Nana's a hooking kind, Nafi Vivia. And so, to me, every pay
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0: 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Nay, any paddas and Nibia Dauroma, and a pay Cassie Boy. Mco Ventures, one more chance, some of the Cassia, Papa Naba, Ghana Mills Tours, and Supervisors in Yoman and Nibra. Now, Betty Bianna Bibian to me repairs. 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
4: Etuma baina yeye ya sadia anything any at him.
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4: Assembly for the baye ye.
2: Ne tumia buama bibi aso tumia konkain. And it's my penny joined Dramani Mamma Chresse. And only the idea then in this super. Yeah, yeah, this
1: 104.5.
2: But this idea, yeah, and Chibi and the Baba. Now, and Sammy Naber told ya, and Raja, Wabrana, Government Accountability Series, yeah. Echo so a brandy a brebia, yeah. Yeah, as well for a hot war, a genesis penny apostle. Ebo a bind in Yuma, and in Yuma Hodra bind by Yahoo Devro, and a check Ghana for him. And now, so for share a year local government. As war on the Mian for Mahama, Ayaraga. As you didn't seem to me a password, San Seminano. And the two judges say, and about Wapama. And you will be a town hall meetings. I hold walk around one.
5: This is planning an
2: assembly.
5: 4.5.
2: And you have a hundred room. Come on, a year, because if you didn't so be answer, ever be a share. Not just say, Wayno, assembly number Monday, and I sat Nayano, our Monday and Kura. Ya chere se waye kradwa. 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Na otere se. Wenu assembly no any NCC and a GBC and a NCA and a bevo modia bo account to my bachelor near. What me a pilot? Come on. Na yon se general assembly and a town hall meetings. I hold one. MMDAC, the Nibino, ya select TV. Never get to me a pilot here. You won't say the Jumedia no bit to me a call. Not just say agenda, a agenda beer. Eba be share na a banner administration. And I say, a banner can mem kebia mamunu as your own one. Oh, it's me a share. Na, need ye, and switch me
5: about one. 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
2: home, and shed them for Nidian farmer assemblies a human or so. 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
1: 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So, any anopen so ebraso se Plan B, Passion Sports, and Sema, Yensaka, Anopei, Yede Emma, Etifo, Enina, Sema, Eduasa, Enum, Abo, Apa, Anopa, Nunsia, Eho, that is 35 after 6. If you said to me, Ekosi, Tama, Aye, Nonso, Ebo, Anopei, some of the latest news around the world of sports, and Sema, Edite, Ena, Yakruche, Edika, Yede Emma, Etifo, Enina, and Aye, on the 6th of Aye, October, 2026. If you said to me, Econom, and I obete a yanka medin, Eddie Dan Kepobi Okocha J, Ochinkana Minumbrim, na Galam Sinti, Minum Piota, the sports major Anopei, Bernard Mensah comments, Ebo, Machidom as 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
2: I've been given the opportunity to be Black Stars coach now.
0: Plan B FM.
2: So many factors. Before you qualify to play for the senior team. First of all, which Plan level BFM. Are you playing? And your team and the level of league that you are playing, competition that you are playing in. It's very important. First, a first team, a senior national team coach, a player, senior national team player should be playing, at least our target should be like top 10 football countries, top 10 leagues, let me say top 10 leagues. Unless if you are outside top 10 leagues, you must be extraordinary.
0: 104.5.
2: So then two. Are the players regular playing actively? Not making the squad, but getting minutes. One, starting.
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2: you can invite the players or the players qualified doing this I don't think so because you can see when you check most of the players. Most of them are bench warmers, sorry to say. And it's real. They are bench warmers.
0: This is Plan B, 104.5.
2: Other teams that got close to the World Cup, let's say top four, almost all the players, even players on the bench, they are regular playing actively in their clubs. So you cannot take anything away from an active player and the player who is inactive. You can't take, if the player that who is active, and the player who is inactive goes to play in the same team, automatically it will show
0: the VFM.
1: Wey, ene nsema laye kinsen, edi atuja wasi Ghana, yeni aye proper team for now, edi ma aye Black Stars, gubo kono, esa nse majority of ye players ni jina anu, aye bench warmers, ewo mo clubs, ena 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
2: They are invested, what kind of investment is made, right. How the local game is run, mm-hmm. And that individuals have to go and look for just their own money, mm-hmm. To come and run their clubs. Mm-hmm. And then
1: this is Plan B. Wey, and in Zemwa, aye Kwame, Ban Nyakun, Ede Etu Ja, Ochese, Abano, Entimin control, Enteki control, Enya, aye full control over aye Ghana football, isanse, Wamu investi, Ewum, Eno, Ene de Kwame Ban 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
5: And when they are playing matches of AFCON, you are just as good as mine. So the third time any coach that will be selected, how to go to all the league centers, get more of the local players into the national.
1: Wey, any suggestion utimse ura aye openino techi ahen dudu na friend tender obo juma edema Ediana Stars bobokuno wose said the name ekono eba aye national team na ni eko nations cup Ghana ese e 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
6: There's this big issue about for the Ghana Premier League, the
7: government is sponsoring.
8: This is Plan B
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7: Continue sponsoring it up to the point so that the clubs can be on their feet and government will be able to redirect its funds to other the areas. And so we are looking to all the areas that we will be able to mobilize from to be able to continue the implementation of that program.
1: Wey enin sama sports minister honorable Kofi Adams idi ede atuja ochre se government ena sponsor Ghana Premier League ninti de obi kan bia no etobe tobe hu a utimise no krebia enim achese wode 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

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And a page media shall see a few more. 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

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Watch him live. Nyami israel pa why not? All the way from Dubai.

Mama Millicent Information Center, Wachicha Mante, our Pier Mantem Eastern Region. Yes, more Information Center, Wumfimfim Mantem Central Region. But Dusty Ventures Information Center, Wakatamansu New Bridge. July Sound and Information Center, Bosumasi, Pier Mantem Eastern Region.

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1: And then see
0: Tuesday. And then Tuesday. And then order.
1: When you say, Busumia, yes, me.
0: That's right.
1: Tuesday, the candy.
0: Oh, yes.
1: Lay me that. 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
0: That's right.
1: Me Pijagana for in every Adomu Quadum.
0: Amen.
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0: ayi bia nko
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0: and I don't kill yourself
1: I'm not kill myself
0: ever when I update you to us
1: and I be check and I find I'm gonna find that you more be a kwaba na pay na said ya dani day na ne yeye no no and they ready dem kwade a che dey over be make us back adie ba kwa yan fine and shit mu sa na pay bia o dey encranche
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1: Mr. Brosba.
0: Oh, I don't
1: know how to form. Mr. Brosba, I'm safe. I'm going to go to the church. I'm going to go to the church. I'm going to go to oh, I'm getting your boy.
0: That's right.
1: Oh, the young girl, na said, yeah, Emra, and Grovosi, Mimi, Boy, me Besha, Yam, Bemini, and DNM, so here. Yes, she and Comuna, yeah, what up did for your she and Comuna? Yeah, can you because of the boom? No, Munti, and Munti, and comes and a ban of pain, and no, be insisting, because in Dren, we soon had to know, be acting one, and yes, but take us out of the boom, and to be anxious, and also, Rafi, only in commission, and na commission ben no one's engine.
0: That's right. I don't pay miracle stress ready.
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2: you so bi se
0: me mponso bokwa de
2: Okay, I'm from Kwame Adamo. Okay, Bibia Bokwa. Okay, the cutters for us who they say as a dana dema. Okay, I'm from Kwame. So I share some and the patch. And the pain check is here. Enko and for my
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2: Channel B. And so Enko for my brand here. Phil Joe Boy, AK to be Kasham Brands and new to Hini. And the pain check is here. Enko and for Mamo. In Channel B. So Enko for my taxi driver, Mr. Frederick, Dad Lumba, and Mr. Ike of a co. In Channel B. And so Enko Mao. And Mr. Nunu. 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
0: right. 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
2: yes
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2: say eh iPhone fufura be
0: yeah
2: and go from my best pa iPhone 18 want to be a to say ye jao
0: and see what you nyanka wo be yo
2: oh yes
0: nanso
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2: wo ho
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2: wo ho wa we need you ain't no
0: what you say hmm what say sa
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0: 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Ya wahadi at me fresh emergency meeting, emergency sitting. Na de bad in the emergency since Adina, Mumma Ninkuno. And the bad in the emergency since Adina, Mummy and Ninkuno. Dear Sam of Fradachi, the Ababa so may dachi. 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
0: 0551 656 5655 oba of edika we yanchia yankwensem so good morning. Catch him, Joso.
3: I'm
0: a tears, you're no pain.
3: You get the kind of me show. That will be where you hear me pop, pop, pop, pop, pop, pop. Maybe my cafe, wanted to wear some muya. I never see. We're not see, we're not so. Sure, I mean, the vision. I, maybe I can't, young people from Parliament, you know, and I won't let you see yin, and yam more quarrel more control. Now, what is it? Oh, passing law, this is my young toy rule can move you, my impression can move you.
0: Sir,
3: what was that when
0: I
3: this our own question that been Busumen or Moody, sir, Parliament, Assembly or Parliament? And now, Busuma, you know, the power of the past year. No, save you, me catch me fair at summer end is 1992. I drew a bit to a we know I'm not one, and she can get to carry to the party number power. And me would say, Mammy, to do a cam with you. No, be a preacher, a cam, woman preaching you. Now, gay, now, what's the more? Who beca, I'm a gun of funny, and I'm young, who found the young, who asked me, Jane, what would you? What might you win me? That's whom? And to say, when you're gay, and some what to her, won't come here some. Nessie, who say, why would you grab my passes? My employer drew a cab, my preacher came with you. Yes, to phone a preacher for no Omoya Caro. Yes, you go so organized here. The Musset called Gana mean Kobinda. But when you queer the Yen Omo, you bet you and Papa.
0: Okay.
3: Miss Chaya Popo,
0: that's Yango Ponjo. So good morning.
4: Good morning.
0: Elios. That's right, Yen Twazo.
4: Anyhow, me Danani, the same thing me NDC me. Let me tell the fact, you can start some ways to get a picture of Nanakufado. Sad take issue way. Me Elios, we need to show. Me Nanakufado, our president, and me, you back power. Your majority of planet. I'm going to be part of the government. Why did you do this to win and never to come out? My journalists in the NDC, put me past Bundy. I'm going to deny a serial callers and I communicated to Wendy. I'm going to deny it. Me, the settlers and hammer. That's the way they are manufacturing. I did the same thing, MP soon. mean fat homo. If you do something, I don't get into what you get into what you know. Because it's that day, if you were, then you can't get that. Of course, you're supposed to say, what you are there? NPC.
2: Okay.
4: My dear, my dear. Thank you.
0: Okay, Elios, my dad's a pan. My man, Kwasi, and I'm in for way. Good morning. Oh, too bad. Went to me and as well. Just watch out to fetch up. Good morning.
5: Good morning, Papa.
0: Me ba, okay, Meba Jodin.
5: Safu Medina.
0: Okay, Medina Boko, dear.
5: Namia Dominica Boko.
0: Safu Yan Twas Rano Pay.
5: Namia Nimuni means to say, no matter what I say, I was there, or could be our sorry, I won't pass the Mount Kanya Homadin. Now, Fakuntu Ankasan Abraham. Ah, my own fool in Muna, or my fat, Yamaya, the Nimukanoa, or more done it than in Yaman Yaman, no me, a per se about my reason. About what you want to say. About Baba, you can't speak on. Or as I said, you will one pecra, I call no quankai, she said, you did not talk about possibly what we're passing or passing. Papa, I don't know anything, so Cassay, and a power boss, you must see me. You see, hey, I'm power, say, I somewhere at the hope. I saw me as a engineer, a few.
0: Good morning. Oh, too bad. Went me and ask me so. So, be just as well as an answer me pick one when you're about to eat me the man. Now, we pet now on some more acquaintance be now. Wait me after Eddie Abaswa, Madame Asipi, and so on. Mamma Kwasi, good morning. Good morning.
6: Hello, good morning.
0: Yes, sir. Me patch your dean.
6: Me patch your family, Gideon. Me catch your family.
0: Okay, Gideon, I'll be cabo called here.
6: Oh, yeah, who I don't have a call.
0: Okay,
6: you see her.
0: You're to ask one of a Gideon.
6: Midawasi, Mamintia, a Dr. Brown, Mamintia, a Justice, any Abbas or Sabuti, Communion, a court deputy organizer, national. Minya, MPP, I don't know. MPP. So, on my gun, of course, what? MPP, just a no, Makumaiki. And the idea of the high MPP, Sabri.
0: Hello?
6: I'm here, neck, said the SSI, I mean, you'll be kaye, cocaine.
0: Chairman, one person about Chimenka. What Chimenka?
6: I'm a Tonka.
0: There'll be a yes, our topic number two on the moon. What's your pine ye?
6: Maybe to one near Bielan.
0: A hand to wait, you are Dharma, City Welfare in Emident, my men show. Ya Cassadia Afa LGBTQ, Bill Nan, a down as a young penny for no, or Muria your feet, Esa Gana for ye will be beside ye venom, sir.
6: Now, every meeting, the Christian Council will come to some serious. And maybe I know President, a consultation will be. And you will be able to say, yeah, President, yeah, Ghana, for many John Dramani Mahamani. Oh, team, we go. And you will be able to say, man, because I have Ghana for me, I am very Christian, Christian, Christian for Christian.
0: Okay. Madam, I'm so home and not here to my mentor. Last one when I'm in fancy. Good morning, last caller.
7: Last caller.
0: Okay, Prosper. All right.
7: You rest your mouth and you have to say, Jumano draws so. Who are you? Where are you? Where are you? Send your yanya and nipper. Umo, you send silence to your vessel at the proper time. Now I'm signing. But who name here NPP College Wang? And yes, that topic now, Mukao. I want to say cocaine, cocaine, powder, powder. You see, peddlers are now cocaine dealers. Say, NPP for yanya and you. The topic, no, I'm going to go to the diversity. Yeah, I'm going to go to the diversity. Wrong place. Adding.
0: Okay, Prosper, I'm going to go to the diversity. I'm going to go to the Kano SC. 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
1: 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That's ano pay nyame adom me ho ye pa.
0: Okay.
1: Na ya sorry I eti me abetena he die na te say. 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
0: That's
1: na
0: right.
1: Ye my Ghana.
0: That's right.
1: Mm, ti na meti ya weti e fo.
0: Okay.
1: 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I say se si e ba ha no mo enti ye ya yasem no. 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
0: oye
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0: That's right.
1: And I had the abattoir no equestes.
0: Okay.
1: Now me adom me file ye me pick for me file me go through vetting.
0: Okay.
1: Me number two, the second coming of Obana. Me number two.
0: Okay.
1: Number two, dear wa winim say a significant number via unya. And see ye any pami and sa.
0: Okay.
1: Bako was throw, me say fifi. Oba me say emma me.
0: Oh, your mamma knew to one. Unqua na your ba.
1: Unqua na me your ba. Unqua and shabby be a shester and shuffle. Number two, no atuama obana, the yasan talk to my west.
0: Okay.
1: No atuama me. Now me that to my west for you now. In fact, massive endorsement on the mammy through me filing, no. And then me vetting. And then me to say compare me, and in fact, na mi nim se mi nim samu do me ba na mi nim samu do me to that level na mi sra obi bia
0: right.
1: So dia me back campaign ground sir me sell me message me goodwill message ma mo de wa mo si ji me so na mo bo ji me so no I don't take it for granted.
0: Okay.
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0: okay
1: tinata ma west ni bia wuti a wuto aba wo ye delegate we are grassroots in him. You say experience over inexperience.
2: Okay.
1: And I say, my boy Juma, my year Juma 4 years, ni mohu Juma, me Juma, my ya somo ni, intena still muda sukure kura mimono, enyo obi afena oba abe sunya. 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
0: Okay.
3: Ni pada senyi oyeye kwa.
0: All right.
3: O sande senyi nyamene nsa wo ma. 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
0: Okay. Okay. Na onso da no ma sen.
3: Me da no ma tre.
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3: Bi ba sa.
0: Okay.
3: Ni se ko to aba na me hwe bibia.
0: Do wase ho.
3: Wase ho. Go hun de. O somfo. Oye honorable Anthony Kosamanum.
0: That's right.
3: I was from Tema Central. We'll be in him there. So what can Tema Central?
4: 4.5.
3: David Town, we were in Tema East before they created Tema Central.
0: Okay.
3: That time, I'm your propaganda secretary.
0: Right.
3: And I've worked seriously for this party. Okay. That when I started this thing, the whole time I was one constituency.
0: Okay.
3: I was following my mother then. See, we'll be in him with my palma. The kids in Tema will testify. Adi amaye, ewo tema.
0: Okay.
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0: right
3: nti mesre de me call for communication officer me Lucy I joined the communication team and I'm working as a communication team member up to now
1: okay.
3: I'm telling them that because I have the party at heart o sande I always put party first
0: okay
3: nti mesre one there obi aso anyakopon bobo a obi Lucy bi aso on madam Party no ye den undi neni most mobile at my central obe den obe fanin tempi fra
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0: that's right
1: ya ti corruption sa from time immemorial enye na asem na ye baby say ho say how far na ye timi fight corruption as a nation
0: that's right
1: and I say have we been able to even eradicate or attempt to eradicate corruption ye timi a paper corruption e free yeman yi mu ana na say a paper dey amfaso be na ye nyaa
0: okay
1: apart from amfaso so dey crono na say dream and a corruption so I dey edie na ya na mpenyefo ka na tra say ya na eye me ya say it should be backed by action. Corruption fighting. It should be backed by action. It shouldn't be mere rhetorics. Say, yeah, can, yeah, can, yeah, can. Fine, yeah, papa, no, na, yeah, hene no, on yin ke si ye.
0: Yeah, togbi.
1: Togbi. When your platform e jina so.
0: Yeah.
1: But yin bisa ye mwese kofi, minu umi enu. If the whole Ghana, we are committed in fighting corruption, minu umi enu, in our own small corner, what have we done about corruption or fighting corruption?
0: Okay.
1: Corruption has eaten into our very fiber as a nation. Kwa suwa, sorry them, kwa suwa, school, me say, school crowd dey do at time we do be school we ba pass na we dey ko school no e won abi who say platform to be atro say dm me na memoir no no be ho na 10,000 20,000 be na ko e rubber bia every aspect of our economy is corrupted the system has become so porous say even asori yeye corruption emre bi no be ka tell me say asori na ye yi leadership of the church na omo ye elections na ka enu san ka asori de ye hwe obi modern bo a wa ye wa bo wa asori na ka ye yi as a leader we de da bi enkrofo asori mpo ye hu say they lift a pin for the church omo 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mpo na
2: we
1: ekoswa ene na che say your politics mu ne ya memu mu ne Ghana ye fie no mu de me se corruption ekoswa ye fie ni na be bia corruption si proye ne kankan ne didi e very fiber e rura ye mu anonnom ye moja ne rura ye nkasa ne ye nsunmu at extent say to fight it there should be a deliberate and intentional attempt say e de be fight corruption wo Ghana be bia me say, and central for crowd, the more crowd, corrupt it will be. I don't pay meka. Now me say, wait, more you corrupt, papa.
0: And you know,
1: do do na kufi.
0: That's right.
1: Do do na kufi. And central ni ebe trowa wo story obeba o program. Me say, obi crowd be farm story. Me tria ne kasa be ya story ni beba crowd. Adrita no pano ati me honorable good morning. Honorable good morning. That means ope se mi nye bibi. And son of the mystery. Just say, corruption has eaten the whole nation.
2: Okay.
1: Now say, I'm sure, yeah. Now I'm fighting. The next generation, they will come and inherit a corrupt system and economy. Now, I'm so bad. Now, I'm not crying. I'm not papa could cheer bribe and send a school no open. Oh, yeah. Recently, a BEC results about a colleague or say, when you're from college, one pen open at Timota. Ne papa frame you say honorable sike bia ye beg me worth 20,000 ahwa me ba ne sitting tin at Timota no pe and I was like wow wo benya prempe look at the status of prempe college na sa wo benya prempe college na sa wo ka se wo mpe na wo pa Timota ntu ba betwe ska na sa wo amwa wo ba no

0: Was so dry. You are treated as a royal. I'm telling you, because I want to say Prempeh, I didn't call prisoner Okowu, yes, Seychelles Island. Ain't you know, Prempeh, school, I'm a kind of son. So, in order for me not to digress or divert, I'm going to say, said your system, let's see, you know, say you're training, you're psyching as a nation. We need to psych ourselves. Yes, say bribery and corruption. You say the giver and the taker is equally guilty. Mm-hmm. Why is it that Obiye Bibina Yatsena, the other man, or the off or enticing or the other no?
1: Only as a giant.
0: Only the any giant.
1: Okay.
0: So, if you obey a mitria bribe, will be encouraged to pay bribe. Corruption, no, say, sometimes they are nanyesi kankuao. Even mentally, no cry, quite will be first to obey blackmail you. And cry some sort of corruption.
1: Okay.
0: Obey Timini obi ya dear. When you say a dear way, when I would deserve a your position. I say a demo. Oh, nani pami no me and sabia comutia boom. No more river, no more far, no more year course. At the end of the day, no. They call something, they say, it's just a call away. Or be frapping, you be calling, you be reject. So, then you know corruption and it's a different like forms and shapes and colors.
1: Okay.
0: And to me, dear, Togwe, he's an opinion leader. He's someone that I respect and revere so much. And he said, Togwe, I can. He should also fight it.
1: Okay.
0: Ne paramount state of corruption. On one mukra, no kai se mrebi. Corruption charges be were leveled against him, if you remember. On in yina, we see.
1: But let's look at our court system, no? The way na embrano we see kasa wo corruption. You know, say, Ghana, no, the no, e kasa wo yen ya, yuko biya banchi. A bro and toast and cocoa, and you say, yeah, the Embrana Castle, Nemo, the odd billions of a contraction on the back of court near Yan, Conabra, Conabra, Conabra.
0: You see,
1: let's go out, of course,
0: and a exposure by exclusive exposure, and that's the investigation. Ego eye,
1: that's right,
0: or an investigation or the buyer, you know, some of the very people who should be in the hem of affairs in fighting corruption, they were equally guilty of corruption. Yani etiana, a judge is BJJ Mponte, judge is BJJ Koko, Yama Womu near my cast in favors be. So if a nation so porous like Ghana, Yamrani Mu Atatia Pansam, na Emrani Jiran and Ashabe Banana Republic when it comes to enforcing
1: law.
0: I'm saying, and I will not limit to any particular government.
1: Okay.
0: Successive governments are by Yamrani Mu Emre.
1: Okay.
0: Emrano Kray, you will be no. Nani Pana Kwa, Chanua, no, and ya loop, you know, a film, no, a PA,
1: or
0: call. Nayan and near Bodden. So now, there has been serious leveled corruption cases against some government officials. I mean, okay, say, and could see baby. So some running emress idea, and another any bit in here. We should enforce stiffer punishment.
1: That's right.
0: Not emran, yen, munya, munya, ding. Not devoid of political color, political quarter, political.
1: Sir, Lati, where they cannot reprosecute, and I'm crowned
0: by. I am guilty. I'm a public figure. I'm a public servant.
1: Mm-hmm.
0: If I'm in my office as the technical director of Tema West Municipal NADMU, me embezzle money meant for victims.
1: The law must deal with you.
0: The law must deal with me. Some are relief items meant for victims, flood victims, and disaster victims. Me swa kogu mi fie na mi di. And I'm a Toma Mebushi and for the family and friends. The same law must deal with me.
1: That's right.
0: So there should be strict, stiffer punishment. I will be aware of corrupt practices. If the giver is guilty, the taker is equally guilty. My young said that you're deliberate and intentional about corrupting. I am fighting because baby, I can't quite do a corruption everywhere. Sorry, them, your school, mu hospital, bo. Kofi, my co hospital, a chieska, I'm a young jump me. Because I'm a person, me deal like metal. Me draw one, I'm a discuss, say, envelope.
1: Nice, I was one from
0: no.
1: Because I'm a Josenka by Sanka Wunsi Akura.
0: Oh,
1: thank you, so page Nanka Wunsi.
0: They are not me who am and make us a metrasia be Bibiani. And to confirm that me draw and I'm a Medassi, I'm pussy my guy. No,
1: Medassi,
0: 2 minutes and I assure me, I'm
1: Medassi.
0: You see, yes, say it.
1: Medassi, Medassi,
0: yes, say it. Not corruption,
1: Medassi.
0: I'm PP for the bag and
1: Medassi.
0: Wednesday,
1: yeah, fighting. Medassi, Medassi, now, Tony, young fagger crank come on, why,

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2: that's I'm there ye papa oye togbi afede
3: that's right
2: na sama wakan oye sama oye asemi apa because me nyame bi wo ho ma se yale kan
4: this is plan B
2: need the head then 4.5 ye fira na tam ina nsem bi so wo ho a o de ye kan de we ote
3: that's right
2: na me kan de the word corruption why my hand money Wakichi pi. Because my etiti na ma iska kese awo bubudini. 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
0: Okay.
2: Men kana mi yi otwen anade mi yadwa.
0: That's right.
2: When it comes to nation building. Five. Oye omi no we ya sedi. Right. 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So man be ye ya.
0: Mm-hmm.
2: Ofi emi no wo o ye wa film dinner 7 so be ye ma film do no be ma him and Ghana wa den wa fan tempi fra. Ye sola ye di ye hoto to oye aman bia wo wo amanone ye di ye hoto to wan en why e den why e di. Senka dam emire ni mu na o man started there all ye den. Oli nyinin. Senka wo to to enyama bi fo ma. In Kadamadi, one year then, one kodo.
4: This is plan B.
2: It's me, I'm here. Eh? When it comes to corruption, no. Emri biya ni un. 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
0: Politicians.
2: But me kasem yachi, the technocrats, they are more corrupt than everybody in this country.
0: And they're rich attacker fam.
2: Because, minimami un. Oje de mama ati u. 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
0: Masa.
2: Eh un. Specially. Directors are wo ministries. Directors in ministries. Misi de mi yo chini me yaduwa u. Yeah, director no wo ministry hon. Obo tu ma oho. Ama nyofu beba obo ko.
3: Yeah.
2: Ina still otra ho.
3: Yes.
2: Oba. Ono obe tira ubi. The way baby ya. Sikan,
0: Ose,
2: kwanya wame fadwa wame de, wabwa chwen. 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
0: Mm-hmm.
2: Oye, on friend then, Hwanampu, sports minister.
0: Mm-hmm.
2: Sports minister na, no one chile ni wafende.
0: Join the region of MPP.
2: Okay. On friend then.
5: Alaji, Alaji.
2: Okay. Technocrats, they are very smart, and if you don't take that, they will finish you.
0: Okay.
2: Ebe mo bi. Wa for your technocrats. Baby, I want to go to. I'm telling you there. Ni salary nye bibi ya o. But with the twinkle of an eye, in a man sin awa madisi on. Owa, eni ni ko school, eni ni wie school, amu ba ko bonde. Area Timokran wo buda wo de ye sansenyi
0: yeah
2: o san de o da ye wadwen de e de den e be ya de papa ni nyina ka ho nto ama corruption all ye den all ko do den
0: okay
2: ti ma make any furniture o wa de mi de bia make do de wo use bi mu as escape goat mi bia no be ka o du quarter wo de ni pasara patra patra patra ni we je ma to wopam. Until they're able to make Jina Wayaka there. When it comes to corruption, now, you're Jina me din, I am pin, then you're mother called them.
0: Okay.
2: My Jina me, you're bitching him them.
0: It didn't hear you see, Isa.
2: Let me catch you there. You mean you are treating your advance. 5. MPPU, NDCU, PPPU. When I'll be Jina Wayan. Corruption.
0: Mm-hmm.
2: It is said, the bottom ya my man, you are called not the BBL Akoda. Our day. Obia ya then. Oh, you're not famed. No, make sure there. On man, na you won't be bialy then. Or, them katasi, share in a pro in the abedin, the abedin. Me, who set our gana hama?
0: In him.
2: On him. Yabaka, you woman, whatever. The most corrupt, institution. And what
0: we are listed as league table, no?
2: Hey, you know what today?
0: Yeah.
2: If you are by, if you are by, ni naan, umbuni no.
0: Okay.
2: It's over there. Mess there.
0: Right.
2: Over there, that corrupt, fed people. Yankopon. Empower one time.
0: Okay.
2: Na yankas asu yanya wa yanyu wan indi. Na so man ne ntuma nyu wan indi a. 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Why your court pastor abode guo. 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Ti mesrel.
0: Okay.
2: Mesrel o man de. Wan ma ye nyina ye nye politics o.
0: Mhm.
2: E no nyo amanyo sem.
0: Mhm.
2: O ya do obotuma ma here man wide and wa fa ni tempi fra. Oh no, but to mama Abufrebia. Where sit our friend then Oko school you asked, wait to my then. Why? Beka ya de biana make a de. If I'm in the president's shoes, now memo we roll on to anywhere there. Obiala, obe corrupt idea obe china, obe discarded in one. What fake says student of one Trump needing one.
0: 104.4.
2: Oba ndama, obe mama. Or be affected by the generations to come.
0: Okay.
2: Up and the bobia be born more than there.
0: Right.
2: Because your first thing, you could have villages Nadia. Obia pede ni din hotel.
0: In 1 minute, why?
2: Obia pede ni din hotel. What boy, it didn't be us. Hey, then if ye de, where you teach afo. What boy, if ye was, hey, then if ye de, where lawyers.
0: Yeah.
2: First thing, Nadia, naughty. Me, me, croom, me, be, me, if ye, I was so upon her. Obie ka de iko broni fie because tama na mi fie na abrofo mo anya nda ma yetuntum a metrai nti ko so opo ne ka de iko broni fie that time in a merchant in an omi fie. My grandmother was a merchant tonu fie ono so onu so kesi ni dan ono so ni fie no friend that in chani ye because a merchant in waba ni chani na wa then what na to kwana. If you fear bia chere ada owo ho.
0: Me da se.
2: Ti be sere de. Corruption sem ne de.
0: Okay.
2: Oye na no ye so.
0: Right.
2: So de e hwe kwana e be fada a. E butum ya ide. We see wa.
0: Me da se pa Tony. Na Richard, still o baba two of so. Corruption cases. Men
5: kan je
0: o
5: baba two.
0: And
5: this for me no.
0: Richard ni.
5: Say ba ku kase
0: me ya. Togu ya fe de. Yeah. Yen to aso.
5: O baba two so what do you mean by that? I'm at the studio before the lady ended.
0: Yen ko yen ko.
5: Me me jina me o baba two so as if say. My best.
0: I'm running a court, young court, young
5: court. One hour, oh, manage the time now. Oh, I a phone in for 1 hour. I bet you a tearful and broke, yeah, yeah, we. But yes, I can say.
0: Talk we are pretty.
5: May there's any actual gunner for be a yammy and yan name one more. Talk back for the half in where who say corruption or gun. You see. Ghana, eh, or maybe I. Yentimi impo entimi differentiate between gifts and bribery. I get my point. Now, what is corruption? Is it corruption? The abuse of entrusted power for private gains. Enti ene, yetiha, yase or mainsika, medi akoye two different audits. Ewo, your friend is saying, more friend is saying,
0: Cathedral.
5: Cathedral.
0: Yeah.
5: Two different audits. Yeah, yeah, one audit. I have another forensic audit. Yeah, ka corruption. Yes, yes, I'm quoting. Yes, I'm there. Another audit. Mm-hmm. Abuse of entrusted power for private gains. Yeah, yeah, audit twice. Yeah, yeah, establish it. Bibia se, sebi, ubiye diska. Nensu, yen san kwa ya fufu, unko tuye si kenya hon profit in uye botum. Abuse of entrusted power for private what? Gains. 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Omo jiji sika efi individuals wo ana omo de ensase amonso omo abuse ense no. Are they not chiefs? Have you not entrusted a certain power in their hands? Are they not abusing it for private gains? The answer is yes. Enti ade ananka ma we beboa. Any ade ana wo ra mamud ba omia eye. Ah ye freno digitization. Ah e be limit the human contacts. Ah ye di eguma. Nenso ye tena oman we mu. E you su sarcastic political jargons. Say ye friend is saying digitization obaye. Obaye call me kekina. Na a whole former head of state. Currently he's the head of state. Na sarcastically. Na wa rubbish no. Some a system that we were building to help this nation to at least control corruption. No. Na wa we're trivializing. No. Because or who say ya vimu ya. They say, if I shouldn't use the word myopic view. Oh, when you panic me a career who say, yeah, give me ya. Then to begin any penny no catch and say, digitization is not something that we can eat. Now, what is necessary for Ghana? Bread and butter, then that is komi kekina. Now, ya jiatum. Then the system that we will build or we're building to stop corruption. Not yet trivializing, not those who are in charge of affairs, those we have entrusted our power to them, no, then they are abusing it for private gains. And your best friend, or my way a woman, or my way pe, and I say, I buy we need power, they are appointed to be some minister, and now I'm be head of institution, bia. Now, chromo for you, now the power they go among, I should share, and he must umbrun at the edinet. I am cronun, and nippane by the body, see cabbage, and now you're quite, yes, so you're grown here.
0: Yeah.
5: I saw him obi or the carcass here, beba. I to tune to market, see, I should cool tackers here. Omni among positions, among baby papa, fundraising.
0: Yeah,
5: on my way, we at me, a quite sorry, could you see carcass here? Young question, where the person gets the money from? Into a man and casa, our upbringing even encourages corruption.
0: Yeah.
5: Because, Onipano, Yebuna Bunfia, and running the Ayakotua by MP before Queen Young maybe as a friend of Donald Friend Bamba.
0: Yeah.
5: Look at the way people are criticizing the whole way another Yedin Hofel. I didn't tell on your crachini. Or no, Yamia Pedian, if you baby, no. Ye peobia, obit me the book, any pen, I baby, I ain't, and only a pe. In the Nauko school, now Niminian Sankra, where your bossu. It doesn't matter where you get your money from.
0: Okay.
5: A nation that do not research or investigate unaccounted wealth, but rather praises people who have money. It doesn't matter. Baby, on this can if you.
0: Okay.
5: Abrochini elsewhere. No. Yeah, I'm called by Atiti. Say, would the car be crowned? It's me tracking.
0: Yeah.
5: Actually, your source of income, what me thought that way. And again, Ghana, Anum. Opinion, one. Na I had aborigine, so it doesn't matter where the person got the money from. And unti people that we have entrusted our power to them to help us,
0: yeah,
5: who urge or enabled people to sell cocaine. Internet, you got 5 countries in this country.
0: Ghana
5: cocaine abuse, Ghana count.
0: Yeah.
5: I didn't hear because of corruption. Obia onoti and bought the as a security officer now on Unkoino. Wakwaji at the Asheni Botum enable the person to transport the cocaine, forgetting about the image of the country.
0: Yeah.
5: Enti media, yes, and Amdodo and Senkwine. Adiano on one casa institution now or honor as a chief tansi honor, house of chiefs honor. Your baby, sir, say, yeah, a brand no. Hey, I buy bro musica. Na buy bro musica. Na say Edu Tama. Hey, say omo take a decision na. Hey, I deny. Me no me no ti o mai mu. Ama ahimfo ana e face om num di di yeso a. Anke bibi om na nkombe gina o pinti ama no. Majority, and as almost all of them has aligned themselves to a political parties. Ebi o NDC, ebi o MPP. Into depending which government is in power.
0: Okay.
5: They, any they were almost responding to issues.
0: That's right.
5: And to my no, yang, I'm part of it, you are part of it. Because who jnan musi say, me banas and me bubu me ni trust, ha ha ha, it doesn't matter where I got it.
0: Okay.
5: We should try as much as possible to differentiate between gifts and bribery.
0: Okay.
5: Say onipano eh chemi bibi. Anan ye odi chemi. Eh ye that kind of egoism approach no. Ah odi mami.
0: Ye be any way to
5: know. Aha, there be odi mami for future consideration. Odi mami send in fa. And now odi mami for future consideration. So chemi bibi ba. Ma kibi
0: aman. Amano, amano, okay.
5: Oh, na every minute on the by no okay bibi. Say ye ye in politics aye. Say the unknown community for Okotema Central. Na Ozebia Oshia delegates.
0: That's right.
5: Now we are question more Chim Secondary School. Now Obiti Community 7 or Kwa Swa Mani 2000 Sefa Faka. Chemin Susi Community 7.
0: There
5: is a Chemin Susi Community 7 Community 4 Ashes. Now Obiana Antifi, Ebia Ownership and Kaiser Flat Ability Ochim. Ozi 1000 cities na Fafaka. Eh, one any panel, eh, corrupt, and he's buying your conscience.
0: Okay, right.
5: And the yen as a nation, maybe the area, yeah, yeah, yeah, yeah, jabs kakabebem as a politician.
0: That's right.
5: But the core winning in an inny say from young school, ebe pim we, and now school, your way, yen your school, my way, get your corruption to me to ask him. Akwalakwa ofi classroom tim se so kofi na se ni papa uska no top pass o command teacher. He is the most considerate and the most favorite people in the class. Enti yenhwe na sebi ahemfo na we yes ohene na de bai ni krom no ontu ase e asori dem muntu ase e na media for no so payonus munya age na muntimi nya den muntimi embashi
0: ya beda ase. Yeah, but that's the point. Yeah, but Richard in the Atteneca or communication team about my MPP. I was to my central about one person. I said, Mana can, my men for best as men will be my material for no. Now, answer maybe on my true for no. My men come for him, my mom. Aye, Diane, Abusia, Jumedia Ben, I wore ya, obey here, Adriana was here. Say birthday party, say wedding, say a year you and I say you may dear be obey here the idea. May come for beer back up and dear man, so be answer your dear donor agia to last hour kitchen services. Wa what you know? Last hour kitchen services. I bebu up money and some no it's me a j ye a dear ma war. See do muyo money and no idea bones at the form pint de crow beano okwa. 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
6: Good morning. Hello.
0: Yeah, good morning. Metron
6: Kayanko. Yeah, and Chanaka da Bavi, or over my son, from Cantaman to a Brindy, Mamukomanum, Mepacho, Marco Pet, Papa, where I said, I should read that papa, and Mamu said, yes. I thought, now what do you not do? What would she? And I'm more wedding good, and yes, now what clock was in here. Papa, I quit here for MPC, MBC, one me here, your Munajima, Mepacho, Papa, to go, I said, yeah, Papa. Maybe they said one who said collection. Eh? Collection, Galamsia. I am Vatun Toma. I China 42, I Galamsia and Garcia. And we died the only way I back on them. Papa took that baby. Hey, by here, only a minute.
0: I didn't mention our bone. Good morning.
7: My
0: dear. Make your sucker, what are my own trussel?
7: I am Tiasu. I can't hear my summons. Corrosion, I tell you, dear. Me, who said me and Tia, me, Papa, and me, dear, some way about
0: Good morning.
8: Good morning.
0: ABC.
8: Thank you, ABC.
0: Thank
8: you. Charlotte. My wife for Uma Grand and Mumpamano. And a pine, Punkatamasu, communication order. Mumpawa number 4. Abigail, David Way. Charlotte, order number 5. That's it, yeah? 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
0: mama ABC ABC Mr. ABC team ABC team team okay un team ya me da se pan nemum no Mr. se me panelists wo mo kasa mesa munchie ni ye mesa mo ABC particular mesa opa so mo mo kasa mo de yin political parties nsesem ne to nche me tie me mpeso bi ba ko fa sama mame mesa mo pa okay oyama okay wo na ben unti no first mame wa daroma
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0: okay.
5: And the best strategy is what Dr. Maumia suggested eye digitization no say be ya human face in our process or daily dealings no ye be kati kakra because be bia process ne ye hu we no eh den as makachom re bi atwam sorry say time na but makachom re bi atwam say na mami bi o DVL time na sika no 10 cedis 20 cedis no debia o best sign signature once who win so or any be say no dey sign by eso dey back
0: you
5: such
0: right.
5: A person you are a whole year na the salary crowd because every day there's right. Money
0: me da say Tony eben wuti kasa na yenko fa wie 30 seconds o yema me so so betwin na mama Tony yenko 30 seconds
2: you me da say
4: this is plan B 1045
2: obi anim de make up for Tema Central Constituency Organizer. 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
0: Meda sipa. 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
9: Yo, corruption ne die. 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
0: Me da se pa. 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

BBR, Sewoye Ojumtuni, Hip Life Artist, Reggae Dancehall Artist, Gospel Artist, High Life Artist, Plan B104.5, Yase Branian Promo to Onyomang, Sewoyum Air Single, Album, Anansa EP, Senunse Air Promotion, Ana Yede Eguakum Edia Mubia, and to Ubetimi Afre and Penufo Awa Homeso, 0551656655, 0551656655, Pomodians one in Penufo.

Gold Star, Red Star, and then Northern Star. 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

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Sanso and a B and confirm my car. So, what Jesse Funina Palm Wine Junction for Koima? I was a man Kesukudia as a Danny Chiani B and Co and Fa and Mount Sanso and Evangelist Martin Luther and Amy Bedrima, me who knows no way busy pants went to me and who made as a Danny Chiani B and Co and Fa Mount Lowen Lowen the Dawn the Papa also as a Danny. Chiani B and confirm my copy phones. Whatama come to two. Auntie Hannah, Auntie Agi, baby na. Muni na sedan in Chiani B and call and fa and mamu. Eja Kafui. Muni na sedan in Chiani B and confirm a miracle. Eja Hain. Muni na no. Aseda. And in Chiani B and confirm Kofi Ghana. Muni na aseda. And in Chiani B. 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Muninano, Yabedamas, said the Biara, the Mubiemu Fidiemu, Namotreya Shemu, Edu Baby Biamuo, and Ne Name Kao, so TNA Ewan Framemuno, and your radio settings on Kwana Bitsmi, Ati and Kaya Online Radio, 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Ubunse on air, but plain is so. Obetsi and can ever ho so. And a Facebook and see live ever ho. 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And also do a like or share. No comment say a dear my na fee. What's a follow page? 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TikTok on so your ho. 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Ehonso, do abe like it, obe share, no wa comment, say, edi amaye, na fei, wasa follow page, no, edi akaho, exen so ye oho. 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Ehonso, do abe like, obe share, no wa comment, say, edi amaye, na fei, wasa follow page, no, edi akaho, sanso, ena YouTube, unso ye oho. 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

0: But the horn, two one more, and another, and I want opinion. 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
1: father eja e won kran mu say dictionary required the echo back page. And cramp for my na eno de.
3: It's baby na ba.
1: Actually na.
3: Baby na ba na. Watch
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3: Nso ref you all.
1: Ref.
3: Oh.
1: Ref.
0: And you know, ni who say? I tell you say, na minimu say, ni no ohne minimu say ni won kran mu no. Eh ejina, eya lib des fon kwa so anase be fa se uyo peni o se ye ka eja no a wo akrem no enye papa nko ye fe na eja peni ye wanyi sin wutu fe na eja
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1: Debbie, need it. Acquire no more title.
0: Title.
3: Oh, sir.
0: And Jimmy doesn't say, sir, title.
1: Because you need more out here, say.
3: Debbie.
1: Need more, penny. Penny. Need more.
0: Okay. And that's not to say, a guy would buy a chimua. And he said, General was a just title.
1: And
0: I know Papa Granny, which in the Amaya, which in the penny be.
1: Yeah, and need more than I, a ja.
0: A jana.
1: So because I'm refi.
0: Okay.
1: Then I'm a guy.
0: Mom fans.
3: Nimoy. And a leader.
1: Yes.
0: Okay.
3: Oh. Okay.
1: Okay. Ni a title. Eja.
0: Okay. Okay. Okay.
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3: okay. Meba miraculous kuru do not say Miracle, mean kind cry.
1: Janana.
3: Was it TSE?
1: Che.
3: Che.
1: Yeah, I Jano.
3: Ah,
1: I feel my can come here by hope.
3: Okay. Was it chatta?
1: And I near in yawoo.
3: Oh,
1: yeah, I woo.
3: And then kind there was some bam.
1: I feel I'm crying over.
3: Yay. Okay.
0: Okay.
3: And so I saw.
0: Yeah, and true.
1: But before I was Nina Casa, normally I say grandfather. What is top of 0.5?
0: Nana.
1: Hey, grandfather.
0: Nana.
1: Nana. And so, you're from being here, say, Ninu, I say, be at the netto.
3: Aha.
1: Penibi. Aha. And you won't say, me say, Ukomi Krumwa, Ubi, she am your friend, papa. ena ebinum

0: So frame me, Nana, because you're the metal penny be pa. My grandfather, penny pa, and my grandfather, they told me, well, play war, crony mukasia. 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The way you frame eja, uncle, and be frame me, grandpa, and I say, Nana, what I say, auntie, I say, well, I could see I do want to, ubi. Oko crumha, ye design penny dino, but two, and a macro, and she say, you be doing who fell.
1: Oh, yeah.
0: So, but, yeah, now, yeah. You do say, I'm sure she didn't to penny binti. Mammy, nebby, and I saw Papa Nebeka say, eh, me papa ye, mamma didn't want grow. Aha, and he, ni a grandfather. I did not to penny be tea, ni grandfather. Hint, no.
2: Okay,
0: yes.
1: Okay.
2: And he, Yashama Samay, Cassa, ye de a pedacum, and I say, Cassa, Titimimimu, now papa, or Amasamaya, now a yaga.
3: Plan B
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1: Okay.
2: What I say? Do you say Amasa na baye kunya ni din?
3: Yeah.
2: Because say papa no a ochichiri kai no. Tini Amasa na baye papa ni din tino. 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But also ofa kunya ni din.
3: Yeah.
2: And count. Tini aka ni din nare ye pepepe. Ha, tino. Ohini bi baba bia be yusu Amasa. Amasa
3: no.
2: What we nkasa din at the account. Tini Amasa Oseku the second.
3: Yeah.
2: On any Ohinea or Ho. What Dick Nano so best, Fibe, aha, and I say, Adrianum 40 years, Nico. What this in your name? Was a Hinea dear. I say,
3: what I said,
2: what John?
3: You do know 50.
2: Adrianine, Nico, and you know, I just say, Bia, Wangasa was a Usifom, and I say, Yamatun Safro, yes, I dear, what said was for others, and you know, no, that's here. Amasama ehene emprem prentino ya ya hunu
3: ba be fi
2: omo festival no so no eye ga festival no a
1: omo wo
3: eno a bi no so
2: man ko se ye ga sas ya tina omo festival no so eno no da kan de be ja da kan de ma
3: eh se si eh
2: ma mi
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2: konfo credit kan okun ntino.
3: You know the coffee.
2: But oh, can't it tip dim the ya? Nasa and crying for the anaka pot, you know, and another one more. It
1: depends. Me, who be that? Oh, you know who be that?
3: Bobo, you know. It didn't be sire, no, me,
2: I don't know. Me, be that so soon. My who said. Edru nka fo no festival na wo mu
0: edition ya nampa. Me kan say last 2 years me call your report to Ashama no. Na omo tre say omo so won say for mo twen na afena ye prepare popo yi no. Di bad na me so me jina say ah eno so ye dey.
1: Ya oni madiko.
0: Bad me dey me how dey. Quickly nana. Yeah, Mimi free ho.
4: This is
0: fun. But I learned say baby na di biaba hada.
1: Oh sir.
0: Ache. Baby na di biaba hada, di be ma obi wa ha. Di be ma obi wa ma. Experience bi. They I think say a fine food. Me nim say dey tear there, but say na tear.
1: Okay.
0: Yeah, inti. Ama say my ho abakosem no there. Eno na do e kan ye no and a greater Accra.
1: Greater Accra.
0: Hayana. But I know see another a grew fast pa. Yes, a amasamai. A nini ten.
4: Once a mass
0: is here, any pokuas a cry album. To can amasai modi pokuas a count. Pokuasi amasamai.
1: Amasamai pokuas.
0: Aha. A nini fast pa. Yeah. And also no.
1: Bruno so womb, papa.
0: Yes, Bruno who don't know.
2: Yeah,
0: I did the other.
2: Mamma, what Bruno in Pukwasi.
1: A Pukwasi, a kind
0: of come as a
2: man. Maybe I can crab in Ben. It was Sam Corona Buana, which means all in Kitu, Amasama,
0: Pukwasi, my super home.
2: Aye,
0: supper, my
1: Bruno, some supper, my Bruno, Amasama.
2: And I'm not saying, junior high school.
0: And as I time now foot room
1: kwa. Oh, na edu we in junior high. Edu situwe. Edu situwe wo sha.
0: Because this year I'm
2: going to say time. Yeah, but say there ko tan kwa say the corona ye no. I say eya kwa tia bo mama sama mu.
0: Okay, yes.
2: Atia eya tia bo mama sama mu. Ti eya ona oduman.
0: Oduman
2: so so. Ani oduma se. Akasa so ho ana yewo ajekutuku
0: yes okay
2: because of marketing to me so be giti harunya sha sha sama imu ana sape mai na okano
0: yes
2: ana yewo fusi
1: Macedonia I think Macedonia so
2: from amasama to so be doing some nkuwa sha wono
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1: Eho so die.
0: Yeah.
1: Eho ka bia so wo.
0: Oh yes.
1: Ka bia wo ho. Ka bia be bia ko bia ka
0: udu.
1: Udu amasa mai.
0: Second.
1: Aha, ubenya ho ka.
0: Yeah.
1: Udu amasa mai se kim.
0: Yeah.
1: Ubenya ka wo.
0: Yes, dey go say se obi fi kumase bakra na. Unya du eye pa wo be bia person usi. Me si person for no. Unya na ka
1: usi. Usi wo ho.
0: Na se na ka me yesi na me so. Dem, I mean do second. Inti sa na tie.
1: Because be bia be du bia ka wo. Be bia o kobia wo do om station ho na at the station the market ni kura abum to do ho no na kawo ho
0: yes
1: waka say onko ubenya ka e na wanya ho direct ka benya de rukwa kwesi wo do abefa wan wan 3 cd do bia wo ko
0: yes
1: ho de kawo ho na uye ade esa wan an ho kire wo sa ade sa wo kwa ho wa ma sama epuku ya so ni de an
0: sa ho
1: Utibeti. And now said that quiet, how quiet is no. Then you need to traffic.
0: Okay.
1: If you come say banana bedu wa, they say because come say chentino. Me name say the how quiet is here.
0: Still I oh, but no more year in printing a man.
2: But she said yeah. Who drama say me who go?
1: Sir.
2: Because who say first no. Na who sue rest station? You say no because of sir you know moye no. Fair say overhead no moye no. You say ura yukra station ho. Well station kwa no say no. Tama station kwa no omo di akọ free station ho.
1: Oh, when you answer sir.
2: And you say they ugro ho bayira. Because of sir kwa no. Drama you say no what the cast no. I go say they running.
1: And you know
2: na futu no
1: so. You say
2: they
1: kwa ni na.
2: Omo here.
1: And
2: I'm fast watch. Ni ho.
1: Hey.
2: Ah, you said yeah. And you know, you say no, we see one hour you say be ade say unya ka, go say be nya ka.
0: Be nya ka.
1: Man ya was sir.
2: You said yeah, amasa man.
0: Eh, nema sir.
1: Eh, was sir.
2: Kwa na ma, eh why serious.
1: Eh, enu ti first me kokuma say na ma so man because I hono do wa.
2: Oh, there be say there.
1: Na ensuo to kra na che say say asem na.
2: She say ne babia, eh yi kakra no ye, fi fusi e de konsa wo ho no. Mo amasa man kasakasa de ye.
1: Abu
2: say eh why come I?
1: Okay.
0: Well, almost I was a tourist attraction be back home.
1: No
0: ye media flower gardens.
1: Yeah.
0: Uncle for Cobo Muniaco Homa. And I could say a nice town. Ubia Kotinawa, Ebebuan.
1: Yeah.
0: A nice town.
1: Oh, yes.
0: A interesting town, pa, Masama. Yeah.
1: A whole develop because first when I'm quiet, I think factories. Kofu baby factory, I think plastic factories and
0: yes.
1: And our schools,
0: yes.
1: Nice schools.
2: Mm. Schools,
1: schools,
2: schools, schools, schools, schools,
0: schools,
2: schools, schools, schools, schools, schools, schools, schools, schools, schools, schools, schools, Nye, omo ma transwa chepa, ama sama hene kao.
0: Okay.
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0: The second.
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2: Ama sama ho jo.
1: Ewo form.
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1: Yeah.
0: Me ni me tin sa won pia na prison.
1: Prison na be su tri.
0: Aso.
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0: Yes.
1: Okay. Yeah, na yembi phone lines na 84.
0: Yeah, nti. 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
1: Oh!
2: Grandmother ye de.
0: Na. 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
1: Ebusia was so tiny and supple media. 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So your beautiful lines and Eddie Atum with me a friend. 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Abba. Ebusia Machum.
2: Oh dear, Akutra.
1: Miracle.
2: Yes,
1: yeah. I just say.
2: Nyamadumo.
1: Ain't you a miracle?
2: And I chair Adriana Una, Mr. Inikina Forever Young. Been here, Amasa, near Mansa.
1: Okay.
2: And near Massa, in a whole bit, is there what is there, circle?
1: It
2: was a boy, a match 12. Open up your banana, Dranedi. One open your Dianni,
1: sir.
2: In a bot, oh, a bigger than a test, circle, Tiana. The common do crowd, Piba Bonsia. Uber, Uber, Piba, 1 o'clock, how much 1 o'clock, how many Dianni? 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Mr. Garlic Information Center.
1: Amasama, kujo asho.
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1: ba je to say
2: ma me adu me yo
1: ba je ndi o
2: ori e o ma me pa media kwa si safu na ma me so dia kwa si eje mfu a
1: okay
2: ndi ade ti aya o fere fere na o ti a ka na ti a o ba ma me
1: mati
2: eh na me so me ya o ba o ba ten le nfi de ba
1: mati a
2: yeah, I'm saying a group here, a bit in a piano, yeah, a statistic here. Nikai, I can't say a group in a ball, a cry area on all the simple, sorry.
1: I'm a summer,
2: I've been here last week.
1: I shall mine.
2: A statistic here. I'm a summer that if you queer, could be a bit in a beer that if you queer. And then I just say, queer, you are on any question, get soon as you cry. Or see, so we said, if you bet that in Tiara, it didn't put you with Diano that you queer. Yen and I am soon looking into me now. After his papa Ukribina or Toronto, come on, I'm a war, from 1983. Now your war, comedia for me, maybe from Ukribini Cordial. But then we just say, oh no, Anna.
3: Pacha, Mutia Munina, Adriana, Ohinikena, Messia, or Viviana, the war, Stadium Honor. Mipato, Dodoa, means he as here, but none of Mutia Fasha be were happy. That's not what Mugu Sudi. Me mean so my fashion after 3 years na mudi wa haba o busa o mwasa papa bia o makancho ama sama ndia na muka eno ema sisi ano mefu sako nipa first nime gusa si a sama info nkwa ne guho anadie enade o muti asi ametia se nyami shamu wate
1: yo ya da si grandma ya da si papa papa ebusi ama achim.
4: Yeah, Mia.
1: Mr. Garlic.
4: Yeah, Mia, ba. I am Mr. Garlic. I am Mr. Tibuati.
1: Oh, Tibuati. You're too uncatched.
4: And I'm going to be a part of the party. After now, we board, you know, get 300 like a four, but the four three dancing, that's the now, 3, 1, 2, 3. I come back home and say, the block makes not take the cover. May or will have the free, or I want some of my three dancing money. If we had down, put down on us now, yeah. Maybe I put main street men now, more for what kind of, yeah, yeah. But in that lake, no, that is me who are planning. If you buy a crown, you catch a cattle, which are family man. That head development, that's happy and money will be brought up at my level. Yeah, for our clock, because you can hear more for every one. Yes, she's like a man. So that's a battle. But my child, some man, I should have known. No, that development, not how it is. But how can you power?
1: Hello.
5: Oh, good morning,
1: Franco.
5: Yes.
1: What you have to say?
5: Yes, I don't know.
1: Yes, you're here, Franco. Mind you.
5: Thank you. I'm my time. I'm back. What's it? It's a person. A young learning. A person. Only here. I catch you. I'm back. What's on the tray? Any judge? I'm back. What's on the tray? Any pandu? And that question is in the morning.
1: Yeah, that's it. Franco, so they would be a banana. You heard him say, Mr. Garlic Information Center. Kwejo Ashon, Amasama, Kwejo Ashon, Ebefre. Okay. Ebusi Amachim.
6: Osama di Sequentia, Ena.
1: Kwefiana.
6: Osama I am Martin Luther New.
1: Evangelist Martin Luther. What are you saying?
6: Hey, Peter, I don't want to
1: say. Mr. Mehuye.
6: Friend, you gave me JT, I bear him.
1: Hey.
6: Hey, I'm not going to say, I'm going to say, yes, someone's been a few who bear you. That is the man, I'm a man, or your band, and someone could feel baby. Mr. Martin Luther is a summer, don't go to the band, and no one has the back of the crowd. Oh, Adriana. Plan B, Yakupo Shama Pa, my abbey.
1: Amen.
6: And that, yeah, your mama be a young woman, because what I was my son, dear, because what I the jack you for me, I jack a food, the chap.
1: Yes,
6: I'm what you say, I too. I'm a gentleman, but you're not a chap.
1: Yes, Evangelist Martin Luther, we see I had your friend, you may know. ABC. Now, Priscilla say, "O say fantastic morning show." O say ne eh na woda. Priscilla, nyango pon inshaAllah na onto unquanem. Oma di odun sa beke bi anyishira. Na baby bi adu na ABC nsu anyishira. Yeah, anyishira. 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Enunti Priscilla say, "Ene eh na woda." Happy happy birthday. Enko enfa Emma. Okay. Edu. Okay.
7: Okay. So open a final in echo. Anna.
1: I saw him at the B. Mini question.
7: Reverend, you're not in Mirana or do call a
1: Santina. I don't call special prosecutor. Any money to it. I am young corporate special prosecutor.
7: And you may enter Obia Kofigana. Kofigana, baby Obia Kofimichao, and Evangelist Martin Luther. Emma Mihana, and Antiagi. Santiago and Lasco Bano.
1: Pachan.
7: Say later, or call answer and I'll catch him say Antiagi.
1: Oh, Antiagi Fair Radio, swa. And it won Antiagi Ferriadi. But Antiagi Fair Radio, so I will say, energy womb. Do what I say, oh, who now bear? Hey, hey, hey.
7: Okay, and
1: so be
7: very cool. And a
1: wine yard.
7: Very cool. And I give so. Na,
1: Hey, baby, now I'm free.
7: Baby, now, and so in Chiano, now you
1: Evangelist.
7: Evangelist. Information center. Right.
1: Mr. Garlic.
7: Mr. Garlic Information Center. Amak Samai Kwadwo and Sean. It's all so in Chianona. Finally, maybe see a penny. Minchiano na me si. Maybe see a penny. 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
1: Yeme kwa no kore ya ba?
8: I'm telling you.
7: Or that be because Reverend
8: and my best Miensa and I promise to say one more do a mumba man.
1: Ah, Reverend, you say any you say
7: Ebiama.
8: Eh,
7: Ebiama.
8: Oh, na se
1: say the one you
8: feel they are another one so by.
7: If you day,
8: if you day, Obisha or Bosa, or no abeso, and you abusian for, we on your busy.
7: Okay.
8: Or no akai, meeting and on one in tune. Say, or no de neba. Ebe bro, men yen wwa de
7: ama
8: or no I should ask one more cause
7: of Reverend Ama five.
1: Hey, any Edu was a mean
7: swi Reverend order and about the best. Who promise me?
8: Sisi ama I say my cheap break because
1: a man
8: ados.
7: I don't be a man.
8: Ebiana bani, why are you confused?
1: Also, who do you
8: why are you confused? Am I you? Me money who you?
1: But wanga said the way, wanga said the way.
8: Money who you?
1: Who enjoy you? Cause who the papa? Who the papa? The old one.
8: I'm telling you.
7: But money who be
8: able to? Grandma crash your person on usu crab brainy be.
1: And you do where we?
8: Grandma Shama. I was there. I saw money be.
7: I was there. I don't have you know. I was there. I saw Obi. I was there. Obi. But now Miss Money be.
1: I can see you do. Because I say, one semi dear, and I say, I'm going to be a bit. I'm going to be a bit. I'm going to be a bit. I'm going to be a bit. I'm going to be a bit. I'm going to be a bit. I'm going to be a bit. I'm going to be a bit. I'm going to be a bit. I'm going to be a bit. I'm going to be a bit. I'm going to be a bit. I'm going to be a bit. I'm going to be a bit. I'm going to be a bit. I'm going to be a bit. I'm going to be a bit. I'm going to be a bit. I'm going to be a bit. I'm going to be a bit. I'm going to be a bit. I'm going to be a bit. I'm going to be a bit. I'm going to be a bit. I'm going to be a bit. I'm going to be a bit. I'm going to be a bit. I'm going to be a bit. I'm going to be a bit. I'm going to be a bit. I'm going to be a bit. I'm going to be a bit. I'm going to be a bit. I'm going to be a bit. I'm going to be a bit. I'm going to be a b

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Say I can't quite now pato opa hindia Mco Ventures eho and I may come for a day amount. Ebusia Adolo. Adole, what's Adole Catering Services? The am. Nanim said, Yanni Pefi, a ho, and I'm a dewo elbore. So, Pegane, Gianni, O Palmans for Frosso, dear. A Adole Catering Services, a ho. And I may come for a day amount. Say a jollof, banku, fufu, emutu, and pc. Adolescent bra, we pium we are catching me a janipa at all eddy. Eban inquire, ah, who do I hold draw, who draw, who draw, who draw, who draw, who draw, a ben quine, and cut and quine, ebunabunum, quine be a whoopenu, we pium a war adole catering services, ubenye be at all eddy. Fryan is so ahodwa ho dro ho dro ho dro kusia de wo ho nyadwa de wo ho kusia de wo ho de wo pe bia no ubenya bi e wo Adole Catering Services na shane so si age orders ai enunti enei say e wedding eye ye eye party corporate event birthday graduation de wo ye bia no na be hia duane e wase no e Adole Catering Services e ho and I may come for a dear mouse. If I be dying, then you can come, and farm. 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So do me and send Baba dying. 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Eho and Adole Catering Services. 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Ube to me so fraying. It was 0245707628 0245707628. Say Janipa and I will part to Adole Catering Services. Eho and I may come for a day amount. Ebusi Enko PM Ewasa Mankese. I know Ewa the Eastern Region of Ghana. As I said, 12 plots. Eda wa ye tom. 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

0: Ebusian was so good, so with Tianya and Sapophia Jumedia. 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So now I see a topic habit to Janu. A managing an obstinate person. Eno any topic. Abba, Ababituja, Yeshasia, Enra, Enne. Aye, Bena that Tuesday. And on the topic, no, ye de bo, edi, evraya warim. Yem prachiemu, enaya yonkufim. Eho, any edi topic, no, ebo, edi, evra. And then penifa betana say, then dear Muhammad Hussein Akwa, ono, aye, Majelis Ansarula, Male Elders Association Preaching Secretary, osanso, aye, head teacher, and Matia Amedia Basic School, Tema Community 5, Wabetana say. Sanso, and a Reverend Benjamin Boateng, ono, and a Sofupendia, or the Cornerstone Family Chapel, Assemblies of God, Tema Community 9, ono, so Abetana say, Yanko Woman Chain, na, Yamo Machi, Emma Womu Akwaba. Okay, if any for Mama Chin,
1: yeah.
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3: You'll be at the Achadia Dahoo.
0: Watch your son, who ye?
1: I do my rock. So now what you call a brother, me botting, and now some good thing in the Montreal. I
3: could swear and make us say, ya, will be at the Achadia Dahoo. What's three?
1: One cashing pool.
0: Mangas,
3: what's three?
1: I brought over call what Trinity College.
0: Mm-hmm.
1: You're actually paying beer late, Mohammed. Sawatry, okay, Jen, the Wakacha do hopping. Now, when you mow it, so what can you yawa? Sushing a yaka, me, I mean, Cassa. Why were ya, young Funibi? I were your father Funibi. Baba Kwame,
0: his
3: plans be. To come here, Bishop Wajama, we really don't understand. And to come here, Uncle Queen, and your
0: own man,
3: eh? I mean, say, was that Bishop per se? Or Dina, or so for Ike.
0: And
3: then, or so for Ike.
0: Also, on to Midra.
3: Oh, and so no, only sound finna. Wait, media.
0: It's also on to me. No,
3: and I make him only sound finna.
0: Eh,
3: also for Ike, baby, I will be asking drink.
0: I so for I get so gotcha. Mina, answer, rely. We kind of will be a bit. A Ben will be or say,
3: I say, oh, I could tell you, Nira.
0: It's Waji.
3: And yes, I'm Waji. Menje ye.
0: This as you could say if you break.
3: Ese, entokwa na okwama okunu. Enye ne entokwa.
0: Enwa entokwa. Enwa entokwa.
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0: Okay. This is plan B. That what she said, a topic, you know, managing an obstinate person. And on the topic, I had to show and now, so I'm saying,
1: I'm sorry. 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
0: Amen.
1: Yes, I and that's for sure could my plan B management. Kofar ba bring my brain and what you add as I need to. Honam hood you made it ready. 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Allah market to your part on Fernum.
0: Amen.
1: Crawford, what Dagin, others a mahunty, or did them some poor ahoo to me, the ba, may be the way boo boo. What a shy, a dana, a free new from ma, in Crawford in Yanka, Yanko Ponshira one so. Ma, my boy, I found a cotto. Paying for say, or cotto, when see a foot in tea, no eat it. And see a back at the yah. Ah, how be a ye a kotokoto wo anyankofa ana awon
2: 0.5
1: 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So to be an obstinate person in marriage simply means to be stubbornly unwilling to listen, compromise, admit mistakes, or consider your spouse's reasonable feelings and perspective, even when there is good reason to do so. 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Mara ma afa ma gende da. Di biere nyi ho abaka, obase samadwen, anada me pedama ye, po a me pedama bo. So few signs of obstinacy in marriage is refusing to admit wrongdoing. Oyimda wa afa mpa, even when clearly at fault. Oyimpa da wa afa, na so do abage no fum twa to mpa de, eboa ye ne den anjentum. Now, always insisting on being right. Prebiaren Nasa no yen ko on ne fe yeju anyan jinto. Ignoring a spouse concern simple so ya nyankofo amprotwe anade aworunu no onya na adwen des ne dofo anan ho kafo nsusu ne nyai anade ohawunu no odibaye adwuma anade bokonye do ana obetse nasa refusing reasonable compromise, that is to say expecting the other person always to give in. There's some ko BBC now. So that make an ungenuine form of nonsense. Or sooner or better, I will need for an eye and any ye, Naji demo or how not old. Or Dawson, but answer on my pedamim, King Agrigina, the management aspect, because yes, managing and obstinate.
0: A honorable bat, yet a bebe
1: check. Nami go common sense I made camp as a na obstinate is different from having principles. Hey ya and chiremwa and yet for so by them would be a ho a warn she shares from kwa odzidu. Nansu said the men she share no on them kwam papa wafa da she shin into no. So castle say your ba na ben man na muji to the muti dem she share no da. Utumubwa warama ojina na utumpunzo ya o kraboshe. And see there is different between being an obstinate person or having principle. This distinction is very, very important. So a person who says, I cannot agree to something sinful or moral wrong is not necessarily obstinate. 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But a person who say I know this is hurting my spouse but I will not change simply because I don't want to admit that I am wrong. 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
3: 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Ain't you know about our yema? A ma, you can say a pepper. Intimacy, grab a canoe, Jim. In Gitahun, dear, what our dear Nasser,
0: and your friend.
3: That is one. Then again, no, a sign, Emma, you can say, the structure, our real no structure, Senya, our real no, she said, you know, a bubuno. It's not quite say. Yenayan Shay. Obin to be afo. Until our day, no, obia yed your pay. So, and our real moon, obia yed your pa, and the chaos never. To one say, the bia, there is problem. The bia, there is issue.
2: This is plan B.
3: So, 4.5. 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
0: No.
3: Ashe hai. 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Say why you say I'm pissing na obedia and no finchem what am I say? And he say a foot one be ma don't say they be an the confusion.
0: Sendy.
3: Abba. So na a cabby fee. Yeah. And you know and also yeah, another one. And now a and young fema I call something the faith to loneliness. Obi achin who feel who are. Don't say, Wako yankonam. It was our number for no bean can home man. Because we won't hear for two. What you say? Yes, it's a monyonkonam in Chile. Intino say, oh, yeah, minyonkona say, won't hear for two. Not the bea who goo who fear. 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

0: good morning and crap ma. 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Now, oh, you're in Yeska. And I said, Bibiasa with you. If you cry, a man be all cry almost no mumma. A copper pack or just couple of tongues in the back.
1: I was a no message.
0: Oh, it's an identity. 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You know, I'm a victim to it. 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But wa nya. 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So, and you know, Akosia, say, Eba, Awadie, and Punachie, Emu, and Yanko for moi, an obstinate behavior, no, a hanyama be brie, a hanyama be brie, a dear bet me a swano. 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
2: 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Indeed, an obstinate partner may refuse to compromise for so many reasons or different reasons. And stubbornness is not always simply bad character. Often it is connected to pride, fear, insecurity, past experience, or a desire to maintain control. And young Fonum and I'm protrinum on them shra Usu BB as all your yinda, ya, cocoa yet them shrinks orange. Another beer was soon there. A hand time you were number jam cacra. Another beer at the pain, or yet them should say no more okuri. I do not be a hobby brave by a passion of Bacobacco. Yet the pride I'm fun to her. If I give in, I have lost. Now, each and a day, sir. That can or Juwajin the year, you manage on the way to Kugu on your bamba. May Kai may have my fan to her. Your Cape Coast. Then paying for you a horse or do a sermon. Yet, should I drain us a catcher a wide juna on for us some in the age man? Because I'm sure on engine. Or what the big bribiaran sina or your papa now, what the age more. Biabacana, I, the Missus, the Otterson, all those in the chambers, all one fair mother. No, also that the Baban, what the age money. No one fair yagman, so ha, Massadama, I had no babble, cacra, no aquafaba. 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

0: see compromise as weakness. 4.5. 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Then fear of losing control is another. Some people feel safe only when they are in control. A husband insists that all major financial decisions must be made by him. Mm-hmm. 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
1: Okay.
0: And see, Obama was this sick away the Mikimedin Yedibidi. Obama should my king, Kayadia Damosa, and John Mumbabam for Swatching, Marican, and Flon and Chenyan Manu, or Dodger, on Naya Barma. 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
0: 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I don't respect you. 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And so, when you are not sure the own pro or bubia femon, a brain, a win, a mob band, or a bodamadan who bends it, yards or you by yardrin, or so fear of being taken advantage of. Ubisu said, Sir, Mamma Hokoya. 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
0: 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They were raised that way, another point which is very bad. Somehow, because you attack and what had they banchi ne brother ne menkena da yedu ofufu we na one set nanso ye the fra ye mess me ye dan nan kakran kakran kakra na ba ya zeku ne ye za ne ya huma kan ye obi wo ho a baka cho de no fufu a brother kan ho ampe
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0: subai
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0: corona bibi
1: shame and e ha no Say girl no.
0: Yes, sir.
1: Yes, I did no. And into only girl ni jam. And all the assembly bet too social media. Ah. Abrantia, I think society and me who say, well, say there be a one out the more banning. Then an old banning de maono.
0: Na oyo the former pa.
1: Mm-hmm.
0: Oh, crown don't go for be brave. Said my one, I'd ask him for a washroom. What did you know? Another profound woods go. Now I brought a water commission, we pepper, let your padding, Nara. But the shell commission, sir, the more pain convenient. Man obey the magic. Sanka, back at the sober. A while commission, don't go for be brave, or jahon, the one for whom demand. One or bad and cash it. Ah, go for me, my young man, a jahon. Or your woman could want for a friend Zaid. I say, you be that. And so car commission, more by your commission, never. Even though you're near from Babet, not biological, but obey your neighbor. I may come a cousin there. On your own for Mudo, them reckon, you know, the society in the afternoon day, or Barman or do we? And see, and then so I yet some coming. Yeah, I am there. And by the brain, when economic status, no. Are very high. Mm-hmm. High in the sense, say, say, this is the one city, maybe, see, I don't go to the Tamaha market. I hear no bottle. And so, but two, why, yeah, maybe I'm all the abedin or abontin, said the mana, 2 days, or Boba Kama. What you think you know, so? Hanam Pedemid, so, but on Kench Rollins, why do you know there? Who's can they yin? No way to buy the easy. Answer them. And see, on young from the Obama, Sadama, or Nujaya, Najara, Sabi. If you for our kind of
1: doors. Because I quite to say, we a bit obsolete, I quite say, Nag, dear, or walk, say, it was all on a show, on a
0: bar,
1: or barn. When him say, it was say, at this point in his life, no, could be see a go home. Nanko Obane mwaw. Ne du baby episode do not worry any crying because Obane is willing to help. But I been a done it to say debi e was so no mumuna.
0: Oyi
1: ni intino. Und she said, why you stubborn to the extent say on peneda e mo obane yede.
0: And sponsor.
1: And sponsor. Where's when your sponsor asking say because oh, or to tell me where the answer be bisa.
3: I go see I say if I want to come in there, like you are saying, sana abano okay but ye mu pa enye adeboni
0: yes
3: enye adeboni because
4: this is plan B
3: meet me like I say he's even blessed so papa when bisa na wo kra wo nim say owo bi kra na wo bisa no kra po no o ma la
0: ye bi ne yet no ha de or then an anchor's a wasty.
3: Or the hand is you
1: could.
3: Or the hand you could.
0: No way, yeah, there, mama.
3: So, who was it? Into when you're a bar say, Nasa, when Bissanoa, or what Mose, a beam, I could say, you will be a who be a chin.
1: Miracle saw or the hoqua, and see, miracle the hoqua, open
0: number,
1: or so on your pay.
3: So, who?
0: Rabin, there's another hadith beer. Commission chede yin pe bi o wore na wore o di kan in the Islam dey to me wore up to 4 na mo chede ho pa na ma ko si o ko su su hun chede commission do ngbon pa na o se san wore fufuru kan obi a ntumu ngbo ba ko no kura kwa ama no o so san wore na o kwore aba na fi mo chi na ye mo o san kwore o so san wore fufuru 3 times now the fourth one came to change the entire face of the family. 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Obiru shisha onya. What's in your opinion?
3: I wish you like we are saying, woman. That is Islam side. So, me say, oye bema, na oyere to me ready between the lines. No one say and then me kunu niska. Na watu watari ase won. O de sika ko sha o pocket. Abuzia bema kwa no. Nyame ehira ho pa pa pa pa pa pa pa. Oze obi ye mwa. Intense. Abuzia ka se intense.
0: Ana sister na ye.
3: Intense.
0: Inshallah.
3: So wo
0: so ma wa ye wati.
3: Na oba pa. Oze women are made up of say let me put it this way, women are multipliers. Ade bia o de be mo ba bia no o be multiply no their amount back. That is how women, God created women. Enti uma oba one cedia o multiply no their amount. Uma oba enija o multiply no their amount. Uma oba at a tier or multiply no, not the amount. What am I saying? And you know, I did be out the more bano. Let's understand, say, I did be out the more bad piano or be multiply, not the amount. And you know, Oma or Baska, Obeco, a Juma Babano, Nessicana or the Mano, a wolf fool, a young quine, a tonam, Melco, Nyadua, Jenny, in Chene, Willie, Cotto, Mwa. So, then he never do unquine him. It is kind of the man who are multiply another man. It is a winner or bar. Akushia, who they are worker, a man who was send a besser. We 100% Sir, ye cast us see. Me beside ye for. Or bar ben what ye are. What said that park I say? Ah, mirror. And there, Obia be chemist can't you know, yenche. I was here in Tennessee.
0: What? No, no, no, no, no, no, no, no, no, no,
3: no, no, no, no, no, no,
1: no,
3: no, no, no, no, no, no, no, no, no, no, no, no, no, no, no, no, no, no, no, no, no, no, no, no, no, no, no, no, no, no, no, no,
0: no,
3: no, no, no, no, no, no, no, no, no, no, no, no, no, no,
0: no, no, no, no, no, no, no,
3: do you say?
0: When did you do?
3: So, and your baby, and yes, sir.
0: By your mom,
3: I will be, or will be cry. Or didn't you cool the other can? Maybe I never man is you, oh, I could see a miniska. Over quite, you mama. Rabbit kitchen empty. So, any, but I come dinner. Obeyska. No, I could talk about it. A big cry, no. Omudidi wia na o matu stream chance nu apepam asif say enye hye say we ni hye
0: ano
3: so ho
1: eh
3: but do do na
0: akosa na tawara se
3: do do na say do do na o be ko no aso na not bo akosa na wanu hye o se na wo ko uyi se
1: ya ya je mo ako o se dia yi mo ako se dia ta mesre
3: Intense.
1: As I'm here to say, intense, Moon, because situation.
3: Obstinate behavior.
1: It's because when I just say, yes, sir, I was say Bema Enna. And maybe an entity at the man who sent you one say, relax, can't say. Every time I said the Sunny at a ten. It's in yet a ten, it's Sunny, dear Nanim, so himself said, be a Bema heading. Ay, and say, no, be shia or ba. And on the idea, hand, they say, send your band this canny man on it. It looks like, lady is looking down him.
3: No,
1: say,
0: Minim su se na dwuma
1: kosoro. Minim se na dwuma kosoro che mi. Na ode be fie no mikra mani be gye ama no. Fri se me ane ho ye example se me de oba ne ye. I don't think se.
0: I am from sure.
1: Debbie, I don't think say on a normal day. Say Debbie, I'll buy me chama ma usika.
0: Yes.
1: So what am I say? Me na me your banu kwa minya she was every day be abesramia. Me usika the amount. So what am I? Once a while, baby, I meet me the amount. But when I any Debbie, abesrani be all that karma or the kufiye. She say it's the empire na upe bi.
3: Ah.
1: Because a man manu kura no a young fast a man kura no to a man may anazi a empire chief. Any Debbie na abe koni chaya. Abe ma lawyer friend say fako fiye. It is all about taking that responsibility. Man, hey, man. Hey, yeah.
3: I
1: was saying, what are you saying?
3: Misha, funny clip. Be. A branch and no coffer. Obano. I say, Obano needs a branch and no. A branch and also, I say, on a gym, no. Like, oh, play in a cake. A funny short video be. Ain't he? Well, Obano best slab. Ababa wano. No, a branch and. Oba ne best friend Brantie no na Brantie ni si o omu all come now si o let me give you something for Uber and I didn't say no I don't need it I drove I brought my car
2: this is plan B
3: 1.5 lady ne call you a Brantie no call ni sitting room no hu say Dallas bundle at the center table so and our friend lady ni say ah we jani sika ho ne demo ho and say o no or the like,
1: or the man,
3: she left it for him. Often to be a pay.
1: Hey,
3: and I branch and say, ah, na lie. Just a bit see that. So, who won't cock for bar? Not a bar, no air corner. One more monster. And when I branch and a friend, a girlfriend, you know, say, oh, no, major.
1: When
3: you're your best channel. So, who? A bar to come beside and say, ah, there, else, man. On sending no, ne account number. Obe man, obe sending no more. So, and Timbani be a honuma, Akusia. They care. And now, woman care, no Akusia. They go into a relationship with all their hearts.
0: Commitment is there.
3: And you know, also say, show, I'm an honor. She wants you to look good, smell good, be behind how? Hey, what's my say? And so, no one will be here. Why not? Or the man? So, minimum, ma, I go say, one more chef, yes, see, I'm no, can say. Bema, ne, you must say. But,
0: the truth.
3: But, just school fees. And money, just school fees. One more chef, yeah. But, the question is, and mother will send it in yes, sir.
0: The true essence of marriage is all about this.
3: That is it.
0: Sister Sankayeti, you want to see what I want to write. You don't come in now. But taboo. Fantasy, but taboo. Bum nam sumum wo. Oh. Papa.
3: And
0: she said, good baby, nurse, a yara from beginning of you been tea. Remember, dear ma. And you can say, I am Sassy, your mom pie.
1: Okay. Marco, we are more than one number two. Now, for about a minute, no, we are some of what's even up with them.
3: I
1: about a minute, Marco, so there be a
3: Marco, so no, remember,
1: yes, he be who ever seen whom I might be watching. Now, if you're not more bob, so good and noon, not just say,
3: Sicabound.
1: But all them mound, I was once welcome, we are fine. Because bo ho anọ se obane be mane be e be hwe ni ntino okwe go diga mo se e mane se man dey go digas ntino e bi ana wo no ko pe bi keke na ediba ho fo akoma
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0: be
3: ma fufu ha bo se be ma fufu na hu na ma ni
0: na me de ye wo no we je me ho ko
3: so
0: na ya ya
3: enu na ya na
1: we sue nya nse ya fo be obstinate wo ho enti wa yesto when himself ho chire wo pan
3: wo se na me ka se
1: when himself
3: people become obstinate because of one more pass.
1: And found Mark on Mamma Beans, and they were when him say, I watch now for pa. And it's the name Manny Boa, say, when him say, eh, so can you cry, me can, a boy light to missa, or say me, send me the music I better talk near me, and you never better soon. Meanwhile, so can you be shinny bottom, but was in our dream peace, say,
0: or dear sister.
1: Onye,
0: it won't say
1: him. Yes, no. Such I am, Emra, because, Odio Vidia, only the audience, so I can talk more would be a Nayana Ayaya.
0: Yes,
1: na aye ya pa. Okay, yen shena yen kuye ni mansa rila. 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Na nkonko for how obia en fama.
0: Yo, me da se. One, choose the right time. Somebody will say do not begin a serious conversation with either of you
2: BFM.
0: Is extremely angry, tired, or hungry, or emotionally overwhelmed. Say, could you be a new day? Painful, see a young crime to twin crime. It is a summon or tuba, and I'm yen or yen or she, Nasa, the mebrina, Usiriana, Moboko, or the how baba, Zuzuan baba. Leave that person at that time. Nam, she shall brepa, akumatoye maba. We need to talk about your behavior right now. Instead of saying this, no. Rather, there is something important I'd like us to discuss. When you will be a good time for both of us. Number two, start with understanding, not accusation. And you will be more on your share the seminars and what can boss on. About ye
1: with
0: you to ma. The Marakake, yeah, the man, no sort of see us. And see, we can forward our Dianza Quando, not in Pananka, or no so obua. Then use I statement. What do you mean by that? Talk about your experience rather than attacking their character. For instance, you are selfish and stubborn. Instead of saying, I feel ignored when decisions affecting both of us are made without discussing with me. The Bakade, you are selfish or stubborn. The your person kunya your them. My impanent ass day. Say your nanka susubu or no mulu susan. My pede. And your yambogen and son. Nka. Take a good decision. I will find a decision. Sir, all coban a day. Musoria, Missy, your person kunya. Means what? Attack on personality. Mamma atas a day. Oh, okay, mammy, you know, you susuma. Hey, Bianca. No, don't use absolute words such as always, never, every time, and nothing can make people defensive. Instead of you never compromise, say we have had difficulty finding a compromise on several recent decisions. I'd like us to handle this one differently. It's words be a Damn some locodo, obi a wa yum de Sabi, no subay wa worum no che I can obstinate no on see ya footin. Ko yusu wet ni biwa, or ya fans in your otsa kasa asin tino. E can or bashine bufu bay na gun sudo or can ma wasin ya tun zoom bib and simum bama wata asida inche. Ya ya can some nibi. 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Then also listen genuinely. Don't listen merely to prepare your counter arguments. 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He yedem a bofu. No, but say I didn't. So, then give them room to reconsider. Oh, don't pen, do you a morning bear? Now, Jana nanka so ondwena ye wobi nso ho ayemien wo ye da roba ye no powia wo kada dwono me de manka sa me chechire yipa ye bia me ni shi wa kepkus otumi ye nyeme bi wo me da na le nyim da wa kwetiem 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Obeying your leaders is very important, and that's what he has seen. Mami Peter Mitchell behind it said, "Imano, give the room to reconsider." No, some mano kwa akwa yemo nora kwa vingu no ha. Obo huni sinto. The Ebia sinye misuro wa wasisan. The last one I'll add is look for areas of agreement. Because if I can, let me be the anyo bejatu. Let me be the anyo bejatu. When you there, it can't then be an orange gentleman. Yeah, man, boho. In some no do the brie. In some no do, you know, no when to pause. We do baby over there. What also him manoso akasa. Manoso neja manoso akanezi. Inchi the baby no da. Na ekama kama.
3: Akusha, but me faka kranka the Bishop Hussein Akano. Once. We also have to control and know the timing. So, when we control our anger and I say our emotions, okay, we have to know the timing. Then again, separate the action from their identity. Bishop Akani ye. You separate the can say the Adena Nipanayeno. Don't tag her with or him with his or her identity. So when you are confronting the issue, because people have been tagged by their mistakes. And when it comes to marriage, we ojere ana okunu yesa de na aya na eyapa. People don't know
1: tagged by their mistakes no so so meti ase but say sometimes adia ba kwa marialize and say me okay me it works for me so I don't know say other people work for them say we are there. Se ebia talk ye chinchin chain bi na waye ye kaya wenti wako ya de nama edison san so bone ababa. Me se u kame nim e kache me se adia we ye ye. Se ni de baya ebuame. Emma misya mfum so. Sometimes who ni say because me kai say there is a situation bia ni pano adia wo ye and decisions I will take ya went here futua okwa ye di opeso ye ne kwa fa susan su bone ba ye no. No mpesi ebe bosu kra. In a way mit nasi because emotional inti no hano. So what I must say. But sometimes in so ya ma unhu unfom so na se ya ankata so emu so anfa ma wa. Ebwa wo. So what I must say. E wo se ni obesi akansem no. And the back quack of fat, a bema, a better gunny panel. Because of what can it come time? Natchez said, as I be ya will be a day. Abro, and I will cast a time I be de ubekas, I'm new here. Time in here. Because along the line, realize it, say, wait, in the heat of the moment, you know, Oko cast some bar, we yet deny panu before. Adiana sinas, it's Adiana Wahono, say, Oko car, Nipano, Nibubefu. Now, so, say, what chain? Emma a tempest a coolie. A poor can ask him the canipan can refi. Anna why ye okay, kakra. Now for the assembly bar. Now unyanti as ye. It's you because if you can already know, no cause I was a reflection. Why didn't who? But if you are very ain't you know, until ma when you move my country, I will say, dear me, ye, ye.
4: My sorry,
1: uncle ye. So I must say, ain't you who could raise the issue in a bar? I hold on to hold be it's you. Because one word that's here who said, yeah, what can I do? No cre.
3: I said, my okay, I could share for my idea.
1: It's you. So I said, I say, and on the boy, because there be assembly here on the spot, no kind, there was a assembly. On the sports, they all cap it. Won't pay that because they see because still know who the aftermath in the way on go through the aftermath of the oye anyway. Still on as well, and they could hear him. So, what's my say? It's here, check a crowd called Dad who said, I didn't mean, yeah, can be tears. I wonder if your bedroom was a poor may I dear cry, Reverend, I catch them say, Minion is say, Ebian come in, say, ya. And Kebe went to Honu Bana who do arguments near by. Why ye de?
3: And I own a woman, Obi Honuma, or ya dear, not Ununua. Only a cassabus, why ye de? On Cassa. So, ain't no Unesana, and also no men can call men can be bree. What ya say? Because Sendipan Wanunua, you see it. And two bosso 1, 2, 3, no jay. On one case, I was sharing a lesson did that. So, but a big one, man. Oh, Baka! So, Baka! You are trying to irritate the person. Mm-hmm. You know the timing, mm-hmm. when to talk about it. And until, and what's that? Tetano to pause. Tetano, say, ya papa no ya mama munya asema ahoma che no mudi omo sete omo komo ahoma che obi ada no to bebu se me papa na wa so ya wo so no bo nsent meeting bi koso ahoma che so ho sa time no we se wa ma a lot of space enti nipa no ehun me mfom so a wa ye deda be bi o tosin so ho enti woka 1, 2, 3, 4. Now, if I idea, then you conclude your message to the person. Until next time, with your messenger, next time, no one shall honey ye. So, and one, no. But a man in a man be one man. Oh, Becca, Boswa, and I'm a catcher, and I went here, and I'll go out of Faba. Joe, not just it.
1: Sometimes me too, me, Debbie, I send this, I mean, funny too, because he nipa me, you know. Ebi, I send ye Reverend ACK, Ebi, I know me, that type, and I'm a cannibal, whom you know. Men can be. Your uncle for Mutis, I say, O cannibal, whom you don't, or won't chase him. And your uncle for so you funny say, ye naya bra boom, Ebi, a joint account. Na, O chinchin, a chime, but so this, okay. Ya dream who say, BSK, and the cotas, I say. Eddie, you see, Diana, just say for the by the next 2-3 years, no, yeah, rent dying bill. Let's see, you two acquire them. And until that, yeah, boy, was a canal, yeah, be a joint account will be a new deal. No, I'm a catch them and say, person, this kind of project for. What about my catch them and say, oh, see, came here near the M. What when you see this guy, yeah, then, hey, I was a chinchin' egg, Chinese. They are my mind being said, project for that person, this guy, you know, and while I make quack, my car will say that. No wa kwa kwa yisi karo. E di akwa kwa yo project no. A backfire. E hwane oso umse ya ubi. 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So what's my thing? Because when yo unkwa na affect you.
3: Affect you
1: bia. 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Because e yisi ka ye mienu ni ya eden. 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No, my heading. We're castle. Obu ho, or so come my yawn heading. Efrin, because Reverend, my auntie can send me a different from other things because, yeah, okay. Ebia, my boy was a canoe. Make him what this kind of quiet project, Nibia, and on also the honor to savings, Kakra or Hono. Ashim, now, or ban and answer Beman. Scar a kind of woman, more on Kuala. And now, what do you have to check for you? What do you have to come home? They say, see, can't get down with chair or backbone in case of any emergency. Mobile phone, it's no, and no, they are projects. Yeah, I rent us and class school fees. A term now to say was so good here. And you are light. It's your no sound frustrations. They're good soon. also obedient day. Only Eddie, wouldn't I chess? What's a back here? Almost any problem here day. Eba, I was a chinchy chai. It's your honey dear. Emotions are high. Almost a becandy or becala for my bedding. Ebertoning him.
3: Of course, you are a dear candy and Ukraine. But like we are saying,
1: mm-hmm.
3: know the right time to talk about it and know the control yourself. Because one should hear the obstinate person, no, won't say, do, what's it, assembly or honuma is seer, our room, especially. The okay, me a victim, me a victim, and if he are going to buy a sika card, kakra or your honor, and I say, oh. My main fan calls CC Kano. Because Kano at your workshop. And then I say, okay. You have to be in CC Kano. You have to be in the project. So, a banana foot to the buyer, which was okay. And you have to be in the CC Kai. And you have to be in the project. Okay. Now, the problem was that. And you may be a honey man, not all ya, one bomber money. Because, yes, discussing, say, we want to take the project to this level. But I realize, say, I'm not a project manager. My wife is a project manager. I realize, say, baby, I can't say a day project in the bedroom. She went overboard. And I was like, why? So, but, I knew where I have to step. Man can quench the baby. At the end of the day, meaning me and fee. When this can. So, it's me can and kakrano and a mijaya because, Nelson K. Jabinan K. Dishi feels. Because, Eja, your koba, if you jadu, Nina, so, and you know where. Your boundaries. I said, no, okay, no communicate here. Know your boundary. So, no. Nipa no, onim. Obi wa honu ma, akafobu baby, wa mse, ye tu nifunu na oposane sebe, ni baby. So, no oposane baby. So, no. Ebi wa hasa no moti ye. He doesn't learn from his or her mistake. It will turn for now. Who can't ask? Who can't send me to the ground? Who can't only tell me say, "What they can help her? We are now okay." So why not? On share the BF less this year. So in that case, these are some of the ways. Let's know our boundaries. Let's know when to talk, and also. Agree with their reality first. So let's agree. Ebia, to say me project manager ya make an assembly. The reality is or this kind of ya depa. Ain't you know and from swear by and say or trash ye. I can okay bit media ye at the fufro. But a trash here. Until let's look at the reality, the weight of the problem. And sana ye beka ya kan wasem.
1: Okay. Yes. And then I'm gonna say whoa still now that so with or say kasa with you. And I think you did tell me they say everybody is entitled to their own opinion. It's it might be say situation no say they will see who no.
0: Yes, I know.
1: And yes, I know me who no.
0: Sir.
1: Oh, but you say I a failure. Ah, yeah, yeah. But to me,
0: it's a lesson.
1: So what am I saying? A bit of a say, oh, who say, so I change the chain, yeah, me see change the chain. So I'm deep, when I'm a yeno, who say a disaster? Me no suma, who say, yeah, me, yeah, yeno, a benefit to me. So what am I saying? And no crowds who said, Drew, honey, panel, so who say a mistake, no, but car. on fa hu because to him or her no they were here you know it worked. So what must I had to say obi ni obi anya asem na we say cha so enke bi nchire no na o si chinchi na meden meke bi achire na wa one ni pa na yemu denden den hu hu ne say wagu ne hu animals wagu ne hu fi I want ni pem onu hu hu ne say wabuba na adia ma nipa no ohu ne say do ye ye no ni ye mu ana ona mu no so what man say to you no why wa cause embarrassment to ono ne hu wagu ne hu fi but ono no enye embarrassment enye ninguase
3: emfa
1: ne ho enti e ho no both side wo hu ne say ye ninguase ono so hu ne say eye no, like I said, normal. Ed man, this any baby's ano. On why you obstinate ask their point, say, what on you send you see who are the and yes, I know who no. And on in on any books, it's a good thing. A yeah. De pa. In who books, mono, a negative.
3: Yeah.
1: 104. It's not, I can't say, obstinate, no, a yeah, positive.
3: Positive side.
1: And the negative side. If it's about, say, oh, no, what here, chida, who is sad, what the other pane, you know. And yet, bono, no, jina, mono. And who is said, dear me, ye. Ebuami.
3: Akosi obi anko aye ne de.
1: Eh. Enti ebia ukuru ni. Who dem say dey ukuru ye yi?
3: Yeah.
1: Onya de, oru su dem say.
3: Waya de pa.
1: Eru na akoka, won say madam. Dem ye ye no. Abuaye. Esu su hu mwa adekodi na ye de. Abuabo no hu mwa adekodi na ye de. Abua. Enti no obstinate no. Obi ani say ni osi hu. Situations,
3: yeah, that is it.
1: And to the guys will be everybody's entitled to their own opinion. Okay, yeah, na young queen. Yeah, her says, everybody say, Utu will be full and see, or yet it won't pra, what downfall, a foot to acquire. Nippon won't see idea now, obey. Do you give up or what a different frau bit to me, aye, ama, Nippon, a foot to no waffa?
0: What's that? If I can send you a baby, I need a child.
2: But
0: I have for another job, you have for an impano on my obstinate. And make it number one, identify what is really non negotiable. So that man, no red brand. And I make a scenario, you promise them to view her, chill a and then maybe you are wearing him down a day. You bobber, yazo, you by again. Chassis, Nkakramana, it's a wagon now, or the bay argument. Shasu Bobonodo. Nini ya no de mfasu dibi. Aba dem adwen chere na de ton adwen do na. O Yakopon ba. Mark akasana so ba. I'm there even at school. Yes, when we are teaching, we teach from the known to unknown. So we start from the known. Never go unknown. No le bohun ta odo ye. For instance, we have principle and preference. We should not lie to each other. By a principle. Then reference. I would rather spend the holiday with my family. Say, come madam reference here. The principle may require firmness. A preference may usually be hold negotiated. And so, Hano, Jide, Egyptian, because you and I are to the damn the epidemic. The census and Baba, or whatever my margin, must matter, say, and son, I am our day. Then start with small compromises to the American in Kakraman chassis. Number three, make the shared goal more important than winning. Kasana reckon, man, you are going there in Pansebu, Rekana, a winner, you are going there, own heads in the Dunguin. Saying, upon another sin, I don't call the mass of Noah. For instance, instead of saying, I want my way, try with both what? Try. We both want to, or want what is best for our family. How can we achieve that? And so, Hano, Pede, you know, the pen, not a catcher, oh, you know, your pen, there, a bush and a bedi, it's a quiet pen there for that, a bush and a bedi, ye, the genagin, but when I feel, now, that's another empire. And compared about supporting on the Baba Ma Ajatu. Then this changes the conversation from husband versus wife to husband and wife versus the whole problem. And say, I no conquana minuni, I feel this is here the adapter engine, you have been in your bad tackle problem, no, you have a quanya, you be for your home. Then number four is let each person explain their reason. But I, since they can't imagine, they try to imagine, defend. And there, yes, you actually proposal. You don't corner so and sign over to me. You have to go and defend. Even school.
1: Project, I'll be defending.
0: Project, I'll be brewing. I say, before I be your excellent partner, naturally defend. You defend your project. No, so bear the matter. Then use the word, both sides give something approach. A genuine compromise normally involves a movement from both people. Husband, for instance, I want to spend every weekend with my friends. Wife, I want every weekend to be family time.
3: Kakra me beka bishop Hussein de no hunu ye identify their true need.
1: Yeah.
3: Okay. When you identify their true need, I call something the 3L.
1: This
4: is plan B.
3: Love it. Leave it. Lead it. And you know, when you love the loving it, you know, is by accepting that your friend or spouse is not ready to change. Learn entirely to have empathy, patience. When you project this once now, a man, nipano, in short, no, when you are betray, I'm a nipano. Okay, so you love what the person is doing. You show love, you show empathy, then you leave it for some time. Most of noa ya anytime can say I say akusua for no more na watch him mumbo mupa
1: are you eating
3: because akusua for minimum na I say obstinate behavior.
1: Yeah, change name, try.
3: I'm telling you.
4: 0.5.
1: Oh, we are ready to. Send me the end of my kind. Say, Subayan Bakwa, my name is a
3: woman. And I make us ask a question for minimum.
0: Positive ones, maybe another negative.
1: Oh, positive ones.
3: Both.
0: Our young girl.
1: Oh, two of us are relaxed.
0: Oh, that's a marker.
3: Oh, then you practice undivided empathy, attention, like undivided attention. Okay, though the person is not is behaving that way, but be patient with the person.
4: This is plan B.
3: 104. Ndona ya na ye bemugu ni e jai womu. 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Akakra me person me de kan.
1: Okay, inti eya si be patient gradually nipa no wo be go kakra na chese wo ka akoni tiri. Okay, yeah, share the topic, you know, managing an obstinate person. And then see, I feel you do managing, you know. Wow, we are obstinate, you know. One half in your drew so. And then you have your required amount for mom, woman, chain. Ebe fa hon abuam. And then you have cast away, you have managing, you know, near drew so. And you have required, one cast away for swa. Sir, subay, no, be managing, and conquer for our jaye. Enfa mre wa na se enko fa broken heart bi anfa ma na um planning as eh we ye chinchin e twan dodo me de me nye bi na we be susu anya broken heart answer rela ye share managing
0: me da se I'm done na ye share se na se ye hwe me ya bo brudu no kra ya kaka bebre na ye mo me an sha dede yi ne management ni se an ye tefo super fan try anti ye basi yes do indeed managing an obstinate person in marriage simply means dealing with a stubborn spouse in a way that reduces conflict. Very very important. Protect mutual respect and encourages understanding and cooperation without trying to control humiliate him pana onti ya futunu chinchin twen the open oyeno onti adwinchire biara no Susibiano, no one there, Sabby, or yes, in tunnel. The meaning panel, crying pain, the ever for dry, and in a batana, masum, yabba, ma, not our babies, you know. The other day, we know, or your quaint strong cry, yabba for do, a mamma, and someone has it, and my one room. 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It does not also mean allowing the person to have their way all the time.

0: advertising day. 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Another ban or pa nya wo tie the debia bama no kwen ma wafa no wedi. 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Yeah, now yeah, yeah.
1: This is Plan B.
0: So, in practical terms, it means choose your timing carefully. And it's a mechanic. I can answer. 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Yeah, I'm coming. Listen before correcting. 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
0: Still wanye. 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
0: 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You have to. Before aba koretinu. Si nye mpano. Assembly be ho or can say phrase ni see ya by wagon do it. No more we answer. Bohunde afi no defend. Then number three, avoid attacking their character. No, she can answer. The nyeni impa bain and I need impa na let attacking as some Norican na pede zinsen. No,
1: this is Plan B.
0: Then distinguish between principle and pride. 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
0: 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Then use gentle persuasion rather than force. 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Then, lastly, I would say, be willing to examine yourself. Warasu, warasu. Yen se siye wa wabrabu, sisi wabrabu hede. Then, na ya ye manu so
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0: Oni ya zo yinya pa, anzi, Islamically, the Holy Quran teaches, and reconciliation is the best. Quran chapter 4, verse 128. And this gives a beautiful principle for marriage. The objective should be reconciliation, not victory. Atna a woman mu chain de Americana mu biem de emi na medin kunyimu asama osi ni do de mama mbende
4: akosia bishop ka say Islamically which me person me ka Christianically in the Christianically way no ye manyame asem wa wo ye chinchin atwan no ma wo ho kwan manyame asem entina wo enya enkwadre wo 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about it.
2: 104.5
4: adentia because I know se onu anka se we hu se waye mfom so we share it lesson so I just let it slide. Bishop Demi Charles Masie.
0: Yes.
4: Entine enye ni nyina na obeka ho asem. Unye hu se nipa no enye mistake.
0: Yes.
4: Go hu ne mfom so awaye. Leave it.
0: That is my conclusion. Conclusion ni che de managing an obstinate spouse therefore means combining patience with or combining what patience with wisdom.
1: This is Plan B.
0: Then kindness with fairness. Kindness with what? Fairness. Two, forgiveness with what? Boundaries. And communication with what? Humility.

0: behavior, see. Like I said yesterday, it will be nobody is left out. It will be and you know Obika Obi Obisutro. On the couch,
1: Suzuka, yes. My final principle to this managing obstinate person
2: 104.5.
1: No, a one children to do not fight stubbornness with stubbornness. Do not fight stubbornness with stubbornness. Fight it with patience, wisdom, truths, and appropriate boundaries. We need them to get it. And to see your pede, your warn or your crabosh, nurse, in pa your cade, ya your chray, agina, on the dna, wafanano, unima, the mean pano. Man fat, no suban bun, no soon for suban bun and finch, yellow coin. What's it too?
2: This is plan B. 104.5.
1: No, no, far butter. 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She shape be able to match the eye and the man. Mamma may in Shadenji. Oh, can the man or the man can all my yoke, but Mohun de Bibi Alfred of Asamna Tamakra. Mohun de Yinzika Craw. No, what's I say? Thank you.
3: Okay, Abusia, you may be a full line snow a day at two na wafre a day with dear Abba. Na ansana no messes say you be tea with a shedding soon. And so I saw a wire tongue, aye, and so I say a wire tongue. And I said, the Abacos and Munkomo, ye de Buddha, Ama Samine, as I say, I'm bidding Munkomo, Eddie Achirawi, Ewa Ama Samine, aye, Ama Samine, Red Gates, a chairman, a hono. A one fence plot, I and a daho. Sanso and an castle and nurses' quarters, a honso two fence plots, a woho. Na, a hono, yes, four bedroom house, a sisu. Yes, four bedroom house, a finished four bedroom house, a hono, a canya woho, a sio woho, and untino, a woho, a danya, de wuhiana, when near ma, woody be woodabaco. I was told that the hian is a wobwa ho. Now we're two at the aqua at dining. Sans so and a one plot and so a woho. I one plot a woho. Nans I see a mini woody home come way. Dear de a woman say. And ye in Kratano. I am ready. I in Kratano. I am ready that I den ya fee. And I will be toss as in any the other assassin one my baby hide and seek for her. Now for her, there being seen in Kratana. I am ready. And in tobacco, a one must have my red gate, a chairman, a hoy one fence plot, and a cast one nurse's quarters, a hoy two fence plots, a honor so, yes, a four bedroom house, a day, a sea assassin, a son, a one plot and so, a da and ching. Meaning say, as I see when it's when it's a gin and penny for, and you can home and come more 0502 800 007 0502 800 007. I know any number will be far any penny for your home and come more. Abusia Abele, what's Abele Choba? Nanim say, Janet Pefi, eho. And I'm a dewo, a bevry, say a fufu, a banku, a mutu, a belle choba, and I may come for a dear mount. 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
0: Patch on Sean Passy.
1: No, I am married for 30 good years. Now, if I be dear obey a year, send the end yet your grammar, subway out with public opinion verbally. I can say, oh, my power, Joe, Patch on me. 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And the Mr. Henry Moose, no, as I'm as I may buy, you know, say, instead of so being an accustomed party, let Dina Yanoa. Namia Massa Dani management, no, no, no. Namia Massa Dani, I'm soaky. Never, Ebiana Mina, Mount Fantry, and the patch of Mendo. Now, a payer, no, I mean, Dina, my friend, Momaso. Wada. I did a chimpena and the Yaba, near Quaid. Now, so the patch of Ongress, you said, yeah, what's up a patch of an answer, so the banner thing. To me, and the Saman, I'm not telling you. The manages are for 31 years, young Kunda. But that's me, manage, you could see you super. Aladi, Yamin Kaunfa.
0: Yes,
1: a Yabu Trepa, young Hannes. Yamin Kaunfa.
0: On council, we're just a fool. And we're my chum.
2: I go see a man, you go.
0: Vigana.
2: Oh, go see a man, I was so happy. I go, media animal, what's the media name? Ah, I show a deal for the make me a phone number, Jafuina. So I have a family staffer, not to make you out. So Benjamin, this is a spin off, I was just saying this too much, but I'm going to talk at you. So, stop for my fine. Oh, I'm with you. I go, stop your concern and never told Jano. You could see it here. Then I advanced my sister kind of friend, I have for your son. I didn't think your idea, you're supposed to see money here more. So, picking up, I know, and could not tell Shad, yeah. If you have been teaching a channel, you have found more blunders, you have found transfers to money. Young Shad, your body, your couple, you have been, you will be no. Or say, oh, you're born, I'm the same among your born, we are born, I'm moving of you. So, I'm not going to be pining if I'm not what you know. But what you better say, so, tell you, or science, I guess, and daddy.
0: Edward, yeah, Abba 0551656565 and at 0551656656. Also, with me, the Odia Abba. Ebusia Machim.
1: What's your name? The other day, the question must be how to manage it, you know, in your home, because the world, wow, the only thing we be at on Saturday. Boom. We back on it, so we can't acquire it. We get life, man. 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Because, wow, put it too hard, as you say, be building your heart to marker. Come on, good thing, Christ, I think we came into the Buano, Daddy. One final corner, so you know, on your right way. Boom. And those panel, Then the soft card management of the car made a party in your bush about time for some. Your mom, my mom. A soft name, Sham. 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
0: Bye bye. 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Aba 0551656565 and a 0551656656 also with me, Afrik. Eddie Wagintre, and I was in Bisa Eddie Aba, managing an obstinate person, and who and Como, and I actually, Ewadin Dimha, was in Bisa, Ewadinchre, Bianzu with me, Afrik, Eddie would dear Aba 0551656565 and a 0551656656 Ebu se Machim.
3: Hello.
0: Hello, Machim. Good morning. Pacho Udi Rebia Kasefri. Yeah, Pacho, man, let's look at my own. Only where actually.
3: I'm called
0: Hero. Okay. From where? Okay, we are listening. Hello?
3: Hello.
0: Yeah. Salam.
3: Hello.
0: We can't hear you. Please raise your voice up a little for us.
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0: Hello, we can't hear you. We can't hear you. Your voice is very down. Okay. Ebusi Amachim.
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0: Franco.
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5: Okay,
0: okay. 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Seudo message aba. Ewe Facebook ene so. 0551656565 ana 0551656656 unso ubitimi afre. Ede wajinchre. And I say what same this Eddie Aba managing an obstinate person a Hong Kong any actually any Franco question ano na ubiba ya fano. Franco say so only your banet na se ne mua ye diano na se sikano no ban when ye bea or the kone busium no catch us a woo bear man or cry when ye bear man se be ewo say any woods na ubisa say ewo say woo bear man osa ugusuane or bano etnana
6: akusua sa problem we abeye problem kesia pa ewa wadi mu
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6: omo ka se plan fye de che awari no so de ye beka ne se obe manu kro no onya botre no mompa no ba because awari no onti ase 1-2 e bin so ana oba no a footwear, the kind of a noun for or then a one bono, a man, and a causes a problem. Ain't you know, Rebecca say, oh, mon pie, na on share on your patient, like we are seeing, enduring,
4: 104
6: being patient, and also kind to the person, a bit me and my lipa no assassin.
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5: 104.5
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8: 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Or the subaya be call a womb.
9: Okay.
8: Hey, Yana.
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8: Mami.
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8: Yo.
9: 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Yeah, that's the Auntie Ama. 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
9: Last call, Amachio. 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Yeah, mommy, I'm massing me out with the buy. What's your summer tea?
11: This is Plan B. 104.5.
12: Yeah, sacrifice. But yeah, the jinabi you buy for a kakra. This akwamano yet so dina ye die at the papa ma wara. No so wa kuma to ye wo ma to. Na bibia ra se bi wo fie no so mo yo. If I'm kwa chira manza that the margin really in fear. I mean it's the best.
9: This
12: is until
9: Ampa. Brian, ma wasa ma de baye. Me de pa. Wan seni. 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We en fatu hu a me de ma ye. Ubi asem yo su ne get ne boy girlfriend man is guy was a one penny. She be new. And Brian, ma hu se ne ye wa shen is one is so correct. so who say ne body cries is I de ebem and kabra y my ya chin chin chin said me yere de it was saying it was a dressing. And so jana yere pe e de man no who so on one cut or banner who say or bower for the entire be or when you find so yede wish and then yamanti as I de abefi and see Brian my son you see manage ufie no ah wama aware na ide aye kama papa ene marido se ne bi je omo fun ah sika wo so dia mo mukunu se dia ope bi ayi
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12: 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Anshallah, main kuwa ya wa Ghana, Ahmedia Kunu, ya wani preaching secretary.
6: This is Plan B, 104.5.
12: Ahmedia Bezi School, ya boi ya bubu watu wa, ankura nkubia wa pasa wa school nu, ya kanfu wa.
9: Okay.
6: Ya, akusia, Reverend Benjamin Boateng, Cornerstone Family Chapel, Assemblies of God, Temakom Tinai. This week, yeah, GPCC week, you know, Obia and Tom Fawne, your mom pie.
9: Okay, you better want to see Ebusia, Oti Muhammad Hussein Akwa, Ono, a Majelis Ansarula Male Elders Association Preaching Secretary, Osanso, a head teacher, a Matia Amedia Bezi School, Tema Community 5, and Oti Reverend Benjamin Boatenka, Ono, Ernest of Penny, or the Cornerstone Family Chapel, Assemblies of God, Tema Community 9, Muti Ono Sonka, Ewoden Diumha, you better want to see some 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

through the professional ranks without having to wait for a position to become vacant. As a result, more teachers are progressing through the system, and so is the volume of cases.

0: reflected on the payroll. This has contributed to delays. Those delays are being addressed to ensure that affected teachers are placed on the appropriate grades and that outstanding entitlements are paid. But in our time, supporting teachers, important though that is, must go beyond resolving administrative and conditions of service issues. It must also mean investing in their professional growth and ensuring that they are equipped for the demands of the classroom.
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2: Abusuya and a downo and yet Ghana man penny abedichi her excellency Professor Nana Jane Upukwajman or the other Sedian Ordin El Cordia Macha Chief we omne a pine sebi any ensia.
3: Yetwa and Samanosona Yaboso Apemoso Aquinum Ewan Senfu Frumu. Nonsense a tear for Becca Besan and Swan. And you could be more social media no so nan one year. Ghana Jorof Hun Sam Kwa. And I cross so Namsuma cry a quatri would be, yes, you say one of one worker. Ghana Jorof, do my dear, would dear no, and would be any nurse in the barco. I am a messer of me, I would tea a year baffle. You also cry none a home, a jeans in same more was any more. Now one in some more, and your penny one of which drums and near, or yet many. 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
4: Yes, also ama a good yum sem at was and which you media can in an ever to at was so at the amobibia doctor Lassan and Afris Kiki away and I see an ordin a yamodia pa away yamamunina mo and it's ya what jen I never.

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And the stores are hudum. Unia ninkutahu, our telephone number 020-679-8723. Ghana made for the

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3: Some of the topical Felix Bafu. We talk about Ashitulinu. We talk about the goalkeeper Mushi, John Mushi. These are experienced players mixed with youth that we've recruited this year. We just want to be in the league. I want to do well. We want to be among the best. We've told the coach to make sure that at least we do well. I don't want to put any pressure on anyone. I know people are not giving us a chance because when did they come? 11 Wonders is a team that have been around for a long time. 1959, we're not born. But it's gone through phases. When I tell you I'm a Senegal and those things have played there, you'll be surprised. But this is the time that we must also watch stand up to be called. And we're building a team from some point to another point. So far, we want to make sure that at least on the field of play, we do achieve. And this year, people should watch us. I'm not joking. We'll make sure that we'll cause a lot of stir for us to be noticed. If you want to be counted among the teams in Ghana, you need to do something that people cannot think of. And that's our target. And then we have to make sure that we beat the big ones for them to respect us. That's what we're doing.
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4: The treaties played very well. As you saw, we introduced some new boys because of injuries and suspensions here and there. And for me, I think they've done well. We got a point at home. We went out and got a point, and somebody has come to take a point. So we have to go back to the drawing board and see what went wrong, and then work on it so that we can pick points from our subsequent games. We had some clear chances that we could have scored, but then sometimes in football you don't get what you like. So, like I said, a point. We'll take it and then go back to the drawing board and work. And it was obvious. I mean, some of the infringements, some of the, like, for example, in the second half, our striker turned and then took the ball and it was kicked from behind in the box. It's a complete penalty. Anywhere in Ghana where we go, where our defender tackles like that, it will be a penalty against us. So definitely, I missed the two strikers, but when they are injured and they cannot play, what can you do? You need to field other people to also to play. And for me, they've done well because it's a long time that they played a competitive match like this. And if they're able to play like this, I think they've done very well.

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2: 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So, Anna Ute, and then so Emre Ariadu. And then we are as soon as you did Plan B, come on, Jane Sports, Eddie Ebro, and then I said of October 2026. And then so, you better name me, say, what here, so, Pempen Soa, Eddie, if you said to me, I copy him a year, time, a year, no me and son, Ebbo, Ebedi, a year, Juma D. Sronko, Yatuni D. Plan B, come on, Jane Sports. And then so, you're my Ghana for, I do my Casafidino Atua, your mama, good afternoon, and confirm Ubia, Nafi, Yentia, a year, amount for ATN, every, a year, a tree, tree, tree, and Afi, Benche, Afin 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
3: 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So, and I would, you know, and I, my main chassis, if you say, Kakra, I would say, I, Abba, Yenfa, Ebi, Emma, Etifo, my main chassis, Eddie Fee, I, Ghana Football Association, Ghana Premier League, I would say, Ecoso, 2026-2027 season, you know, Meno Ekase, Yabo matches, Makumaku, I, Enum, Emma, Meno Ekase, Saturday, Ebay, on the 10th, and I'll on the 11th, Saturday, Sunday, week 6, you know, 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Aye ifiada die. Na a player of the month of September. Ghana Premier League no. Ye hun. Sansu ena aye coach of the month of September. 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Aye new. 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Aye aye bo ewo Ghana no. 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Ye bo Ghana Premier League ni ewe a. Tima Obejino, or represent Ghana, or Africa, or Kobo, a Cup Champions League, and of Africa, Punso, Yabo, Dobejino, no, I represent Ghana, our Calf Confed Cup, Punum, recently, I had the media ma Ekoi, Waba, Sansu, and a Nations, Africa, Wanunso Ekoi, Waba, Sizino, Ashasiano, and Penifo, Edia Baba Tuga, Ese, Africa, Puno, Afienso, Ebekoso, Nastel, Africa, Winano, Ebeko Africa, a Calf Confed Cup, not Champions League with Nanons, and I said Ghana Premier League. Winano and so Ako a Calf Champions League. Womo Ense Sanhe and Unti Omedi new dates. Ahudo Ababontin a Yebesate Aye MTN FA Cup no and Penifo HSA Friday to Monday. And I say Monday to Friday, October Aye 23rd, Ekopim Aye 26th of October, and a run of 64 no Ebeshasie, run of 64 no Ayadia Utimse Eshasie prelims no Beshasie Aye 23rd October. 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Now for a run of 16 and so I started February 12. Yebeba Kopim aye February 15, 2027. Quarterfinal games March 19th to 22nd, 2027. Now for semifinal games and so April 23rd, Temua 3 days, 26th, now 2027. Yeah, we now for final no and penfosi and fan to just when did you didn't kind omo edin shelf rubber omo chess. 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
4: Yeah, I don't think it's the right thing to do. But no, that is not the right thing. I don't know. You've been beating some people before. You were beating some people. They went back, you know, to group, to the drawing board and find solutions. So if they are now coming to beat you, you know, you to go back to the drawing board and find solution. And the solution is just within us. We have to find the solution within us. The quality of our players today is different from those of yesteryears. It's different. So we need, you know, a technical person who can help them and add some value to what they have.
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4: We need coaches who can add value, who can add something to what the players have. Now the coaches who come there, they don't add anything. So it is what the players know is what they are playing. Like our time, you know, what we know, you know, what about these ones who, if you see some qualities, look at under 17, those who played under 17 and won, they played with Ronaldinho's, the Ribados and other things. They play with them. We won under 17 twice and under 20, 2000 now. So they were quality players. Because, you know, even the era was also different. But unfortunately, that era, there was no under 17. It was the national team. And we saw the national team, those who went to the work, it was under 17 who were, those who were from 2006, you know, we started from under 17 and then.
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3: Weni ensema eye Mohamed Polo enso edia tuja ochese sabi nyansambia nim ese Ghana ebetwe ne ho edia free aye qualifies Nations Cup tournament nimu 2027 ebekoso ewo Tanzania aye Kenya ena for Uganda 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competition qualifies in Mundia Sabi, Nyan Sambia Nim. Na time are now, dear. Who shall be a? What also call back to drawing board? Akusuyandia, Eddie Ababimono, and also a. And to another dear, the whole Henry Minister, Ghana, you bet me upper. I have good, I have coaches. I'm bet me a day, I have a value be a day. I can't a place and a value no home. I don't bet me a boy. Or since that time, Ghana edge, you know, not individual brilliance, no, and not our slope. Nancy said, dear, quality no elf from. And said, yes, say, and say, you're being invested. Ewo coaching education mo near pe aye coaches a wo mo abin na players no wo ma add value account mo value no ho na atimi aboa ye virus national team na fe ye football no so atum ponte Mohamed Polo de 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no no e ko ba se empenfo e pa no he se o me coach aye Black Stars team na criteria obetimi agina so e de selected players to the national team, the Black Stars of Ghana, no, were the Atuja, Yenkoti Urano.
4: opportunity to be Black Stars coach now, I will look at so many factors before you qualify to play for the senior team. First of all, which level are you playing in? Your team and the level of league that you are playing, competition that you are playing in. It's very important. First, a first team, a senior national team coach, a player, senior national team player should be playing, at least our target should be like top 10 football countries. Top 10 leagues, let me say top 10 leagues. Unless if you are outside top 10 leagues, you must be extraordinary. So we focus on that. Then two, are the players regular? This is playing.

0: mu akoyi pa mu ade na bibia nso etimi akosoa yere emati fo ena ye bisa no ena wodi atuja se de ntia Black Stars currently ene manko yere nyina ne se mosa fo ye the players no aye bo aye teams ewo 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
1: So come you can invite the players or the players who are doing this. I don't think so because you can see when you check most of them are both bench warmers, sorry to say, and it's real. They are bench warmers in their clubs, and when you watch other teams that got close to the World Cup, let's say top four, almost all the players on the bench, they are regular playing actively in their clubs. So you cannot take anything away from an active player and the player who is inactive. You can't take, if the player that who is active and the player who is inactive goes to play in the same team, automatically it will show.
0: Wey, ene nsema lai Kingston edia tuja chemo edia ma etifo yehweni mse ebenya new coach na wabaye juma edia ma Black Stars team no na bibianso etimi ayekama lai Kingston etirese juma no wamumfe 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
1: 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And so, we are looking to all the areas that we will be able to mobilize from to be able to continue the implementation of that program.
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2: anytime I open TV and I see football, I just close it. But I was still in the game. That I have to still play. So even when I went to England, back to my club, I was still not all right. You got your point. I was calling on goals anyhow. But, you know, it's how people, when you are playing, how you take it. I'm somebody, when I'm something, I do it with passion.
0: Wey, ene nsema aye John Painter, former Black Stars defender. 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

0: Yeah, my tea for you now, my tea for you now, Quaba, Ediba Plan B 104.5 FM, Emraso, say Ediaman on Insem Kakra, and Saka, Edi Ebre Ubibia, meeting Edi Bernard Mensa, Ube to me, Afremi comments, me in Shagana for Inchi, Tio for Omo Share of Facebook, Omo Tia on Plan B, FMonline.com, so Nayem Chia Ubibia. 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We insane ninsebiaka and then we on plan B 104.5 FM. 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and a sub match in Ebasu Unimse, and now what you mono, Gracia for Etnefi, Emma England, Eko Chichi the Capori Pori and Song, Eddie Swoma, womo and to me Antimubianino, womo restore, womo a baby me key amends, Ewo game against Spain, Ewo Fi, England, womo subetnefi, womo in Czech Republic, Eddie Bebueni, Ewo Wembley Sports Stadium, 6:45 and a sub match in Ebasu. Now head of ASR game, no, coach Eddie Ma, a England national team, no, Wapeni aye Thomas Tuchel akasa edi afa ni team awa peke for this international break no wachese ayo international break mwa ni 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
1: Sports all the time, and he plays fantastic. He's in the shortlist for Ballon d'Or. So we spoke so often about him, and then I tried to find new words, which then make no sense, and it's just. We nominate young players, and there are a lot of young players. Alex is one of them, Rio is one of them, Miles is still a very young player, and sure, I forgot some young ones, and they're new or relatively new to our camp, and then sometimes you just think, okay, the coach saw some matches, he nominates a player, and then the player comes, puts a shirt on, and then he plays for England, but that's not how it works, and that's why I praised before the players who were with us at the World Cup, because like once you come into camp now, and I think this is what we built and what the team stands for, also as an identity, is you come into an excellent dressing room, and you come into a brilliant squad of with amazing leaders and clear values, how to interact with each other, how to make players who are new feel comfortable and be the best version of themselves, because that is very, very important, and I think this is what you see in what people feel in our performances. And you can always improve football wise, but the energy that you feel since late.
0: We any and someone wapeni aye Thomas Tuchel wanu aye coach at the talents of England atuja ahead of Czech Republic and then you may game no airbaso was also etwaso winim set na Brentie Harry Kane 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
1: Plan B FM. Not sure if I have any more words, because I feel like he scores all the time and he plays fantastic. He's in the shortlist for Ballon d'Or. So we spoke so often about him, and then I tried to find new words, which then make no sense. And it's just everything he does it on the highest level, and he does it consecutively. And I think I told you maybe not in a press conference, but I am very very sure that this is open training session today. I am very sure that he will be the one leading the team out on the pitch, and he will be the one leading the team in the warm-up.
0: Openi eye Thomas Tuchel, coach Eddie Ma, the Lions of England, and Awotin in Kano, Obo eye Hurricane Abaso, Ewo Modi Mwa, Abrantiano, Wutim se Wobo Eddie Ma England, National Team Nima, Edomusem Eddie Ma, Kasevidisu Plan B, 104.5 FM, Yenfye, Yentwaso, Na Yenfye, Eye Machisa, Ene Ebaso no Scotland, Womu Eni Slovenia, Eddie Ebebueni, Sab Martino, Enso E, 6:45 PM, Switzerland, Womu ni North Macedonia, and also a 6:45 PM. Kajistan and the Faroe Islands for a 2 PM ya. Aka 4 minutes I'm matching on Wom Ashasia. Albania and San Marino and so a 6:45 PM. Belarus and Finland 6:45 PM. Estonia and Iceland and also a 6:45 PM. Luxembourg any a Bulgaria 6:45. Moldova and Slovakia and also a 6:45. Winina and UEFA Nations League. 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
3: 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It is only Africa and a eba finance near Coboni Mino, Buka Tenti, first leg, second leg, Timmy Baukrum, now Oshemia, ha, final, no affin, ye bebo, ha, Oshemi 10 gram, I show 11. I know who I'm no, the FA Cup, no, and also a dear tier. 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
3: Nyami adun, bibi adedi.
4: Yende nyami ase.
3: Bibi adedi.
4: Yasashi ebiyo.
3: Yasashi ebiyo. Yes, Ene, exactly 11 p.m. Lano Messi. Born the last game. Edia Argentina as the farewell game. Utim said, on answer the retirement from the national team no, on the 31st of August. Utim said, if you know any government, you know, I ain't say, and on the city, dear. Omo, Bomujani, crown cry. Now, hence, say, yeah, Utim said, if you know, I are. Utim said, Ebro, I bring in Aswini.
4: Aswini.
3: Oh, sir, game, he saying, already, him said, Saturday, ah, dear Chisandi, Omo, she walking up.
4: Yeah.
3: 7-0.
4: Seven.
3: Musha Burkina Faso, 7-0. Another African team, Omini Beni, and overhead game, maybe, or expectation.
4: Na, Mentias, and ENT, or more useful Africans, no. Say, goes not Dawson, sir. But you see, in terms of
3: Burkina Faso,
4: and some you saw on the junior side, right?
3: There be, junior
4: side.
3: I'm some of flights, you know, delay, changes, Kakraba, and
4: I'm a ball, AFCON qualifies,
3: yeah,
4: into returning, no, MC players need to be in our bread,
3: yeah,
4: it's only so, and you're moving
3: 7-0. And the man Burkina. Me did say no crana.
4: I'm the year training. I'm saying don't know the year training. Before the Benin game. But you see, sir, we are Benin noir and I say we are Benin national team. Historic. I was so happy.
3: Say one Argentina kobo.
4: And you be say
3: Messi.
4: Oka one of the best players on this planet.
3: The best player. Planet.
4: Sir,
3: they say the goat. They say Messi the
4: good. But who say he's the why ye be? But other people ever ye be answer. Oh, but you see, Saligas, noon to me, yen to us. You see, and yet the anon acquired to say beer. So one who are there. And after ye age, danka, then time somebody retire. No, it's different from ye the will. So, when him, sir. Oh, can't 34 now. Omu boy, but omu age name call 40s beyond. So what you see, football no, why yeah, Juma Umad would be probably your friend is in 10 years.
3: Yeah.
4: But who could beyond that? And not just say beer and then no, na ma phone na ko beyond that.
3: Say say Messi, say Messi go 39 years.
4: Na make no. First time obi aboa wa boa ye 35. Nanka wa hang in the boot.
3: Oh. Ronaldo so or oh, anya 41.
4: In so no so oko. Now almost set a new age for the retirement. Instead of saying ka first nanke o ebinya 30. 35 na nke bia na
3: so I don't think say obi na S30 ejina wa o player no so o ye wa o ti say wa bre unti mi mo bi Ronaldo 41 years say say was o ogusubo say say kra one ne coach atetu an say coach na nkwa as much say coach ne gusu head coach e won de o
4: mebo George Obeko o se nya di Obeko
3: na say nsi so no so en retire
4: nya di Obeko but you see Ronaldo yes we winning the games in now. Ron Tias, yes, sir. Nippon ne ne compete, no. He jane kwai. Iti bra. Pe kwen bina osu jai. You see, football, no, ye systematic. Emre ne so sa osa okwa. Osa okwa. Because obi believe se bia, ye yina ye hune se. E bia records bi wo hwa nanka. One no e pre hun se bia. 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Na osu ope sa reach 1,000 goals. Ansa wa yede. We jai football. Now, Nippon ne ne compete. 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Ono anje Ballon d'Or no 8. Waje Champions League nibi. Waje World Cup nibi. 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Sa wunje World Cup no. But ono no se.
3: Ono kre jai.
4: Mi jai na eja. Ma pebe bi ati na bokla football ne kakra. You see football no. Emre ne swan. It's about when the time, applause say, are high. It's about just time, leave it.
3: I say Cristiano Ronaldo. Ni follow us. I can be bichire no.
4: You see.
3: Because. Bebe. Ye jina ni etay ne chiu. But the bebe ode ni eme ako no. Oye ma ebu afu.
4: Oko.
3: Atei.
4: In the next 2 years. In the next 2 years.
3: Now, please, say 41 years.
4: It's too much.
3: They say, go to name out.
4: Emma.
3: Coach, Efrewi. Match, one movie. They say, oh, we need it. They say, we're Denmark. We're Norway.
4: Yeah.
3: What do you say?
4: Set 2 games.
3: We're winning.
4: Okoye, no, Obaye, no, Ombo 2 games. Okoye, so Ombo 2 games. Ombo winning.
3: Ombo winning.
4: Obaye, we're winning the 4 games, sir. Your friend is saying. Your employer is saying, oh, yeah. So I think, sir, Ronaldo should understand the fact. Football, no. May you see, in the next 2 years, Portugal for more here Ronaldo bio. In the next 2 years, Portugal for one more and Ronaldo every BBA.
3: Oh, Debbie, I don't cry the coach, you know. There, oh yeah, no, no,
4: yeah. I don't cry, man. I don't know what
3: I say. Ronaldo, Tia, say, say, no, Omo here, no.
4: Yes, Ombe, yeah, the main one for Portugal bio.
3: Debbie.
4: Ronaldo, no, make us, and say, Nidin, the Beppe Paddy, a fin national team, was, sir, still womb this year. And the year hasn't ended. In the year, say, before the year ends, no coach Nankasa retire with that.
3: So I say, not just say, we say, no, they say, before Anna say Ronaldo retires this year, and you don't want any people no, they retire you. Coach Nankasa say, when you in a jay. Aye, sir, yeah, both way we game my mouth.
4: Yeah, yeah, fro be a tutun to my elba, a kasi, a yes, you know. I'm winning, I know. They like the fact, say, Ronaldo ayebi. But it is about time, say, where you were, Juma. What he has here? Inti, where you were, Juma, but ye and Pese, ye bema, wa retire, e was aquine so. Inti, bra. Niem bo game, and to say Messi, diano, niem fan retire, wa soon, ye so. And untina, Portugal, sports minister, ne, your friend is saying, and painful to tune to me in our airbano. Nienti, and they say, Branian retire, wo, e wa ne kwa.
3: Simple. So.
4: Inti, Ronaldo, Abesaba. On to me in court without that graceful retirement.
3: But if you say, no, and Sakwana soon and Senka Ronaldo first retire.
4: I don't know. What you be why you be in football?
3: Messi, I don't think, say, sports minister war Argentina friend. Ubiane Nankasa, on one, on okra 2022, so jay.
4: Oh, jay no sabai.
3: I know sabai. Oh, my friend, so.
4: Oh, my love you, Unia, brother boy.
3: And to one who say, and your man quay, say, no, Sam said 19 goals, so say 20 goals now, can't sign on your 1,000.
4: Kopeo El Nasa.
3: I had a simple. Because boys,
4: you cry. Boys, I want.
3: World Cup, you cry. Say, Obi can I drink Chirenu?
4: Sir.
3: Obi can I drink Chirenu?
4: Goes in Kunyas and World Cup.
3: What is it? Nagos in Kunyas.
4: I think, yeah, Fanshe Messi, dear. I think, sir, a young boy from Rosario, yes, Oremo in Spain, at the age of 13. Osheni Jumedia, where dear. I think, sir, from Spain, and Oremo for Team Anidia, dear, your friend is saying. Barcelona, a boy, called Paris Saint Germain in France. And now, Wako PMO, a war, your friend is a team and the day, Inter Miami, right? Now, Osha, the numbers no speaks it for itself, sir. In Barcelona, 778 games, scoring 672, goals, no? Yes. Nah, I think so any. And 35 trophies in Barcelona. Now, Oko Paris Saint-Germain. A home power one channel. 75 games, 32 goals, getting 3 trophies. I mean, a good statement for him. Oko on the side of Inter Miami are still now Omoa. We bought 60 games, 50 goals, and our share, and our fee. We're now 2 trophies. A honor or twaso.
5: Oh, yeah. A honor or twaso. Messi yes. Retired.
4: Yeah, all retired. And Argentina near 207 goal, games, and our fee. We're 125 and getting a total trophies of 4. We're winning, Copa America, you know. I win the World Cup back on NFA. Your friends say, Copa, your friends say, Sal, Libertadores, who said then? The winner finally, Sima, who said then? The winner of the World Cup and then the Copa America. So I think, sir, numbers are good. And I don't know, sir, Messi, no, I mean, his name will, I mean, still live forever because we all came to meet Maradona. Pele, your friend is saying, Reyes, the names and the list, but, yeah, one with you. Omumpoa, excuse me to say, someone, Gianque, in terms of, awards, Ballon d'Or, yeah, there. We are still mentioning their names. I think it's a Messi, yeah, there. You can see, you can, Adia Betchen, Asachin, Bium. And you made them say, also, she go. Onya the first go, no, say, the last go, na. Or the proper, she cried them Argentina for, no. And, Benny from, on me, goes.
5: Oh, sir, I know we play about some captain.
4: Or else, Ope Jesse, no.
5: Captain, Ope Jesse, no.
4: Ope Jesse,
5: or say, or they best send, or they best send them.
4: Or they flame you. Or they too flame you. Yeah. No, they are sending them be more. And Hono Bianco.
5: And then you book right.
4: Say, do baby, na ahochebo betumi ato
5: yeah and they are
4: there instead of make us Berlin for now very very lucky pa I mean obi better say Africa when ya team bia and then ambo Morocco is there, Senegal is there. You mention of Cote d'Ivoire, mo you know my picky a form na oh you see but obi better say who name ni entia the name Benin yeah the ekranka say on the fire anka
5: hey but
4: I'm saying Benny goes for
5: because here the enemy
4: hey. Yeah, yes, Twitter for. So I think it's okay. Next one, so but and then myself, no, meeting team na me Kofi Adam, so sports minister, Kakra, NFA. Now we talk about FA Cup, and right? Two-legged affair, no. Many of my nyabi because CM Pono, we've made it clear, sir. FA Cup, no, imoha edema your friend is saying Africa competition. Nation Echo and Reggie are the channel mobile. Now, sir, open team, Emma, now represent here. You see, if the your football is on your ear, the house and Kotoko will go and come back. Our prelims now. Now, Yan Shani said, the last time a Ghanaian club a ball

0: CAF Champions League.
1: Confederations Cup.
0: Sorry, CAF Confederation Cup. And then you mobium. You more prelims near film. Nansiana, Mediama, any dreams. Eko enim kakra. Meboa.
1: Yeah.
0: Enya numbers kakra
2: be the man. 4.5.
0: But I think, sir, open so sisi obia. That is where now, one in the kun we won if ya. Na o young wed you man, watch and say, bra mi fie.
1: Na mebo.
0: Na, say, what boa ho? Because all bad, also boa ho. Na, udi esiano. So I think, sir, share from the calf's perspective now. Na se obi bo first league won if ya second league na e den ya
1: ono so be bi
0: e be pai se wo se na ono so be try so be show se e bia o se ni two na we nya two na
1: we nya
0: three we nya three na be try so be nya two na mo sadi akọ be bi. So I think se your football na side da
1: I say ya o se na no Ghana president Krakan se ono kra na on time follow football ohun se nema bia ha football no ye match ya ye ball them
0: de
1: and san ya ko result na say o making mention of officiating that is referees e wo Ghana ha I hope say
0: enra ohun video na me dey show behind
1: send
0: okay fans say general yes Adriana ne all blacks
1: match I officiating what you say referee I call so e wo domain crew Ghana man president kura no bedding bebre wono so na utim so man obi twini ha we twini hanka football die enkai ono kura hu se paul ni bi wo ha e ball dem yet ha na large grusa ebe kan se onim teams makomako nan a the various competitions are ye ball Ghana ha
0: 2026 2027
1: one budget aduana wom en hwe de see domain kru ba bobiti abobiti na refugee na ho no age penalty
0: enti
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0: that was
1: na se bisabi okosia San Pedro of aye Ivory Coast obese no ednaba obeka se bia yesisi no because San Pedro no o winning tournament no on merit okuta good players or the league, you know, or for a compassion, or call, and to the one day, by a chintimun, sir, at the amount.
0: You see, into your car about officiating.
1: I can't
0: say a year, and keep a bono one league. And you say officiating a year, and keep a bono one league. Now, near okay, I'm mommy, another addition to the story, and they say, Osha be any ghost stars, Obian Castle on your fair win. Five. Say, or a fair winner, book no lie. One more echo Champions League. Echo si say.
1: Ah, say no be on bad them.
0: Ain't he? In football, we are not getting fair winners. I mean to represent Ghana. Now, it should be scrapped off. Nasa di eka say, yeah, you see the league, first and second, no, and Franco Africa, no. I don't need to be a boy. Dan si ye bo FA Cup, no. Na, ye di FA Cup, na ko. Ye be kwa ko si kwa eso. Na still na ye club football no ejina baby ejina which is not helping us. You see
2: 0.5
0: football etumi mo bi elusu abato. General so ni America what you say?
1: Ethiopia.
0: Ghana for pe football. It is a uye football ni here. Ebe reflect it when it comes to election.
1: Ebe reflect o ballot boxum.
0: Because Ghana for can say Saki Kofi Adamso, Saki Kofi Adamso. Now we won't Saki na. Emreni Dua, Ghanaians will vote and decide. I didn't think I make
2: this is plan B.
0: Wiki a chim, one more friendly game. The sports ministry and as a sports minister, NAFA president, you know. One more combo friendly game. Now friendly game, no, now both team to score. Comments and I say both team to score. Now mechanics are not just say assemble coaching team at the brain, you know. Acquired to say that down template near Wahona, but unim your mind, no, I'm upgrading English, you know. General Sunday, I make a what you say. I say, Asema, you name say, you go. And I come. Now, you have grady bro, for no. And they are called ABR, a different one, as any panity. Hey,
1: I'm afraid it's ABR when you go.
0: And you go, Nana, yeah, on Tibro for Nasi. It's normally better, sir. These are some of the problems just to solve our problem, no? I feel, sir, another intricacy. That's what we are pronouncing the plaster at Aleso. ne ho ne se un

0: Sabio, a chronibium. But in your order,
1: I want to read him.
0: Now, sir, oh, can it, sir? How do you solve a problem, General? You identify the problem first. Before you solve a problem, you have to identify the problem.
1: Yeah.
0: Problem near then. Debiani, you see, you're paying for MY in football. No? The leaders are not helping our football. One, why identify problem? No, that is say, your leaders normally do in football. No, MY. Into what are we supposed to do? We are to take competent people. Or met me here, Jumano. Or being case minister and yet sports minister. But bring people on would say the sports fraternity. No. Francophone would say football. I say, I hear football need be paid. Papa, no.
1: Football need be managed by football people.
0: That, no. The football people, we have people on meeting here, Jumani.
1: Say, no, there by election.
0: Sure. And see, semi-combium soa. Now, yes, sir, you know, Morocco for. Oko? Na football no more. No one can't answer, meboa. But then, no one pa be a better. Sanya make a what you say.
1: Yeah.
0: And see, they've made their football very, very attractive. Now, memo player, bit to say, Brahim Diaz, not per Spanish national team, neither. Abo.
2: Meboa. 4.5.
0: When you? But still not pressing. But the NTO, a man opting for Morocco near say, Osha infrastructure, environment, and then near war, Spain, at least, Obenya equal one, say, yeah, Ebia, Spain, your 100, Obetmenya 80 in Morocco.
1: Obefanisa.
0: Obeyes Morocco, woman, you must say, Wabo Afcon, no, Ako final, Wako World Cup, and so akwede, Ako make a statement, inti, well, lose one, on lose here. Ni move no move here, no, abuano. Into we talking about good infrastructures. Ebiana coach and idea the Carlos Cruz, all con or catcher, anamewa, or see an infrastructure. Set team be trainer, a jomu trainer, and baby omu bobo na, and omu yedeng, omu trainer. That is not football for you. Now, what's an ameka say? You, your friend say, employ good people to lead our football. That is using the right tool for the day, for the right job. Tell me what you say. And just saw your minister. Inti obet me your friend is a sports minister. Obet me a football ejumano. And we all seen it say, Honorable Kofi Adams, ejumano edemano.
1: Okay.
0: Okay. May sorry myself, so no. Say, ya meki, se ebiana se obi be ye jumano na obey accountability se oko other jurisdiction and I say other places are see mo obi ejuma ye man ye accountability anambwa meboa yes
1: sir
0: unim se accountability aye ye nti e na ma ye football na beduse unim
1: sir sir o kan ffo no se omo
0: obi ejuma na se wan be accounted to you say ade ama ye and answer was one ko inspect say hey unu ade awa ye why ade and answer why ye ni ye a ni obebe chi no so be hu say ni o ye no wan ye ni ye onu so ye den ya nya accountability and answer ya be accounted for ade no ye no
1: okay
0: inti e be ya me so me ye no be ye ni bia la bia because next person e ba onu so ba be ni bia la bia
1: inti
0: mi si masem yes me fi masem so no last one. Coach and the DNA, your friends, Godwin and Trump. Now, my main show, Ninti almost sake, and I say, ye jump into a fee. This is senior national team.
1: Check. Don't know, Nibiao.
0: Make sure, my main show. Almost, team, yeah, say, offer coach, offer assistant, now you wear them.
1: Edo.
0: Now, say, in perfume, now say, coach, no, leading coach, ne kwa, assistant, bet me, then. I hear you, man. Now, Omuni ni ebesi ewo coach and the de your friends Carlos Cruz. They know say onche.
1: Say omu plot you.
0: Inti abani sa ejuma no na be. Jump into bet bia. On to me nya.
1: Inti say an have ever say atram take you ba.
0: Inti meba, inti no omu di atram ba. No. Atram so obi be ka say ah. Atram bet bia ejuma no. Ejuma ni yedin. Eh, because one way the other, no, you don't best say how no, or manipulate you. In the end, they are coach for no abano. Eh, or no so the back room start beba. In the Trump, enche na wako. Enche na Godwin Trump. Eh, because say your fan new coach, or no so better as of Eddie, or the new way, Baba. Now, on your friends say, sir, in Kofia, yes, your money share coaches, ma, Papa, your bone in your friends say,
1: Papa,
0: Tabby,
1: Tony
0: Baffo.
1: Tony Baffo. Tony Baffo. Tony
0: Baffo. Tony Baffo. Tony Baffo. Tony Baffo.
1: Okay.
0: Yeah, Ghana, your budget, Iswa. What you ask here? Now, Tony Baffo, no, and so and Kofa coach, Sabi Fun M. Bregana. It's a budget now, coach no back of fano, sa budget no.
1: I'm going to mean to ya.
0: It's a Tony Bafono, ne umba be ye. It's a Pamno Chano, o Jinan Chang.
1: No mark of
0: na, anko ya, no, no, because, on unko fa coach sabi fun, because eko seya, na eko blast ya. On one, be blaming.
1: Okay, comments, Fabi Sosna, Mimi phone lancer. 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
3: 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So omu cha no omu bon national team ni cha no omu du ba bia
1: politicians
3: become politicians ebi na Ronaldo eyi obi anim wo contribution to the development of Portugal omu football omu national team titiru because ohwe Ronaldo abra o ba me kai obekai 2004 Euros
1: yeah
3: Portugal the host year
1: yeah
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1: yeah.
3: Figo mu e den e tinitini kakra nti fast forward 2004 5 6 eno be born the first World Cup edima team no before beba no na Portugal enye bibia e wo mu history mu terms of wo mu men's national team no 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But Ronaldo Bayano, wait to me, Aji, 3 trophies, Edia Ma Portugal, Waji, Euro 2016, Waji, and a Nations League, the maiden edition, you know,
1: yeah.
3: Or the Portugal 4G, and a 2024, 2025, almost Sanji Euros, Nations League, Nibim. That was the last trophy, Nami Fanny Crency, Diego Jota, Aji, 3 trophies. What bo, si say, what do 41 years? Now football boy at as fast as why ne di 41 years ago super boy and name him. But Ohe Ronaldo ni hard work.
1: Yeah.
3: And ni discipline. And na man nyan wadi ugu super boy. Because Ronaldo ni msa uhena or yobia or discipline pa on fine training and hard work in Yagro. And nutina buano and muhe ni interviews now tin in komuma. O ni bi wana u ni drinks wano num ni diani sio ni food mwedi di ye.
1: On chabi.
3: And into our modi on the bobo no 41 years ogusubo bo at the highest level
1: so
0: I don't know
3: 41 years ogusubo bo club football national team si say no ye nyina nim say 1 minute football no si say biadu no national team no Umrason.
1: Yeah.
3: Mreno suwa nason.
1: Yeah.
3: Bia kanchero. Wa huu seye seye nbe abane wye. Club football diye. Wa wajuma wye. Udi 50 years ukra.
1: Nabe wa.
3: Ube tumiabo. But national team yon so huu seye. Tama su seye.
1: That's
3: all. Ewa soko. Messi. Oye ya oye dobe wye nina ano. Wa huu seye seye no tama heading. Asun. A wa so jaybo. Waji World Cup. Usu waji trophy. Unyi World Cup. Waji trophies. Eti mungi na ano. Waji Ballon d'Or. Onus waji 5. Waji 8. What the Champions League? On what the Champions League? Eh, two hands saying. Eh, the Messi now who say after World Cup on the beard, no Argentina or more talent, players neighbor. I was so Oja national team. And then no, almost send a new yam and then you made 11 PM. Unsu di no 41 years. Upesa woni aye Goncalo Ramos a compete a winning honum. Goncalo Ramos he Oshie goes coach him was there be not after what carbon the transfer card journey said be do no me hu say uni enim contribution we a legend but going forward no me person me chere say a national team no ye be limit kakra matches no titiri ye bo away games a ye ma won bobi ye obaju ahome kakra obebo but wo bench a we leader o ye nyema umobi home games ne be mo abobi o se fe eduo na say ye wo apply rules na o si wa side line won ti ase enti say no what any politician na wa fa bag e fi won enti de wa ye no me feel say legacy na wo ye no wo ya say no e wo say ni say na won kind the fans no e ka bi because now no ono che say coach George Jesus no say when fi won ma ono say the emba bim Jesus yin si wo ba ye ni first four games we win na Portugal team na se san o win games na wa no be ka say me person me pamu coach a wa ba o win matches man yin aye ah, yin say next a year World Cup ni ye hosti a ah, coach yin say team dey be pamu no because for one kasa we go ti dey bi eji the one no one o ye no one one kasa e dey every time ni ho unceremoniously
4: before retirement
3: or send the legacy no o person fi national team unceremoniously na me feel say o yes sir all win ya game wa be ye no nko for be fi no ma ja papa na o be ye dey ma Portugal national team no.
1: Okay, good afternoon.
5: Good afternoon, Mr. Okocha.
1: Me pa chef Frost Okocha free.
5: DJ Asare me kata.
1: DJ Asare yenti wa.
5: Kaka bo kana se o se epic cup we na mo kana se ya final leg na ye bo ni na me epic phone ya jona fra. Me epic we ni de se tada na ye bon na final match na ye bon once no see dia. 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And na epic that we ni na ye bo ni ma ta den se ni bi tan komo kana ta. I want to see if they're by. And now, weekends, so yes, Saturdays, you got to go. You can go to my email. I don't know. I don't know. Saturday, you can go to my email. I don't know. I don't know. I don't know. I don't know. I don't know. I don't know. I don't know. I don't know. I don't know. I don't know.
1: I don't
5: know. I don't know. I don't know. I don't know. I don't know. I don't know. I don't know. I don't know. I don't
1: know. I don't know. I don't know.
5: Yeah, afternoon.
1: Sina, I'm Pacha Frost, what's up?
5: Yeah, I'm asking.
1: Oh, Sina, I'm home to say.
5: Oh, yeah, but...
1: You're into a boss.
5: Yeah. Now, lie or sit down?
1: I say Black Stars, no? Or bet my age, man, is simple. TM for man.
5: This is all Europe. 0.4.5. 10 top in Yasa. I don't know yet. Why didn't I have to say, I'll be for a look out from the crack, I don't know how to go to Europe.
1: No, I said, I said, cry.
5: And I African,
1: yeah.
5: Young Ghana born, yeah. Born a leg in overboard, overborn in what?
1: Obejada,
5: Obejada. Second division in a room. Muba, what does that? Muba, your comedy league will be in Coco.
1: Okay.
5: Only team ever qualified.
1: Eh, yeah, Ben.
5: Oh, me, yes,
1: your call,
5: now Africa, what could she have done?
1: Debbie.
5: Indeed, and yet, you're new players, you're players, but face match and then
1: Dawson. Wow.
5: League, you know, FA Cup, you know, you're a classing league. League in the second round in the new
6: 104.5.
5: And it's because I'm going to have a good catch, right?
1: Menasepa, Makaraki, a brief walk. Good afternoon, sir.
7: Good afternoon.
1: Chairman, if Ross Ocas, a friend.
7: I'm going to have a brim.
1: That I'm saying, Tim, I'm going to have a
7: brim. Hey, what's it? I'm going to say, Ronaldo,
1: Hello, good afternoon, sir.
4: Thank you.
1: Me ba chefro so ka safrin.
4: Me
1: ba chefro so
4: ka safrin.
1: Yes, sir, boss.
4: Now, what is it?
1: Me ba chefro here pa senior.
4: Eh, you be ma penny ni
1: o. Okay.
4: Yo, we just na o ka referee session.
1: Mm.
4: Referee juma no. Se utru. This is plan B.
1: Okay.
4: And I think we huma. We dey ya, we ni pa.
1: Okay. Good afternoon, sir.
8: Afternoon.
1: Me ba chefro so ka safrin.
8: Ka fa me wayo me ka safrin ko mti 24. Wa mama jira so papa asama o ka ni nya meti. Ah. 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Me ya daw of.
1: Ba cho yiti we.
8: Me ya daw ba wae meti. 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
1: Mm.
8: Ba we have we reconnect we ya nka o. If you want to see our Ghana, Asana, that guy or say, could feel no money with their phone, no money, one, Muhammad Polo, knee, the same legend, eh? Master, make a conform a body in your Mario Mobile.
1: You okay?
8: I am, will be fear seminal. I am drinking your move, you fear some face. Ronaldo, why you become a Portugal? It can be almost there. Can you end up for no Cesiano? You for no Mubusi, Ombusu, France, Sibinas, Mamegas, or Senegal 92.
1: Okay.
8: Senegal 92, up to now. And many a word, your performance, your Koya War, Africa Cup. Asamaja, Eddie, Boko, Bo, Poo. 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
8: Ye mwa confusing. 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
8: Ye from a ye kan se. 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
8: Okay.
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9: Okay. 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
1: treble.
9: Enye mra ye de be ma say she coach. Esro ono bibian si wo. Black Stars no si eka si yenya ye call of the team a. 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I mean, then na as a coach a, obeba wo ye good no. Then I'll be here so we chair mran say ni bebe. I think say ka kwe bi pe. But yes here. So I feel say asie ho no. And I'll say, set template in here, Juma, not set transition, so here, Juma. I feel, say, he's good to go. A friend saying, like instance, so your own 8 year break. Because, and Crophobi Mua, and ya, the umber penimana, yeah, a Juma. A Juma, no, no, Peso, you know, they wouldn't allow him to do it, and a best any reputation. So I think, sir, on Yanaka, Krana, Unya Butre.
1: I was for Eddie Bessie, ha, Yamia, Duma, Ochina, same time, 1 to 3, Yebeba, na, the Ohobian, so, Yede Abreu.

0: That's what I say. 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
2: I'll buy some.
1: You go buy some.
2: Yeah.
1: Why you not buy before fighting for a room sleeping?
2: No, I will stay for 2 days. Only 2 days.
1: So 2 days you go sleep for from?
2: On the mat.
1: Yeah, you get cup for drink. 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
2: I'll buy.
1: You go buy. 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

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And some of us are striking.

0: Esther de Reynolds.
1: Ebusia the pain.
0: Ariye, memwa hao.
1: Yeah, Ebusia pain. Na uchiya the don, san sisu biyo mami.
0: The don.
1: The papa, san sisu, sisu.
0: Minsi.
1: The don, chiya ye
0: The don.
1: The papa.
0: The don.
1: The papa. Maybe ya the don will be a, chiya kesiye, Emma onone ne yere.
0: Okay.
1: Any evangelist Martin Luther.
0: Oh. Evangelist. Edini di aswa di amam.
1: Aye.
0: Counselor,
1: yeah, and a miracle guns, yeah, yeah, video will be a Nuko Figana,
0: yes,
1: Ebusia,
0: yeah,
1: Yasabe, Yasanabo,
0: come again,
1: Yasanabo,
0: and then so, yeah, okay, your Korikans, if you have bands,
1: science, Zayaba,
0: and I, some
1: of you, so was how now, Casa, with your Casa,
0: yes, who is saying, as a sign, yeah, but moon,
1: sir,
0: who was Ennis, your Becker,
1: Ennis, and I am on panel once a more, Ebusia. And as dear,
0: and as in Penn,
1: fine, cool gentleman, and as
0: on Ben Wassam,
1: on Pescasa,
0: on Ben Wassam, here was equally.
1: Yo, I'm Pecasa, and I saw a good boy.
0: You're a good boy.
1: It was there. And that year, come with
0: Yediemu.
1: And that media bamwa mudiemu.
0: Okay.
1: That's a pressure on the youth.
0: Pressure on the youth. Oh, okay. Pressure on the youth. Okay.
1: Pressure that year, yes, me Bruno so I have if you oh, bit to meet my house and I call like it for how Ben Crown and that also.
0: Hey, or how that you show, yeah, Hassan.
1: Hey,
0: or to me, I said, wow, won't we?
1: Academic success, our youth. No so.
0: Academic success. That's the way you're quite the same.
1: You're quite the same. Now, Obia, Bebunubia, me sure say, or fa adisium. Whether what a classroom is near you,
0: I say,
1: Wolf ye, see, Jumo, ni na ye,
0: Any learning is a learning.
1: It's a learning. Fantastic. Now, send your bit to me, senior. And ya aye pabedi womuno and no sa pressure no ebusia.
0: Ye
1: sa pressure no na ni ya na mim pewa wufu hu krane a wufu a ya no mutadi o mumbatu to obi for frone bahum.
0: Mm, yes. Look at your mate. Sa you know, nami pese me said that take you one day come once.
1: How do you know ebusia?
0: Oh, yeah, and I was down for any sweet. And I on the walk around, on why you say,
1: what down free, and what down free, and what down free, into what down for you, Shia, dear, who's wound to me, Shia, dear, now, what down for you, yes, and what
0: down for you, what pay,
1: messy, and so, as a so away, I will for be a who no say, Aqualabia, you're different.
0: Yes.
1: Aqualabia, you're different. Or be a host, Shia didn't tell Obi won ho anso a as I say o to no bo ase eye ne kakran kakran kakran kakran kakran en na eye na asem wey won awofo ne share da mi nim so mun share da mfa nko adwindin mu a so obetimi ehun se uni obi be wo school pa nipa no wa bene 100% na mu be wie edu fie no na wo anya adwuma ye na ni pain na mo
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0: yes
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0: ye yes.
1: Obi wo ha school ni made say nyankopon de sa adomache de na chaw de fine. And it de no problem. Obi nso wo ha school no on shada anya de. Na wo de ne ba fie nyansamu a forget it. 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
0: Eno de no kwasem.
1: 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But yakwaje ya bro for de abemu ama menka say school nyo.
0: Yes.
1: But nya me pesa me kan say hunu wo

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1: Ko ba no sanu nwumane do stay ye tro no a you know.
0: Ebusia. En so ye ko school na wo for say en de obey science.
1: Ah. Oh, say BC ye. Ye ko journalism school.
0: Aha.
1: Gebi obaye na or person or yet nursing.
0: Okay.
1: By our forms of set, and journalism, a human. I will form a set one more minute with your moon by force.
0: So, okay, journalism.
1: Oh, jaye. Oh, when to
0: me, and so, I will form a certificate.
1: Oh, Johnny, free school.
0: Oh,
1: when we are school, your name.
0: Minimobio, ni American, or quite a science certificate in the brand. I will for we and or catch almost a say no more pet or no cotuana dear. It is so over guide over no one who decisions as a soul making, and oh, yeah, the best.
1: Yes,
0: you free why you're quite the second pressure, yeah, will be. Bundono so me say okay. Ebusia social media
1: oh eno bika enen kwala yaba social media neda better na yabo braba
0: oh
1: ebony recipe
0: ebusia social yes. Media haye mbei pa
1: pressure hold ready na
0: pressure
1: na go
0: pressure na wo social media no ebusia nya asem keto wo wuti agro na oyey paying crap pressure fa na kola na kola inti mesremu ebe ye na wo bebi nu bi wa ha limited we se wo betumi a limited ni 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
1: Identity and appearance. Okay.
0: No, Ebusia.
1: Mm-hmm.
0: Yeah, sorry, I say, we, yeah, akola, see, as I say, we dress it in a certain way.
1: No, diomoka, da.
0: And no, ni, nye, ni, bunny, moo. And no, nye. And no, nye, ni, bunny, moo.
1: Yes.
0: But, a be, ya. Would know back as constantly now.
1: I think say Nipani Peso Adia.
0: Okay,
1: you know. Okay. Hello,
2: hello,
1: Mahao.
2: Yo,
1: Zija Mante, daddy, I'm say, what frame, but then, Yenti away.
2: I told my man,
0: I mean, as I say, a wolf one who say, me banini say, and I'm one or peaceful too. Say, na mebuano no dear quininim. I am quayas or bequak or pim baby, and na a quaya ne sambo by, as I wolf one and na. 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
1: by, as I wolf one. 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
1: yes
0: no kwa no okodu bebi e den obekai se ah me mami and chem say you and answer me papa and chem say. No.
2: Really lost my way. Just say near
0: chem. Oh, busia. Inti I know, sano, and ya woo our phone and I want your wife with you. So why are
1: yes.
0: Or no, could do one SS, maybe you do not do or die. So on where I'm making the decision.
2: And most of the times, I am my young fan shall woo for no. Madame, I will for no become.
0: Aha.
2: But a young pimpin, ye canny stray, say, I will for nay, but ni na ya woo for
0: no crack.
2: Yes.
0: No crack.
2: Yes.
0: Inti yes, bebu wewo. He say you can force a donkey to the riverside, but you can't force the donkey to drink water. I just a donkey na person no musu.
2: Yes.
0: Inti ano dia. Oya wa femu dia sa wofo. What teno? What friend? Send ye kasa bedroom. 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
2: Yes.
0: Inti deni na na mesreye. Who send ye a better thing and barbara? Share on Colabi or home or no one, mammy or wound, and you on one papa or wound on to mean an intinaho and you come da. Because on your colanet in a hole, a colan shrew,
2: yes,
0: say be a mecocabi be a bebome, and I make a cabby be a betty. I mean, now, oh, ya obasano. So, qua bunting no be quayeni be beer.
2: And now, oh. 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

0: greetings to all my guests in your studio. 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Yeah. Miracle here. Yeah. Yo. Yes, Arutia Starenos at Transy and Quarantine. Na young Kobara Kwaba. And that be bent to me in repair. ST.
1: Ebusia.
0: Area me more how?
1: Yeah, nipa no freno on tono boise.
0: I think the last year is shamblano. It's been passing me, Busson. Yes, I didn't come a fan.
1: Oh, I can't get crib. None one tear story, you tear story, and
0: yeah, I'm running as you said, and yes, I didn't come. Me, Bus were best of my bias.
1: And then, Ebusia, okay, bias, okay. And then, Ebusia,
0: yeah,
1: in the story of the day, no. Two best friends.
0: Okay. And I said, now for me.
1: And now for 4 million.
0: Okay.
1: Chasa, umedi 40 years. Baku wo ba. Baku wo at a very tender age. Oji.
0: Okay. Now I said, now for me.
1: Baku wo ba. 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
2: kachu ni o se eh.
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0: no
1: any your story of okay. The day
0: yes arunti abusia where your story of the day arunti ebre de ya bia tum 0551656565 0551656656 hello hello.
3: Hi.
0: Good afternoon.
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0: Hey, Evangelist. Any Evangelist in Swati as ya agukensi anymore.
3: I am a demasher up.
0: Evangelist, where are you?
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0: Ah, yeah. Evangelist Martin Luther. Yes, I was young to also bet to me a bemo. Now, anyway, D and come off here 0551 656565 0551 656 566. Hello,
4: hello,
0: Mahao.
4: Yeah,
0: Yes.
4: Na name where they tell my mammy called Cheki said Minimana. Not my downfall to two to soup or Cheki this hour. This I should be a mirror, maybe. Okay. All right. Yes, so, yeah, I say hello. Hello. Maho. Yeah, Joe. Ma, you didn't be a favorite. I'm a Majorian, too. I made a mamma, my car, be a name, Banaka, Mabana, and the water, Oberfa. Be a major, no, no, no, no, no, no, no, no, no, no, no, no, no, no, no, no, no, no, no, no, no, no, no, no, no, no, no, no, no, no, no, no, no, no, no, no, no, no, no, no, no, no, no, no, no, no, no, no, no, no, no, no, no, no, no, no, no, no, no, no, no, no, no, no, no, no, no, no, no, no, no, no, no, no, no, no, no, no, no, no, no, no, no, no, no, no, no, no, no, no, no, no, no, no, no, no, no, no, no, no, no, no, no, no, no, no, no, no, no, no, no, no, no, no, no, no, no, no, no, no, no, no, no, no, no, no, no, no, no, no, no, no, no, no, no, no, no, no,
5: Okay.
0: All right. Yo, mommy, yeah, that's say, I was here. I ran into you and to me, in fact, what friend would be a beauty, what friend Bessian who says tea. And also, to me, at Twasso, Eddie, I'm a more. Yes, I don't see a name. I will see a penny catcher, Cabram Requiem, me did. Many a study Reynolds, and a rain. Yakai and Tuma, a boom, more. NS, and I feel Ruto, Ruto. And a name, I will ya lead ya, woman in our time. Mama made it Jumedi, Baba, so. Yes, I will see a penny catcher, Cabram Requiem, a dot, and a ever says, but

0: large countries, certain politicians, people are there because of their merit, not appointed by politicians, and they work and serve well. Look at our security agencies, puppets of the ruling party, ruling government. And so they are not able to open their mouth, even arrest thieves who ride public cars and are fed by the state. People who earn more and better, well salary and fringe benefits, occupying official houses with chauffeur-driven cars. Benefits come in thousands. They steal the most in the country. Go around the prisons when we go to give communion and pray for them. We are Kupo. We are Ponchi. Some remand for years, and yet those who openly steal and plunder walk our streets. What kind of society is
1: that? What will be different between the special prosecutor's office and whatever office of law enforcement? And the reason why I agreed to accept the nomination is that this is a new office. Corruption has done so much damage to this country. In the conflict resolution, it has caused structural violence. It's an invisible violence that kills millions without anybody seeing it. Taking millions of cities for oneself under illegal circumstances deprives people of good health, education, and all the developmental facilities you can give. So what I want to do is to be able to set up a credible institution with a credible culture, which will be able to block the leakages and the seepages. If I'm able to do that, I don't care even whether I am not able to prosecute anybody. And part of the law says that it is preventative, that if we succeed, we will need foreign aid. I will say, with knocking my chest, that the amount of seepages and leakages at the ports, if we were to close them, our budget will not need foreign assistance.
2: The Church of Pentecost is over 3.1 million, about 10.38% of the Ghanaian population. And we have brought in 15,000 signatures. I believe that this is significant enough. If they give us time, we can even bring 2 million. Yeah, just to make a statement that this bill, we support it 100%. And so we are praying for the parliamentarians to make good arguments. They should know that there's a creation. This is a sovereign state, but the whole world is a sovereign state with a ruler. And then the one who created us reserves the right to tell us how to behave. If we leave the right to behavior in the hands of the creation, then soon every lifestyle will be shielded by law. Till we have some anarchy state, lawlessness in this nation. Now, if you want to have sex with a beast, I say it's okay. If I want to have sex with a pig, it's okay. If I want to marry my daughter, it's okay. If I want to have sex with a tree, it's okay. So where are we going? So the issue is not about rights. The issue is about morality.
3: Because we live in a world where we are told we are the leaders of tomorrow, and the politicians of the day have ensured that tomorrow never comes. Let us today tell the politicians of the day that the tomorrow they have been talking about is today.
4: We live in a continent today where, as the young man has said, our young women upon attaining puberty cannot afford sanitary pads, but our public servants have iPads which they do not know how to use. We live in a continent today where our leaders who preside over our health sectors have no faith in the health sector. When they are sick and their families are sick, they run away to seek treatment in Germany, in France, in the United Kingdom, in South Africa and India. Even our health ministers don't have faith in our health department. We live in a country and countries today where the political leadership have no faith in the education sector. They bring unto us what they call free primary education or universal primary education, but they can never dare take their children.
5: As you, Yaban, Omo Amuchi Omo Galamse no, Omo Atu Omo Mo, Yabama Omo Amnesty, no Omo Asaba.
6: Then I asked him if he had ever been offered a bribe before?
7: You mean as president?
6: As John Mahama.
7: As a human being?
6: As a person.
7: Any human being in the world would have encountered, you know, corruption in a way, one way or the other, either being offered a bribe or a bribe being demanded from you. What you need to do is to put yourself in a position...
6: Mr. President, did you take it?
7: No, I haven't taken a bribe.
8: But even to think about it, it doesn't, it just questions who are making these policies. This is what happens, that when you've mismanaged the economy into this hole, then anything sounds great to you because you don't have any option. You see what I mean? And this is the problem. That anything that is taxable, that can feasibly be taxed, they are trying to impose taxes on it, increasing withholding, taxes on withholding, and so on. All of these are hurting. They are hurting the economy. These taxes are hurting. And therefore, you are not going to get the growth. And when you don't get the growth, you will not get the revenue. And when you don't get the revenue, you go back to increasing taxes to get the revenue. And then you are in a cyclical...
9: But I can tell you, as my colleague, Deputy Minister said, we are not going to the IMF. Whatever we do, we are not. The consequences are dire. We are a proud nation. We have the resources. We have the capacity. Don't let anybody tell you. Like when Joshua, Caleb, and the 10 others went to spy on the promised land, and only two of them came to say that we can do it. And the 10 went around the community, murmuring, you can't, da-da-da-da-da-da-da. We are not people of short sight, you know, and we have to move on.
10: 104.5.
9: Okay. So let's think of us as who we are, a proud, strong people, the shining star of Africa, and we have the capacity to do what we want to do. If only we can speak that one language and ensure that we burden share in the issues ahead.
11: Get the industrial peace. So you have ministers in the government have been performing like this. And if they are performing like this, what is the reason why a president is just going to take his green ink and say, we'll be trouble with you? There are others. Saying so many are necessary because there are several people who have left my government, which I removed from the government. There are people. My first term or no second term or that's all. But there are some of the longest serving ones, but the human so many. And that is the reason why. And I think there's good explanation.
9: Thank you very much.
12: See, if I read your book, Compacho, you know, yes, Bosome Frem, Assembly members, or much as Omoon, na ye friend Bissani in Tia Mano Abanasa.
13: I'm so moon.
12: Me bacha
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0: 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No, so now fe in someone who do a Eddie Himeno Young Pony Bima.
1: Go to
0: now fe Bibi Anso and to me and Conkine. So Young Plan B Online.com. No, so.

All right, so my young call online. 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We expect the detailed roadmap. Tutak tells government amid a strike. 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Three new legal instruments on social protection and gender equity to be launched. 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Nigeria launches rescue after military plane crashes with 32 abroad. 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Yes, yeah, so... 104.5. 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

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Yewra nana komia akasa se NPP conference no say I gave each delegate 400 cedis for transport. Yetete niema unse ya na ya ye bibio. 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Yet okay, be catch also way the transport keke. We air transport keke. Yes, air transport the name of you run an akomia 400 Ghana cedis each person. MPP delegate here, I think how many? 1,000, I've forgotten the figure. Thousands, yes, 1,700.

0: Enti se obi asi o tuya 400 Ask them se sikano sebi wenye free. 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Untumi, see, make what them say 7,000 delegate. Can imagine? You can imagine 7,000. Do your calculation and see. 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And some yen some wasi etina sina yesino koso se look. Baby, your man, your summer quiet, told that you can't. I said, no. Yes, delegate Kotuaba. But ideally, you can't pape mua. Name, you do your party. Party by your arrangement. You for bus. Integrated craft for the saying, you for bus 2-3. Party, you gumini a co. Voter region. No, what you aba. Eastern region in that manner. Ne to me a bois, ne no party ne to me a finance that a canoe. And the party be who can be first for finance. But the coban is a brebia young co, nanny pa individual in tria. Thomas Waho Nisika, Richard any Nisika. Some who is the council among can't tell me any. You see? But I so sad. Ni ye man, your semoa, ye yen is our crown and so no. Enfant tun chain. Enfantunchen. Anyway, any assemble back. But it's asking one, see, who is Anthony Cabo to defer my order and my orders by going ahead with a new amendment? Yeah. And the your friend is saying, Canning Acton. Yes, now we can say Canning Acton because now Munya secretary, Munya chairman and Kasa. So, Canning a national, acting national chairman, Dema, Osunamani Kunuye, Dankwa Smith Buti. You read. 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So I was asking myself, MPP, are they confused? What are they doing? I'm a kind of pain. Say amendment in emergency. I'm not doing it along the line. Wah, I'm a sense of the buy. Anyway, you better write 7 muna. When in summer, we are yet not see the bravo. Right, inti yenu ya bema toma the NDC ayenswano constituency or co for a year deputy constituency communication officer. What na say? 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But anyway, before then, Tommy Akwaba
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0: I think producer born the calculation na mami.
1: 28,000 Ghana cedi, ana.
0: 28,000. Are you sure?
1: Yeah,
0: 28,000. 2,800.
1: 2,800, ana. That be 28.
0: That is 2,800. 2,000,000.
1: Yeah,
0: good.
1: Million, yeah.
0: 2,000,000. Yes, 2,000,000.
1: Yeah.
0: Yeah. 2,800,000 Ghana cedis.
1: Yeah.
0: Choppable
1: party in opposition.
0: Imagine, baby, you are the
1: oh yeah,
0: party in opposition. As if so, or as if so, I'm about to move the idea.
1: Party in opposition. Minya, that the kind of my meeting him.
0: Right.
1: Yeah, that the kind of my meeting with him for the everyday could do there. Until then, I am so unfortunate. NDC, Amanu Kuno, which will be there. Now, my chair, His Excellency John Dramani Mahama. Tell me, ba, me so man, penal the 58 ministers. Ebu or mine now, man, continent, nothing me can. Namino MPP for no seven jack and asuno. That's the reality on the ground. And I say, no cry. Ewa hoa, ubianim, sir. Among penning John the man, mama, by or the 58 ministers, and ebu or mine, so man, conanima, bibia,
0: okay,
1: ekototia, your economy, so ajina kakra. And I tell me, ba, me can say, nipe bia, ya wono, busumon crombiano. And you were betting my IAB, 100%.
0: Okay.
1: Nipe bia, ewo conditional phrases. Ah, eh, man, so, but, ewo no. Now, so, don't obey no, eh, papa.
0: Yeah.
1: No, eh, jina so, ne, de boa basso. Until you were John the man, Mahama. Bigina ebo na baso ebo na baso se wabeyi nyoma te to ye yeah ntino ebe ko sabo na baso ni na pamfo
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0: okay
1: eni the deputy Michael Akole Ofue yeah me onto me chea no eni God is in town. Things cannot go wrong.
0: Okay.
1: Na operation clean the plate a ewo ashama no ona oda no and same for inchia and for also never ma the incoming chairman Zach
0: okay
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0: Oh, Samu.
1: Oh, yeah. On my side.
0: Oh, okay.
1: Yes. And can party in opposition there. I can tell them preach for unity. Say, Dobedi, in Kunemono, Munya, Mese Morale behind him. Now, yeah, we are Munja Bibia, SBI, Gumochi.
0: Okay.
1: Namu Komeni. But I say, Kasano Adoso. Dear Papa Nana Kumia, Ebeka Nana Kumia, you'll be a penalty. And I say, and by Anna, Nikanu, and some style.
0: Okay.
1: Because through him, any other NDC form, Pimimina, will be at here. When it comes to communication, it's me meeting in campus or call for vice chairman. No, say no, I loan too much. Yeah, na na kumia ye flag bearer material.
0: See.
1: Oh yeah, na na kumia. Me pena sempa, I don't know. Yeah, me pena sempa. Wa lower no woman, but well, on no name the entire oko ya because they say bamba. And the best muscle man, we call your third visor. And his office kwa amu ni biyo one party office. Yeah. Na. Mati so money bamba ye eye negotiation say oh ebe yanka on train sign number D third vice in the bit nyakupo na shira oh yes oh enter me call us after moon de,
0: enye propaganda na we
1: oh there be amu

0: oh, me catch you. That's the reason. 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One and a half many nanabi or one and a half many nanabi or.
1: And that's every one of my brain.
0: Oh, there be. Yeah, we in Kugu, any the way I acquire, you know, the things are always, you know, they will take people for granted. But Tama Yaku Ponshiro Bino, na Unjinaho. No, no, say Bamba, no, or yeah, Nana, Nana B, the body guy,
1: okay,
0: or any driver,
1: okay,
0: ah, or Suma Sumano, ah, Delta Force, or no, your Mulida, or Da, or my Nima, or not to Tobian, so yeah, to try 70 Yaman or Oye, and that, but I know boss,
1: okay,
0: but. Bamba Batman's man and Akumiani and Abi say, hey, Munkon of Namuko did you my name? Omuniano, that they are party.
1: But saying any problems, you saw best mom.
0: Ah, yeah, it's a son of Yasuno, Eden, Eti. Now, party in opposition, I open so bad power. Now, Utimiko, Unanakumian, Kwan, Atini, Dio. Akoshi, Sikachuri, Dio, Eguo. And I'm about Ben with the Anina, say, and the Ombekum, Eria, Afeno. Party in opposition. Now, Timia says, you can each nipa 7,000, Uma Obi Biara 400 cities. Hey! And in Kofu way, Oma Yagana Sika, papa, and Michel Aban way, say, they should speed up. Now, Obi Biara, no humbo, our corruption, Biano, they should allow the law to deal with him or her. Because an anakumian kwampo up a vice chairman, etimashi sika we eguhodia, any yenra jombwedu, any Justin Kodiani, how a kumisi numwa, sebi, omunya di bebi wo MPP mo, any hunyamano, any sika mudomashi eguhodia, any besin or chunwi. Party in opposition. Anka neno ubetimi acho aye mobo ye bibia, gana for bema mu or mumba gana for mobo. But omwenuka embu onje. Actually, the catcher did way a guho and money papa could be a 400. And a gun, I was cow party in opposition. MPP
1: Tommy, I saw Cassa said, yeah, more opposition man chip you.
0: Oh, the people here, Musica, Moshe, a good nipa baku be a 400 Ghana city times 7,000. It's very, very pathetic and allow me. Say party in opposition. It is a by way I was echo a war corruption be a pre ewa by way ma. Can they talk? Because meeting me by na me bahano, me by can say me here vibrant and well organized opposition party. Because party be our by mu.
1: Yeah.
0: Now opposition party any stronger. Who party nankasano o like uni yenu eana aye bibi kakra. So ten bia me wish MPP well me wish won say sebi they will fail. But I say omuni ye binumu I say even they are not ready for power.
1: Okay.
0: Because mu why again of one with this corruption. Okay? And they are voting massively in the history of this country. It being said that say ya abambi elusu abysmally. Poorly, a busy than come up opposition. No? I can never say, oh, yeah, me, Manchester Communist, Mama on Scott, party, no, so what do you want to me? No, my wife, oh, you go for a mock of you, no, or my cost, BB. But after that, the Amuya and I have voted against him more. No? Now that people are deepening the Amuya no more. What's that here? After that, the Amuya no more, it's a band then a gun of war, a be home more. No more case boa oh maybe 2040 something no ombe mo mo no maba abem okay now she is she ya mako ye now yesterday now omo pretty say unity we see MPP ja edem no akoye say nantwe bi eni awo afi peche sana MPP party na be say won say mo acting chairman edin say maba because of yebe kan wa ha and then now they were challenging me bra penny Richard any enemy ewa ha isu no eye no kure gana fo ye mpe 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
1: Oh, OGD.
0: Me na me catch up.
1: Mark about me say won come.
0: Me say mark so, today's okay. Date. Because yeah, you election na paper coach na baby e ma comment be say they should make sure that people can win a parliamentary what do you call it? Election. Mm-hmm. But those people cannot win general election. It tells you what. So obanyansa for ye bunube, ye nka na sem.
1: Say be your country or monanka, obi a wetumi speed up
0: ojuma ye. Me say the upper arch ni nyina say obi biara oye ejuma ti anu during on in Canada Japan ni Brian Champo no mo race ni Canada Japan no mo race na oye ejuma ti anu ba omia bia that person ba omia will 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opposition eh ye no kura me catch na ni kan ye den ye mu bi na beti maka sa no kura no ye den a kire wo mu
1: eh
0: I'm telling you the man is destroying the party for them but they don't want to say.
1: But since then, another new party.
0: Me see, on no all the 30 members to Sayama Baumia, supreme power Ninjano, Otaechi, I'm telling you.
1: Tommy, delegate Kushia, Ama Power Committee.
0: Dating, I'm asking Chairman Abbas, people are talking, and then they would do the other sister station. The people are criticizing that way, no? Me na me catch it up. Party in opposition, Chairman, anyway, they don't have faith in the party. No. Modi supreme power na nyina amano. O ti ase. And next time kofu ya atwa mo ho, say we should amend article 79 of 1992 constitution to because article 79 na amend the executive power e dey ma president no. O ti ase. Yeah, so people are calling, so those people are they have local to even criticize that clause in the constitution article 79. David because omoa dia omumu kan wasem no sese mumu akoye ni west it is sese mumu tma abeka say ye di more power and ama executive no the answer is no so MPP and ankasa no they have disorganized they don't have anything for ordinary Ghanaians they are not ready for power they are just wasting our time and our years but they are not ready now no akaso mo trafe no mo reorganize omo party no no it should be a woman be and they should solve it unu say yeah Canada Japan na no unu wo ho unu Canada Japan e wo kuma se but let me tell you if this fourth republic e banu politics e wo MPP any Ghana no Canada Japan o kasa to me wom but MPP for e unu say papa no oni say oni to me bia Canada Japan ko so obi odo kan Japan bia no o je ni say kan Japan ka say jack yen ko the direction omo nko they need to bring all those people back now another mistake omo san ko yen say won ga mu defect here omo ko di alan chi any sa nko fun e chi nyina no ye ko election we omo ba ko bia no wa we win
1: but say Canada Japan there party no free mu ye
0: me na me ka say but indirectly MPP for Shreya, I'm person born say any time I'm better say Canada Japan say waja MPP no. Oh say ye, I am telling you.
1: Oh Sam.
0: Oh say ye, I'm better Shre. Because I'm say, oh no, you the threat or your threat to them. Meanwhile, Papa no, Okanu kwa Ghana, Ghanaians, I'm pen no cre. Okay, akamuko election must move per unity. Now akamu amu defect ya mukoya amu some free on back no. Aka at least some any small position be no. Mube ma sebi amu ni delegate in beka sound be able to na kwa mu wini na kaya musa oh. And the unit in the ABBA, hey, Adenta Kumisi, or Defeti, Eko D, Afafran Toechi, and Amukan say, party in the show, Bian Samra back on Amuba back, and if you vote on Mukomano, 45 vote, 25 vote.
1: Ebe ya onwa ma se
0: adenta kumi.
1: Ebe ya onwa se amekwa ko fa Alan Ababa kana.
0: Because if they are really the me
1: because
0: and they want power
1: because John Bodukai say allowing Alan to go no na ken se banasa.
0: Yes.
1: So
0: any be na make you
1: so now John Bodukai will make that statement akwa chairman.
0: Yeah.
1: So do you think say ebi a oyen na nyin so ko fa ba?
0: A one strategy. Any nyoma do be go akwan mu. Ah, and before say na Alan Ababa no. They should make sure they silence Nanado Dan Kwaku Fado.
1: Ah, see Nanado the ex-president in change.
0: But all these, hey, Okan, they say Okan, party penifu, I'm take a decision. I am telling you. Asa, you were in this situation, you were in terms, who there, you be do about what? Who document that? You be the thing that we are joking. You were now for any penifu, almost on my, almost feed the end, I want people to me see. MPP Benya concrete na unity ebebe mo they should make sure they silence Nanado Dan Kwaku Fado say papa we say na kufo they say wa koto bebe wo ma na kufo ma advice no 0.5 do some yenisa I am telling people to take this advice in good faith okay unless you silence Nanado Dan Kwaku Fado from as soon as the peace and the unity no mo hia no on beba because here me hun video bi ani na social media and that 207 election muko wo legon between na any Alan.
1: Alan yes.
0: Yes, amuko no bia anya the percentage na obet me dia I win. Alan consider e no jam at me bra pe ni nko. E ma na na do dan kwaku fado che Alan bose. So we near obeden. Obem be kishos no so owe ni 8 years and aso owe ni 10 ma. Alan so beba then they see. So Nanado is the one who is creating all this brouhaha. And what MPP mean? It's not no damn kakodo. No kwani ye de send people for no beka. But they should omo je nanim so no mon ka je to ni to mi bia biom. No mon ka no mon ka omo ka san chere no. Ye na ye chairman. 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De papa no fa. Ono so timi tu ye fo. Na so ya fa. And then this ye je na so. O ti ase na na no damn kwa na kwa ye osi akwan ama MPP fo. And as the MPP, Ajija, and the UAV, and before they will come to power, no, I'm going to reorganize it. Even see their communicators. Instead of them, you can have a moment where say, say, okay. Because, here I'm Mahama. So, no, I'm going to no, okay. But, okay, yen, who ye, Emma, or a pili, a brand, who has a gun of war, gun of war, no more to a buyer, Emma, no. But, is Baumia is ready? Baumia is not ready. Message in this speech or Kumase. And you want to become a president. To
1: the speech went on, yeah.
0: Nikasa Kurapu, Jesse, the Panoka, Jesse, only leadership quality, only be. Ni Okasakra, Nikasa, the way back on HSL, only leadership quality.
1: Or can
0: you say, ever confusing Nipa? As in Nikasa, yes, he said, I grow DSL joke, be a, I say, I grow the bone. No! We presidency is a serious business. Oh. We mean business. Ghanaians want somebody. Sebi, up all the institutions, probably go akwe mwa. Ghana from better on. Enye coming, and that's enye way. Agro di ebi neva kodi. Our presidency. Oh, uti afia. Ena Obama ni muse na na do dangu akufa do. Ema osinke more. His time has reached. Obe yin efinu. Uti afia. Onfa yenra atames ni suba ni bi. Mr. Tammy said, no, Mr. Me, a learned person. What do dear ye, Mamma Quanam to me, Mr. Mimbo Media? What a first Nakana for Antenna, I seen some of ye and this and Tina say, but let's say Betina say, oh, Bano, what's your share, Patina, share, and my neck, and could be dear Ekusi and dear. And another dog went to home. And also Patina Mutihana Mushano Dean and a natural boy. Me wanna me both were for me. No, put the penny dear near MPP more. Oh, Betina saw that just another. We are the cause. Of this party, partner thinking. What you say? And when they communicated, Omo Baha, Omo Beka, oh, Ghana for your Pamuchao, yes, Remo, but the year you say, yeah, by 8 years, me, I'm a year, I dear, yes, Remo, yet to say, of course, I dig a cra, a Pamucho, so I will know a BNCBU. No, that's the good Baoba, no, Bubabet, attack it, President Mahama, attack the more who attack President Mahama, the more now who ye, because oof, more attack 2016. And now incompetent. Satan not city to dollar na eh ahe. Four cities. Okay? Mo amuye competent mobile no mu di 17 cities. incompetent, not inflation, add a 15%. Mobile, mudi yon call 50, let answer mobile fee abay munu, and a mudi call 23%. You are calling yourself, say, yes, and some fan, among wo, and some fan shemunsa. It me, this organizer, any unit, any omu party munu, a yom one kasa, but my mom solution, you nipa bin wa, they should make sure they silence them from the party. And I don't know, kwaku fado, eh, number one. Yes, sir, mu silence, no, kope bebin tra, when ye, o kope bebin tra, ideas, no, asa, a si, wabedi president, eti, a si, omu man kope ni bebin tra, na fe, yomu omu restructure, wenu, na sebe ya, the next way, omu kope mi se ba omu, onye serious, yomu butu nitu bebin, ni fa, nipa, yeah, vibrant press people are, omu beba, they will criticize us. Baba, I'm just saying, only locals be a.
1: Now, when you be kobo boa, when you be selecting players, man.
0: Eh, today been so. 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Eh. 104.5. 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Mi pe opposition oye weak oye feeble na meka wa. 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And the more now, almost the more than the party new is sinking a core position. So with the NDC, yeah, we can say NDC assent, but we need a vibrant and well organized opposition. On betting me, I criticize here. You betting me, I you demand a boy on my Ghana. Any in Nupa or Mokan. Into me, the echo cause were MPP promise. Well, congratulations, Mako, you are leaders. But tell me, I'm Mudazuka, I'm leaders, they are very, very feeble, and we will match them. Boot for boot, make sure 2028 election, 38% of Muniano, I'm about 18 and that's a 15% because they have nothing to offer ordinary Ghanaians.
1: Right. May I say, Plan B 104.5, Inabema Thomas Aite from the NDC, and our tenant canon.
2: Hey, what's happening, sir?
3: What's happening, sir? The mama here in Cheska, I want to say. Obia fotegana. Omo keska na whoever miss Karafa. Omo ya gila rushusa.
2: Yeah,
3: Yeah,
2: yeah. Yeah, yeah. Yeah, yeah. Yeah, yeah. Yeah, yeah. Yeah, yeah. Yeah, yeah. Yeah, yeah. Yeah, yeah. Yeah, yeah. Yeah, yeah. Yeah, yeah. Yeah, yeah. Yeah, yeah. Yeah, yeah. Yeah, yeah. Yeah, yeah. Yeah, yeah. Yeah, yeah. Yeah, yeah. Yeah, yeah. Yeah, yeah. Yeah, yeah. Yeah, yeah. Yeah, yeah. Yeah, yeah. Yeah, yeah. Yeah, yeah. Yeah, yeah. Yeah, yeah. Yeah, yeah. Yeah, yeah. Yeah, yeah. Yeah, yeah. Yeah, yeah. Yeah, yeah. Yeah, yeah. Yeah, yeah. Yeah, yeah. Yeah, yeah. Yeah

I'm going to go to the house.

0: ye be bre ama omu mbe di afi bia. 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
0: 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But this time yatu wa ba wia. Say your post, your call, your animal, your man, and your my actual result. 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
2: Plan B104.5. 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
3: 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say ye be ye political rules no ye be di super pepe
2: okay.
3: 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See, a bit to me, the answer, see, I say, oh, or Brewe, you cry, and I say, one year, man, who say, and you're not in a betwa banaman, obetwa man, and you need be or the bemount, in Tina Bemont to a banaman, a man. Yes, Rome, and him defono, weak enforcement, and no more man running your juma, electrical loss, no more money in your juma, and you who say, eh, or mine, I team near the man, a juma, it's an so called elsewhere, and tessa, made me idea. 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
3: 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Waso o timi make sure se. Obefa ho ayeye.
2: Mm.
3: Conference bi a we so make sure say obefa ho ayeye. Si yeye say a there is no way say e mine no ebetimi etumpon.
2: Okay.
3: Empen pi ya e tie can say unemployment. 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
2: 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But nena come aside the honor so no tuya 400 each.
1: Nipa
2: baku be a 400. Until you multiply delegate 7,000 and one, any chiri noa. A big goose woo. Yeah, estimate near aircraft, the goose you and fan kawe. I think 7,100 and something. Yes, let me come. I remember.
1: No, it's not 100. I think say 400 and something.
2: 400 rather won.
1: Yeah, 6, 8. So say,
2: okay. I'm
1: checking here. Because now I'm going for the door super. Now I'm going for the door super. And then I come here say, Omobia.
2: 400 Ghana cedis.
1: And some also, I'm going to go to a so M.E. in one ring. And can't go on so Edema over.
2: What back?
1: Oh, and this is in a cobana, dear, say, a banner say, Womo Edgy, sir, 400 cities, no. 400 cities in a omoji, yeah. A say, omo transportation. And I, yes, answer, and I know, and it's can no, and I come here, the ma, omo.
2: And I come here, 400, you know, only two, no, dear, oma 400 Ghana cities.
1: Mm-hmm. And And any Lolfe na no more jina.
2: Yeah, Lolfe or no de ma delegate.
1: And ma delegate no.
2: Yes.
1: But say ubi ma delegate ne sika ufrubi nswa ane di onim.
2: Se onwa kanedye. Mm-hmm. But automatically, mm-hmm. omo ji wewe huwa, we sube train webi. We sube je. Ubi sube je. Because, fanisi egu he inayani ya kwa context na.
1: Mm-hmm.
2: Adam, mime unse wama 400 da.
1: Mm-hmm.
2: Thomas sube unse debi. Aduma kuma 400, anshua na mbo kwa kwa tuwa manu.
1: So I saw two.
2: Yes. To me, so me
1: two. I'm here 4 5 na.
2: Eh, it be a 500. Mm. And I saw my main crowd, the main year media 100.
1: And then I said, 600. I go back and say, then I still about 1 year, the delegate system, yeah, in and then in a yes, bribery and corruption. Yeah, mm.
2: Oh, yeah, and 1 year canoe. And one through do, and I don't,
1: 7,163.
2: Yeah.
1: Delegates or Mogot to Abano. And so be a 400 cities, 400 cities, 400 cities, 400 cities.
2: Yeah.
1: Na hey, papa,
2: man, 2 million Ghana, 2 million Ghana cities.
1: Oh, we need
2: 2 million a chile.
1: Oh,
2: and I come here at advice.
1: Oh, I send the Akumibi.
2: And you imagine the Obia being so Adam. I said,
1: and then I said, you did kind of ask chairman, and then you try. Because, at the end of America, and as I say, Kobani say, about to be able to delegate, say, you're to a power in penny for, you bet you a deal, Kunenim, Emma Kunet to me, of course, or no. Yen fa or no, name on Yebema, Sikaji, no, Emma, you be the my waitress, say, Ghana and I a wono, Ghana and I a wono. Yen politicians, na they are, I'm Puyena, I see a yaman, you're for ye diaman, you Kunet, you know, ye de or mine, diagro. And I pay a penny back by issue so cousin say honor the honoma or who say a party need an akumaso. And see, as some make kindness, I say, what cause a party in the akumaso, that means or mine and our akumaso. And in yaw ye bia ye, yaw ya, a bebu ama o party in our costro. And to say in our costro, say, ye could your candy near. You can no betray our bomber party now to me, akun and him no, ye and her because a bear ready or no. O crazy God by me AD.
2: Yeah.
1: And the banners are no pun to obey in a between your abba. And this bribery and corruption pass it to any who may say Ghana for your best cycle yagging. Ye who say ye di a man you could not hear. Ye endure much because of Sika. No, ye dear, she said ye be a between your bomb or mine to me a quenny, or mine to me a quay. And on no bemo mine chicher any part in a ye chicher di abano, no bay a corner.
2: Okay.
1: Said ye bay, I am go by because a quag or two abanes girls ye we a piazia. And ye bemo is the answer na man you ni bea, bebe bedim quinimino. A ye sicatria ne catajani adiens or ba. Young gowns, I said ye wabano, the epeso perform the mayeno, sicano and goso to medician your memo, and no one spend your nonsense in a bed day, and all the says gunny. Media on my no. And this way, of course, with the American say, Sasan, of course, with the Urano, Nidia, by near corruption, bribery and corruption, yeah, beer. And this Sasan, of course, upon say, be a much as often racist, is normal, sounds like this go through India. And yeah, any who say, on my na yetimono, yentini ye, because Yamama Yoko, a man you know, at me, Menkaza, my Yoko, Wimbody, parts in the DD Yardinum. 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
2: but you see Adam asemo ye kin so but does it mean say party no ankasa onye hyehye bia mfa ma party mana na party na ankasa ma transportation na in terms of that no Adam ankeba no party organizing chronic I say to me simple sanke ye kwoto abai constituency by constituency party na nyamu wo fotoo ye wo momhwe mo fotoo so ni ade Ntianka Tema West ya numunua. 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
1: 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It's because answer the program be because no. We have an organization. So I'm be organize it. Be everyone say okay. 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Idea this argument.
4: Yeah.
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4: okay chairman Buti along the line, I mean, who say, said they will cancel monitor from A to Z.
5: Oh, yeah, yeah.
4: It got to a point, omo yes, omo si jina ye se, said they are mrene kunti. Omo mpe se, be kwa kwe se, mrebi diya muwe na baton na ye, aku uwa esumu an ajude esumu nti.
5: Yeah.
4: Omo de amendment no ton chen. Omo kwa head to have the elections. Afi along the line, wami hun se wansha amendment na se. Eno na chema bute jwa line se, ah, who is Anthony Cabo? Se, ono, Obeshe se, friend is saying, amendment ni be koso, ujua line. In the other ways, diye na chairman pesa ochire.
5: Mini, okay. 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Who is a leader in MPP? Why ni ye peni, na why ni ye kasa, ena why ni ye tienu? MPP. That's their problem. The problem that they are having. Upeu, umpeu, mo chama muko yini elected chama no sebi. No one do no intino. Wa oniho. Ena yedi ama obi acting. Automatically that pa kuno ni die die se mudi man chama no.
4: Okay.
5: Se mudi man no. So far as yen tu abaye en electing new executive no.
4: Yeah.
5: Onu no o in charge. So Anthony Cabo 18 nana. Wantino. Anthony Cabo eye nana baumia omu boy. Omu ba ena mi kachiro se e free baby ene e baye. You see, Ghanaians, imra to se yen kanu kretchere yen penin fuo. Ote a se, oh, my mind, why no buti? Kale onko, go ahead and say, ito bangu se, emra omuka those who support say hi, hi, those who against say no, no, kwa anu yedin. Kia.
4: Yeah, yeah, my amendment in Brasso no.
5: I'm a voter even now. I think Casavi no say. I'm a four say about me, I'm a supreme leader. No, I'm a voter here.
4: I'm a voter so assemble whom.
5: Thank you.
4: What they make I say, Missy, hey, then I'm crofue.
5: Yes,
4: now you be
5: a whole. It didn't win a penny. According to the same canon, who is the leader in MPP? This is plan B. If any make our heart, I'm over some betting, you know, from the hierarchy to the down, all of them, they are very feeble. They are weak leaders. Now, me chairman Butia, I will go ahead and actually, when I feel Anthony Cabo, I say, yes, me am a leader. Mikasa Tie, who are you? And I'm a young so way, and yet, about listen, I'm here. You know, everything here push on a more court because of the dope. They have to stop. I mean, that's what they can't cry. Bibi and they are push on. No more call yet. Uncouth attitude. What I say? So MPP, no, they don't have leaders. MPP don't have leaders. And the man can say, I mean, that's what they should silence Nana Adodankwa Ekufado. From party to papa, when you who free your party, Yamano, you who free him.
4: Some penny for this penny will feel you.
5: Penny will feel you if you're sitting on Kufuo, a woman, no, about my advice, no, I can't back home, no, about my advice, not a cop. MPP, you want penny for whom? Okay? And I don't know the word, do dear you. Cop up a bit, and you are home now, but now, come on an animal, do a monsa, a mutiato, so in Yamana, oh, show an animal. What I say, woman who quit Juma now, Jon and Anamu, see, what but the 8 years? You don't want free Munama on Quanamu de Onamu, Jumano, no credit the home, Omo Pazamu Becca. Nay, you and me, I could push any animal slim for near push you, Omo, because oh, Munamani, the Munkamunam Koya, Anthony Cabo, a chairman, a catcher, say, no, the need you know, Bu Amon, but because, Baumia boy, or Tabamia to your bay, Upo Umpo, who do it. And when they are doing like that, media eja obi beka me be soja ma ma je onkwan mu ma ba na o se mi nkebin ena mi kebi anka media nka se kon se sa wo mo party no mu akamepe, but na me dey kind of say we need vibrant and well organized opposition party a obema yen so no obema make sure say obema match yen a obetene tene yen na yen so ya dey ya adwuma no ma oman no anya so mfaso e say ka we mean ka bi kura ka me bo shiri because MPP party na mo jeno so there's no unity in the party. There's no unity. Akoye say nantwe bi as ani nawo asena e pacha. There's no penny name. There's no leadership in MPP. Now, at a mimi no kasa yi. There's no leader. There's no penny. Aka yo penny ya, aka acting chairman. 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Because young papa, papa dear catcher and say, we shouldn't mimic MPP their behavior. 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No position, a bear one day. Now, would you say, my US car, a guho, so I'm met medino for so many years. So I'm going to power. Yen ye, yen do the empathy, but Ghanaians are not ready for MPP to come and rule. Ghanaians, we are not ready to allow MPP to come back to power, to come and steal us again. No. It's immediate, they are no, but the music, Mr. Khan, we said,

0: teams here, we need well organized and well, what do you call it? Good opposition. Ombema, you know, Amanyona, Ebuno, and Amamunu, Ebekwenim. I guess I can mean where, and I also respect it, o program, no? And yes, small program. I think I will make a sour. I'm going to want your mother, the Amunka, but why any penny were MPP? They don't have leaders. And because, only mistake, I'm here. 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A duomina, but they don't know. Mm-hmm. And when you are advising them, they think then they know the arrogance, the purpose. Who then people will come attack me, but I'm one person met no crack. And Kademe pe MPP, Sira Koso Meka say, I'm part of my then we are doing it. Nanado down qua akufado, on chin, whom fee MPP party, no. Non-cotter, where you need your non-cotter nothing. Nabao, me also know, I master, on your leader, or your very weak, feeble. On your leader, all the way, because when they sit down, not if you sit down, if you throw me, board dinosaurs and some of the lay foundation. Then, and you got
1: a bit,
0: a cabana, a ye, or muchaman for the dada, anyway, and can't answer me, and but yeah, you know, into no kutatumino, and I could find the cronies, a Antony Cabo no more, or say, factory, a rebel call, or no one in the region, a cramine factory. Anthony Cabo. Anthony Abaifa Cabo. Mr. No. Dura Police, you know.
1: Every yeah? Man can't ask me.
0: Prior to 2016 election.
1: Sir.
0: Mina me catch it up. I'm going to hear one village, one dani, one is one factor, and say, na mumu hono den kan den opa o se yen kan ye be bueni esi we nka ye kum kraman ni nam nu yana o ko apa isi fo apa isi ni nyama ni we no apa we fo no o mu pe kraman nam to mu ye antona abai fa kabo
1: but
0: me ka se mi chiro
1: me ba but say yes. If say enu na akwakoye se bi we nam a ye di na se de o ba akwada place say ye kum na ntwie eye ye no no a say bi
0: we no dey i dey business nipa we aka sa o be pre.
1: No, so, are you talking about
0: Nipa no
1: anna? So you are
0: talking about. Me, I'm not say you pay where at the Papa Abba Ukroma. Krama
2: no. Nabi, you're not Yadi. Me, pay poultry farm, but me poultry men pen go on a woman, pese me pepe beer. Me kumu coconization coconaton.
0: And say, Obermontan.
2: Nabi, I said,
0: Obermontan. We are not saying anything. Chairman, acting chairman. I promise I catch you. Say, "Emreko, it's true. Ebu amu oso amendment biya. Ombe ya, ebe bua party nu. But when bunu, what you say? When bunu, so who is the leader? Because when ya power biya, etai nechi. Ano diya zoje say kaya raba umia. Enzo kaya say, "Hey, chale chairman, hey kasa. Iti ti the chairman kana. Ojo ta Anthony Cabo. Anko yehwana, obe kaso onti ebuti." They have no omunip ideas. They don't have. What did I say? They don't have. Me see the mindset MPP sir. Ombabe bunu trokan because arrogance and purpose. Oh, we have the men, but they are nothing. Kinkin kwa. They don't have leaders in the party. They don't have leaders. They don't have leaders. Why any penny? Why any penny? Because if you hear this as supreme power, you have to say, what do you call it? You know, John Boy don't mean Kasa. Or Kasa says, you better say, I focus on you. A better no. It is so be a bed you, a you, and you, and you're corner, you're corner, you're corner, you're corner, you're corner, you're corner, you're corner. That's what they are doing, Baumia. He said to them, you're Baumia, you want me more bokeke. 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
1: Merasi, Thomas Aite, edi apem, 30 minutes after 5, What about the about 7 minutes? Nah, ain't you? Rich,
2: yes.
1: Akwa ba yentio. Just 7 minutes. S one, naso.
3: I say 1 minute, Great Baker.
1: Yentio.
3: I bet you yentio for you now. Sorry, say. Mitna debi aya mi kasimbi. Amanpeni mi bracho only the director of port. There were money tema for edin money indini ye. Maybe I'm not about 3:30. So me jia dewo just Sakumano village here as yamba.
1: Traffic na na.
3: Took me 1 hour. 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Articulate bi o. Anu akofa this chips bi a omo de rubber chips bi no. Ana mi enu eye go from. The authority of Gapua. Akwase sankwala bi. Say na omo no me road. Trafficker with traffickers. I'm control road. They know nothing about road trafficking or traffic control. When my dear my instead I got poor bep ebenya emergency way as I dear tough for my bepeya because tracks ni na if you MPS ni gapuano. When my dear my because His Excellency Nanado Dankwe Kufuado, a yes, beach road no do ano. A yeah, I know more closely, I know my mom yemi and you subaku. Nanya tiny say. The other side, no am saying in channel. Articulators in San Paki half. And it's so annoying. Say, you ask a penny in your your best director of port, a political appointment. So, I'm sure you are people of Tema. We will start demonstrating against Gapua and MPS. It's so annoying. Ufa baby, you are packing cars anyhow. I still say you need leaders. Wa. And I'm telling the MP of Tema West. Ora enu yanfana nko parliament won mo say onko tena won mo this kind of small problems they internal problems no you should see to it and solve it you should liaise with the authorities at the port say ne ekwaso otema na etan why yan kwaso na tomi otiti house den na mo mo fin say ya ba na ya kwoto na ya di aba no ah mo abo mo popo bibi ne no ho asem na mo ba beka. Not just a cocaine, I'm within Nam Ghana to say, how much then cocaine coast and transit with the whole world. Ghana and better than a transit point of drugs. Movies and you be young once a mocker. Oti Anwa Kaze, Anna, your friend is saying, Woo, Okonun Treska. I am not in support, say, Ubibeka Koye election.
1: Okay.
3: Nasebi Obeko delegates or Ubi Treska. I'm not in support. But the question is elsewhere that we are comparing. No, it is the state that finances campaign activities. In this MPP kwaye election, NASA buying a financier. Oba auditors ba. Oba chese out of 6,000-7,000 delegates. No, mema ebia 2 cities per each constituency. Edifar transport. Mema 1 city per constituency for food. Mema 1 city per constituency. For out of service out of area and as a per diem for out of your jurisdiction. Where ni hon mosa na ahemfumpo president ikombu kroma akwa in disu omama aplano oma ye illegal manina. Oko edi eyi uresi adiana ura mahama no chema hemfu. Na oma mukas ye niha. Is it not known to every Ghanaian say Ura Mahama Emma Land Cruises to chiefs? Omomo nto abao. And so all cock ke akwae we no okko bribe wo mo Emma mo eno yanka wansem. Na mi kokumase na se na na kumi abaha. No say may each delegate your 400 cedis in support of your wear of your transporter. Any e ka wansem. I am saying say if we have a centralized system say government a friend there and yenim how they go about it but currently are politicians now na then e find them activities enti whom can chair me say me a delegate me ban beto aba and let me tell you or not here or your way say campaign time anebia peni bi ubehunu oba e bia oji 100 cedis ji 200 onim pa se apart from that no bet me atena the whole season na won mu bia ni mu da enti anya se ye ka corruptiona ye ba bet Scarce on I will be co baby will be man. And no, I know probably not me, can say.

0: mami.
1: To mami.
0: We are now co. On ye of a new biani ye be mawe. Ba na dan anako akumiano. Say, Adiani about 4,000, 5,000. Me can't delegates na. Ebi as can who bit me a prepare once one day, who bit me any be the transportation man co for. But when it is very open, but untimi man question is is the country ready to finance political activities and which party and yebe man is it those who have MPs at the Wednesday the Parliament House and now say ubia political party bi we register bi yebe man say can inte ya dey see here but meti say no can say be ototo to ayampia against the Ebu Kabu former deputy minister of roads.
1: I can 1 minute.
0: Or to try and pay a man say, enye bibianka, or no near away yepe, or ni kabu yepe. Oh, so be it, any day, no man. Now, some may see drink at yes, eh? And yes, I mean, mini political godfather, and can see drink at yen, can yan sanchen, and come a coming with chain.
1: Debbie.
0: A man can ye, or the amatrian sign. Okay,
1: then now, yes.
0: Debbie, so, Debbie, need some of
1: the campus or cans and what can say.
0: Debbie, Debbie, so, Debbie, nanka me can or sing yan sanny bound in it. And come in to come a coming with chance, drink at ya. Because me share me pedigree, any me near the one me to me, yeah, me home. A chimney or a corner boots in a penny party, send me a me to me, me a memoir say, a tin she has ya. Means me, your godfather, and my coming, which I see drink it here. Name cannot, my say. No, can't seem be say. Nana yen, I yell your from the Fourth Republic, I hated the new patriotic party. When we are in power, any meeting that we organize is the chairman that leads. The president is the president of Republic of Ghana. But Oba meeting and see, he's not the leader. When we are in opposition, the leader is the, when's your friend say, the flag bearer. 4.5. Yeah, the Amaku 4 from 96. Edia Fa Babisi 2008, Awujaho. Yeah, the man Anado from from 2008 Obe Bije Mama Uraba Omi Oka I said what transfer for the past 16 years.
1: Okay.
0: He has holding it. And he's unni penny wo fear cause only be there's no former president in NDC. The first former president and Kibenya no president Papa Mills Ura Mahama ne vice to Ura. Ura Mahama vice to him. Well, second person, and Konus Ofi and Konus betting a boy, Penit is already Mitata. Onus Bay advice to Ura, Mwezi. Well, who need be? And to remember, turn to Iampia. Mwan Anadu, a party man, come up as soon as the Sebosum. Muni be, Yawoku for former president. Muti me choir, Koshisham, so called pastor Sechi, Amon Besham comes there, former president.
1: Let us say, Evsia, Amatola Degeta, Semen Kancho Sebo Modin. 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

0: 0551 656 5665 Elios Bebese,
1: the chief of staff.
0: Thank you, Elios.
1: We need to know. 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Okay, NT before no. Oh, when you're ready, say, I'm about power. In fact, I come didn't a dose too much. Because, okay, NDC, in 2 years old, Kejuma President Mama, a year. Offer companion 8 years under Nana Akufo-Addo. After

0: how can I put some and then I could follow. It's not easy. It's not easy at all. Because Oshioma, the Ebaba Akufo-Addo time, Omonya more MP for Parliament. Bisawomu say, Sisi Omonya say, 87. Ata Omonya Juma pa, Gana for ain't me to ba Sisi Omosa. So, oh, MPP, Omonya ni papia. Sebi sebi yo, Omonya vini se, Bubu kwa, Omu peso, Musuya,
1: All right, we just say 1 minute. We didn't even be offering fee.
2: Master P,
1: hey, hey, you might dance, Master P. Sure. Yes, sir.
2: The best, Thomas. Oba, the NDC 58 ministers. Unyak. One country status, no. F one count. One country status, no. N count. Unyai 58. Two, and you know, I also had the call communication. When you and Kabi be proper beyond power by you, Nemo, Nanakufado, and Nakufado, and Nakufado. Obia, you and the boss in the region, I don't know who's a opportunity. As when I'm from my Flama for everyone, these are Omafino, Nanana Ubu knew.
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2: I'm the answer to all the quiet election. Now, Obia might transfer the Oka Wasson. Nana, I saw for quiet election for now, Nana, over here. That's what Kakamano, and then the man should go. Well, I know who. You all would have a football election. You know, you're Kakla, talking that issue. And I see, never Mamuana, Uba Budino, and I have come with him. And I did some elections, and yes, can be winning election. So I say, Paduma, once when you go, I hear Indian will send you. That's what we election. And then someone said, who gets your chance, who gets your win, and for me, who will be so.
1: Hello? Well, Padrope, we didn't baby off Refi. Aziz.
4: Good evening.
1: Evening, Boko Odie.
4: I'm
1: Adum. Ain't you?
4: I'm Pacho about the delegate Kanwa. The Mumbai Jaika, Munjaika. Name a can, Creda Chilema. Obi Timmy Diti Obiatem. No, be friend when you say no money, Cassidia, or Bonabasu, or Yenia. And I'm near me yet a ticket. Now, because you got two Abana Yamam transfers, Mutiana Mumuka, Minimu Yaji, or any kind of a patch or program, no, a yay one way to do. Tagaima Utihona, or Tabau program, the piano did get him now. The patch, I said, don't get down, the clamor pull or Pahosemo, or Nipsemo. What I say, it is out of Barrett or Sudegana, or Pina, not to say, eh? Minister, Mustadio Hona.
1: Aziz. Aziz. Aziz, we didn't even be off Refi.
5: Aziz, I would have what
1: the only queen on the airwaves.
5: Richard, and the super.
1: Queen,
5: now you have to come with you.
1: Thank you, also.
5: Miss Minia, be my Thomas and Skyne. And I'm a
1: Thomas.
5: I'm not sure. Richard Yay and Minisuba that I any nine age monthly. So Betina or no cabby be named Betina or so the cabby be a baby and this in it. and say, see your fanata, or Betina or Casamani Patia, your Becca Bay, Yan Obeca, and to Usuba, Cadio Patti, ye. 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
1: ABC.
2: Yeah, ABC. Me.
1: Call Samson.
2: Ah, the pure member. Mitya, Kamawet, incoming Morgan, Charlotte, and I'm buying Punkatamasu, deputy, order number four, non echo, regional chairman, Maxette, Abigail Long, PV Taylor, incoming regional Organza. Yeah? Thomas, Mitya, who be found for echo air. Sir, I think now. I am a ya, the MPP for half a day. Only warm and check Ghana for say, ah, you knew who said, a bebu on my 8 years, no, you will choke. It to be patrol. We more good say your MPP says, more expensive MPP is under power now. What was MPP is under power now? Hey, and I can't get up 1 year. Say MPP is under power. And you told me you have vote and never power. Now, our crime so now Bamba. I saw a protective fire box. The patrol, who power? You have to do for you. You have to do that. You have to do that. And I saw the NGT. You know, you are saying Bamba now. And you try to do the quadra. You can't mamma, mamma, death and cry. You catch them. Abigail, Oba, why, Oba, not climbing. And look at the member.
1: We didn't even be off free.
6: Honorable, oh, he make it now by
1: my abonny.
6: So, Master election of Mukoye, Jessica, yes, so much it was here, and then be a winning first vice chairman, and also a codamic program, and will end it before Tema, or Mompete, and also no person we are that great, no more commanding Pafufo. Also on chat here, and you used to look, and also about Master Anipano, on your first vice chairman, who called Dania, and who played here, and you me and this in it, and you're my friend. NDC airborne, so my gun be because your mobile MPP Barbemo. Why are we catching away a Magana for?
1: May I say, we didn't even be off Riffy.
7: I don't see
1: you. Hello. Yes, sir.
8: Good evening.
1: Good evening. Good evening.
8: Yeah. All
1: right. Thank you.
8: No. How I come see? Also, better pepper spray. Oh, dear, my MPP, Mano. How I come see? Oh, no, in charge of one village, one dam. I'm better than a four, they are sad dams, no, ever. 8 years in government, MPP, you don't have message because you have nothing to show. So, I just say, see, that come a threat.
1: Hey, the great Alaye. Right. Controversa, ain't you?
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7: 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And the young one, not for you bamba, bamba to a zip to me.
1: Me that's it. If you had a busy Tommy, my mom 1 minute now. Winch him.
10: Oh, yeah. The chair with you for, you know, okay. And if you could you did it in a year's one of four. Nah, Miss Lesser, your mom Penny, His Excellency John Dramani Mahama. O boy Juma, iti Ghana fo etane chi. 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
10: Oda, number 2.
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10: 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Iti ono kato bude, we winning dada.
1: And I'm here 27.
10: And I'm here, yeah. Iti no, monto Abama Rose Ashama.
11: Media. 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
1: 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If you saw my Ghana said the TBR, we will get.

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5: 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And I say, have we been able to even eradicate or attempt to eradicate corruption? Yet, me a paper corruption a free yema imuana. Now, say a paper the amphasobe na yinyaye. Apart from amphasobe, so a dear chrono, and I say dream, and a corruption, so I did a dear. Now, yeah, I'm paying for kind of trust, yeah, and I am a say. It should be backed by action. Corruption fighting, it should be backed by action. It shouldn't be mere retorts. Say, yeah, ka. Fine, yeah, papa, no, na, yeah, you know, on your case, yeah, Toby.
2: 104.5.
5: But yeah, beside your monster, Kofi, me no, me, you know. If the whole Ghana, we are committed in fighting corruption, me no, me, you know, in our own small Ghana, what have we done about corruption or fighting corruption? Corruption has eaten into our very fiber as a nation. School boom. May say, school crowd they draw air time. What do we go school? We back person out in the school. And what have you said platform to be actually say DM me? Na memoir no be one or 10,000, 20,000 if you never call. A rubber beer, every aspect of our economy is
2: 104.5.
5: System has become so porous, say. Even corruption. And maybe no be catching me say. Na ye yi leadership of the church, you know, we have elections. Like in Sanka, ye show be more than what? Why ye wa boa, sorry, when
2: I 104.5.
5: Sorry, Puyen who said they lift a pin for the church. Omuna, sorry, oh, we are sorry, Penny, be near the envelope. Kakraka, fat one, near the best one, sent near the envelope, Kakraka, near the best one, said to Abana Mai. Ye near me. And I was asking myself, say, if even sir, sorry, Mubona. Where a coswa, and another say, your politics will name, your memo will name,
2: 104.5.
5: Corruption, of course, will you feel in a baby a corruption? See, Proyane can kind of de a very fiber, a river you move. I don't know your moja name, Ryan Castani, and so much to extend said to fight it. There should be a deliberate and intentional attempt.
2: See, I did fight the
5: corruption.
0: Ania uti ye, eye ye mami, Lorita, nana hema, ena uti ni kana, o kasa edi afa corruption huo, sedia be ye bitu miye, ahe kanyo pa ye bitu miye afa, otirese he, sedia corruption ye si, ewe uredo 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
1: Yan to a cassian so na yet to a cassia bonus so dia near nanim send ye nay we are say ye tea and ye from and to what da from no to the be a letter so see can wait dear ye now whoop be and they are 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you best yeah. One tap, two tap, answer question. Be I be one as a crudum, na be tom not a can way you win your be aqua kutria, and your whole terms and conditions. And until nay, I bear for buy ye, and your own apps be bre wa, and your wood to me bubble singer, and was so. Nay, name him say, oh my piano, emra womb, sound so, and oh my Ghana, so so no emra womb. And until nay, Bank of Ghana, and the nay, loan apps on quail. 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No be one is any near your bell without contact mu. And I say information with the mom, no bones and near do picture in a mo. Send ya what the cat a book to me, and I'm sending ya woo. Nan yet they are gone too soon. Nan your womb, we are what he has a pound, your mouth gone too soon. I dare would the loan up be cut, a be a home swab and nay, and will contact me, ya bell with them. Nan yan ya wa drop for any woman or fairy fairy woman. And yes, and listen, the woman message you send ya would the call, but I bet you as soon as see the cat. As soon as see the ka any threatening messages a hold one de ma customers. 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

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Set your money on you, may and near Bushel Kuno. 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

0: and na said the medical jira no yepo no nkru ni ya sorry na aso body nyame arse ma trous de ma wadi di tam guju jibre na fi di yense bre yense bre ni ngo otun na transe ma young kona ne azamo ya de aso no no omedwamu enjre odun ne
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0: Namiadum,
1: the Namiasi, I
0: could hear me and say. Nefia, so to say.
1: Oh, if you Boko, if you Boko.
0: And there, Benada,
1: and there, Beneda, said the welcome was someone, and there, Beneda.
0: And Cratchy say.
1: Oh, and Cranada, and I am a day, so would I be sunk and some pub, go some penny for so cook, who be said that anyone want Danibia, Yadania, Danibia,
0: and
1: a
0: cray.
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1: Mint chia it's here for BBT plan B104.5.
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1: 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24 years
0: okay.
1: I've been more better for 24 years.
0: Oh, okay.
1: On one cousin for 24 years.
0: Okay.
1: I say, or one penny one. Na 6 years in Israel, 68 years, say, Nukunu, a quabuchini, Ombada.
0: 6 years.
1: 6 years.
0: Yeah, or free or quabuchini. Or manichida.
1: Or manichida.
0: Okay.
1: Bankomodi, or mobile. Then so yen yum to Nibi can say, Umfoni, any unum dear,
0: and
1: say, Uncomodi, or mobile. Na, I'm say, eno echi no empenfo se ni ehu anya tan eye abrante ya obobo mu anuku no edene betena fio se se de obama efio be yesha na se ne yere hu be ye ne he se de be be ma bia ye dey embe ye kasam wo no eno ti no de be me ba fio na 6 years ni omba na sa ai abrante sister yo ni abrante no enya ware dia ye
0: oh
1: ai
0: 6 years, no?
1: 6 years.
0: And that's in a branch and currency,
1: 24.
0: As in a 30. Oh, when I send you any.
1: Oh, 30. Oh, 30.
0: Hey!
1: And I was some penny for two cars and be say, oh, we unpunchitra, then so soon I die. Now, when I am in charge, I year 15, this month 15th year, I'm saying, yes.
0: And that's six.
1: Six. Thank you. Look no ever.
0: 6 years in a fin over.
1: A fin over. Or by so far your flubus.
0: Hey! Obananyum.
1: Buffy your flubus. You know. It's in the sun and say, well, bottom my mammy, I'm on the or see Debbie, or Bodukuna Mania, or see Debbie, Nemby San Saint John Wankas and Nasam Panisang, as he say, or per se here plan BFM, Sabi, Yenya Den
0: and Yamano. Okay.
1: Oh, no, say, Sabi, Nukunis on it on and away.
0: Okay.
1: Ain't he not been on Waffle, you know, and say, Sabi Penifose, a dang a wasson, into an assam shenhono, no tear plan BFMT, no, so dear Banagana for man adjunning. Now, if you know the Bami, the can't catch and say, Adjun Bonnie,
0: okay,
1: Gana for be putting right to him. And he's saying, a day, and a bibisa went to my okunichi, or no to money, and only a meal to a hinemi for me to boon. I feel by an adjunning and say, 2 months per year in PA.
0: Okay.
1: Look, no, 6 years after no all bagani. I'm saying, Nijan Kwan or Deba. 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Adoma 15th of this month here, and you couldn't ever gunny. Then you to talk and say, a dying was on tea or no beyond the Hong Kong. Be been to the end in the Facebook, said there be a month for Enhono, Edena, Yenya Bay, and Yambransama waiting. Ah, Plan BFM, yeah, ye chaha chaha, Sabi, yes, a wabahanti, ye become a summon on Manaya day,
2: yeah,
1: and you are the buy any, but Yenya Bani be Sabi, Edena. 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
0: pay?
1: And you know, from so in the you can if you, the man,
0: okay,
1: I'm not going to put them up right on any met now. So, if you say, Abbas Adia, the men go at the anchor, only can't get your son of the power, but
0: Uncle New Cruises in AC.
1: I see, AC.
0: Okay,
1: and that's we, Madame Bacon is
0: there.
1: 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Masema mungusa mikisha ni kama so mwye mifimu
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0: Hello.
2: Two months.
0: Okay.
2: Let me speak. It means you full and now me be money be a mean person. One cat a beman and pepper. Only Brahma for you. And I, the only baby, if you want to name you.
0: Mm-hmm.
2: Or banner dear, man dear, or banner, Ben or Bania. Or can't call them channel.
0: Okay. You.
2: One of us who meet me a Brahma. Then me new horn, me years of ministry and everything.
0: Okay. Here I say, Papa, Namishrawo, 0551656565 and 0551656656. Hello.
4: Hello.
0: How grandma do?
4: Yeah, Joe.
0: Papa, na need me a floor, so Kasafi.
4: And a Kasafi is a commoner.
0: You, I'm crying to you.
4: Miss Imagine Chen say, Cascano won his say. So, bear money to come best this year as soon as I had one nobody do for more.
0: Omocasadabia. Banner on my infancy, now so the Bibia may be Amocasa Bibia.
4: May maybe imagine Chen say, one Bob Berman Amani.
0: Okay,
4: I'm a big one up with you
0: are.
4: All friend penny for. Na on fast some into name. Because you know, on any water that I'm from studio, we are to me from.
0: Omuniba, Omuniba, Omunyangwe.
4: Omunyangwe.
0: Debi, Omuniba.
4: Omunyangwe, into on friend, and if you know, on fast some into him.
0: Okay.
4: The bear man or Pavana or Befana, they become from studio, but I need power. Let's imagine, you know.
0: Okay, here I say, Papa Nyamishrawo, 0551. 656565 and 0551656656. Hello. Hello.
5: Hello.
0: Obapa, Maju.
5: Good evening.
0: Mami Asibi. 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
5: Nyamia Dumodiana ba.
0: Yo, Obapa in Jiwe.
5: Oh, Obama Nyadi Odiana ba.
0: Okay.
5: As I go to meet now on 110 years grandpa. 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Hmm. 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
0: Okay.
5: Bearman, do I can't be a jar, the middle of a bed, Jana.

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0: Murata from the Kafakakra.
1: You, my name. 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
2: Hello.
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2: Welcome, Bartolfo.
1: Yeah, who ya pa? Chamai in Joy.
2: I had a mastermind, a foot on it in some time of the
1: black.
2: I'm a smaggy, Chamai.
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2: na aba ka yin bla wo ho.
1: Okay. Okay, Jipa, but it's a zero or ban one day. Onka, and on my son.
2: Onka normal Sanjan, not somewhere to know.
1: Okay. You.
2: Okay, we are Berman and Sanjan.
1: Okay.
2: Then as I'm knowing, will be the best to know for on
1: you. Okay. It has a papa. Hello. Fachemi. 0551 65 65 and 0551 65 6656. Hello, hello,
3: hello.
1: Akrama Ju.
3: Good evening.
1: Papa, na yefra sa oka safi.
3: Okay. Bacho me din di Joseph me kata fi bema camp.
1: Yo, Joseph yenti we.
3: Oh, ba ya de ba kona se oba ne de wanya de ba me de ma dun chere ne se di di kaino. On pen penning for na on fine had an onfen two meaning.
1: Okay.
3: Na pen penning for no say for catch a honor sabio or the two minima. Me did the sabia. Beman a banner or more catcher na a booby food ya bat or donella or befa or befanita. In the men's of my gentleman.
1: Okay. You. It has a papa 0551 65 65 65 and 0551. 656656. Hello. Chamai.
4: Chamai.
1: Ura mi ho din awu so e.
4: O na nkuparu mu.
1: Papa e frosa na kaza fi.
4: Ba te mi kaza fi akati voter region.
1: 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Wow. 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
4: Ni me we de kaka me kaza me kan se. O na de. The Okunu two questions, the crowd, the carry, so do I know who you mean?
1: Answer
4: now, go to Gia, now are you? After that, I send you no question, or any them, I know question, make us our phone, so didn't come. I don't know to meet them. Until one day, I catch a Berman, I send a Berman, I'm busy. Yeah, they're all of them, or Mummy, and I'm looking at you, my crap. So, but.
1: Hello? 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
1: And you say, Cranny, yes, I say, Obano, no, dear Ba, Onka, and I win die, Beman, the winner, Midri, and Joban is in on your day, Onka, and I win.
5: Oh, be a man, and I would you mean, me, I walk. Watching my old woman, watching my money, or Sadia. I'm a two empty, then I say, it will be fine.
1: And she says, no, onka, and I'm a onka, and only a seven or yibis and uncas, a woman in your into onka, now onka.
5: I saw when I didn't yet did it.
1: And to onka, papa.
5: One by two empty. And a seven or better.
1: Okay, you. Yate. Hello. Oh, fetcher me. 0551 65 65 65. Hello. Hello.
6: Hello.
1: Akrama Ju. Hello.
6: Hello.
1: Papa Maju, run a front of Gazafin.
6: But you made any combinatory. On my move, and if you need after me, Mapo.
1: Mapo.
6: One name,
1: Mapo.
6: One name,
1: Hello.
7: Hello, Akra.
1: Akra, how are you?
7: Akra.
1: Baba, you're from the Nagasafi.
7: I'm from Nana Samoa. I'm from the Fiat Tomatin.
1: Yo, Nana, you're in the
7: Yo, Kenny, Akono. Say, you say you're born as a person here 2 hours. That should be a Obama between a cafe and Yoba.
1: Okay.
7: It's no Obano Wunsha Pan over Fasua and Sanders and Bifu and San Nikuna.
1: Oh, okay.
7: Okay.
1: You. Nana, yeah,
7: that's it.
1: Bye. Hello.
8: Hello.
1: Oba Pa Majo.
8: Yeah, no.
1: Mamma, now where? Mehoye. Oh, man.
8: Yes.
1: Now, when you be here, you mean?
8: I'm
1: in Okay. Are you in
8: Yes.
1: Okay. Oh, me and you.
8: That's what I want
1: to
8: say. I'm going to say.
1: Okay.
8: But I'm going to say, I'm going to say, Elizao, and Hawaii. You know, on pen and what to the open, and our Guayano. Don't understand you too. And pack my Yamasana, a very man.
1: Okay. I want me, Madame's mommy. Hello. Akrama Ju.
9: Yeah, no,
1: Papa, and we are pan out, sir. You are a bros and a cafe.
9: But the family is Philip McCaffey, Mintu, Paradas and McCaffey.
1: You, Papa, ain't you?
9: Obano, I mean, I didn't know Ba, who could not eat to quite. When he made the commotion, came the hour for us. And then it was my son also Kakra. Now, Ebusha, whether I assume a teacher at home, Mrs. Saka, a canon choir, the Nukunu, the priest at Tam Numa.
1: Okay, yes, sir, that's a papa. Oh, fetch me 0551656565 and 0551656656. Hello, Mammy, my
10: dude.
1: You, Pacho, your friends, and I got a fee. You, Mammy, Mr. Jim, radio sets like a car, Mammy. Why, I need you more, Mr. Wah.
10: Patrick, the army picture mechanic say, it was said, lady, no, like, of baby being off and you send a France and then another, because no matter how so you win it, you have been money better.
1: Okay. You, get us it, mommy. Hello. Okay. Hello.
11: Hello.
1: Grandma Ju.
11: Yeah,
1: yo. Yo, Papa, your brother, and I got
11: Pacha, friend, madam, flip, whom, yes, more company.
1: Yo, my Papa, ain't you?
11: from so no so free be man.
1: Okay.
11: Who say en su oni petro enka.
1: Mm.
11: Ka den tuna be man wo ko unia wo.
1: Mm.
11: Wo fo ni edin ko tele fio no ko fo wa dan fo.
1: Mm.
11: E jazo ni petro enka.
1: Mm.
11: Na be so to an ze na wakto 6 years. E tu fo so bi free be man.
1: Mm.
11: Fo so ni bi free be man. E ba no to anya de. Wanya de so fo so ni bi free be man pa.
1: Mm.
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1: Okay.
11: Ntima jo nchire no.
1: 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Hello.
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12: Yeah.
1: Grandma na pum design.
12: So kona so.
1: Na mi adum boko.
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12: Be man ne te oba the man in the boy man is here. The man in the air for so.
1: Okay.
12: 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Aka mikura, me yate u.
1: Yes, you dance, grandma. Hello.
13: Hello.
1: Aba pa maju.
13: Yes, you
1: brother. Yo, mami, you're from Senakasafi. Yo, anti comfort in your way.
13: I shall. Titano, I can't say the
1: other song anymore. They're all of you, no? Debbie, or 2 months into on crow or mona money.
13: One can't change it, yeah. It's different from my own country.
1: Okay.
13: Because none of my own mind is bringing an apple. First one crow, I'm in the court to cry, it is another one. It is 5 months for the
1: okay. Yo, it has a man. Hello, Akramaju. Yo,
14: Papa. 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
1: 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Aje imani ana.
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14: 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Okay, could you find out?
1: Hm,
14: and see you on
1: okay.
14: Now, that man a proper piece can be feed. Now, Bemma, what to find? A gal, you're the first good year.
1: Hm,
14: Abba, Abba, I'm the when you put back out the body, no be firewood.
1: Hm,
14: Obana and young from Subia.
1: Hm,
14: Minia, Obana and young from Subia.
1: Okay.
14: Na say en so here kra no so na here kra mata oba no wadi nku nim onko onko bon bra mon ga hen tro bia onyim no no wonta fo kra nka ho that's it
1: yes you that's I'm for last kra okay last kra na fi ma sorry so ma Captain Jesus prayer house omde nyame asema to asema hello hello
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16: o ma ya de pa na edwe na un se o ma ma ya dwen kire pa
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1: because
16: o ma ma ye hu se de ebesi I can't stop enough. The MZM ran into the WBSC.
1: Okay.
16: Two and said the BBM can. Am I on your own? The town for no, and may also town for.
1: Okay.
16: Sign it permit to my Obuafo.
1: Right. Abusia, yeah, the Bissua. Na yako. Abusia Penny Wachidom, what she said, you might be so cost to eat. The Eco Facebook near the Bodumapa. What you try, so enka. Men sumidi at the Dianaba, Quadu Amponsa, O Krubi. 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

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So be sure, doom way. Now, couldn't be a bayawadia.

0: and I dreamed a CMU one said yet any idea in an honor. Yes, I'm Captain Jesus, Prophet Isaac of Singing Jima, and then a pound for an enumere. Yadi Jumedi, Ade Ebro, or Baby Awobia. And into Sabre, Sawati, and Kana, Freunia, Unia, so afraid in you, I say, hey, wanted the Abana. I'm Canadian, Musahumachio, and there's Sabre, the Abana say, hi, Untia, and the Abbe Piemuha. Say, I'm a mother who the echo, and in here, say, yeah, Untia, and it is a. And you Pastor Benadi Medin, you know, me, Chami, Sabre, Apostle Sam, the Wolfia, Benny, Bishop Benjamin Fifi, Addison, or Beboy Remo, said Median, and I come up a Brebem Zua, Benny, and I for some in Edin Komonga Gra, said Median, and Sana Beye, never quite a sir. Shranka, baby, I will be out in the enumere, Sawiti. Why in Shrapa, papa, a ye? Not in some pee, oh, yes, and then umbre will be a be at ye. And to my dear, a dear call, a dear quankasa. To the attaches, I copy him, said, did you my dear, and I've been a year yet. No moment, need you something, and I said, you my dear, more. Wow, person, boy, you made the idea, and I said, oh, shed the echo, so, and then I miss some medibus, yazo, miss some medibus, what yamidi for you, my dear, I'm a slow number no A 055-788-2425.
1: Time with Captain Jesus.
0: And in if you had your bang, I'm here some in the Asia. I don't know, be to me, be so. I debut, who different the Bible, a different Anna. Now, besides that, and I'll be so. I say, ah, in some know ye in the Debbie. My cross, sorry, I'm sorry. Maintain some way be that. Now, Banisan, that's what you're on when I had the no, no, no, do you PSA? Debbie, mean, you say a Bible in Ibia. It's over Cacos and Aya Nubia. Yes, Debbie. It was off on those who caught. Oh, it was off on those who caught on an Armenian, Yenny. Prophet Isaac for singing, you know, those who caught a quidia pier. But 12 one tia, Pacho, and Winton, who be here, say, we have been more. But you say, Yami D4, Yami Serano, Yami Serano, not the Radin Nam Nabasaso, a Yeno, a Brajan and Tiasian, and I saw Sabre with two and a moan. I should D4 a chirac wine. I'm going to be a bayo dear.

0: There be no so deep for that so te a shaman government. And they o di juma and no what na say a di juma no tina. Tinasia mobi biada. Then ya kwen ya befi ho. We are dem pie boche trinchi asisha so and we are braining in our fim na nyum brain yinada. Senya some kit our shaman government. But a four penny baby. How nice if you do not far Teddy Asron, Teddy, who will be there? Teddy, a brother, and Tassian, and I to Anamon Abravate, couldn't be by your dear. And it is Sabre, San Semini Apostle, and Wolfie Hano, and Coma Apostle, Aquaba, and then Andy and Coma Wolfie Hano. I'll be in Shira Papa Sabre for Wakuman, who are drinking a Fedi Jumadi, and I was ringing at you. In Shrabaya, or dear, oh dear, he have for Jayarefu, Biala, and Samu, the Yanis were two and a monarch, or how Biala Dows, Rama near Biala Dows, at T. Biala would name no, or for Bashisha Yamidi for a track crying, hey, or Tanaukui, Bay, some kiss, to Anamona Bravate, who couldn't be a bear, dear, just happened, Mamma, Apostle Aquaba. 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
0: Yeah.
1: Yapata Kesiano. Kunina diaba Ashaman Government School.
0: That's right.
1: Ashaman Government
0: School. Government School, yeah.
1: I wanna just apata Kesiano. 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Nyako potum for the chain ya wachina. 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
1: 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I want Pabos on Cocra.
0: Yes.
1: Na and Pabona, Adolfo, Odifoya, I can ask me, I would die, you cook a sea. Oh, no, no, Debbie an Indian, Yanko put him for fun, so you.
0: Eh, yeah.
1: Debbie an Indian, ready fun, so you.
0: Yeah.
1: Na Papa will say, no, you can ask him, I am na ubi be back as you, you can do. Na no one sam in a dorsum and I papa it's ye nya can and ye could ya true
0: as you
1: be. And only a dear a yakasi and a ya de papa. Nyanko potu for na a yen na kwasa.
0: Okay.
1: What ya say?
0: Yeah.
1: Bible say na ye nyanko pa yem yen sa a one is so ti swahu and o bray or ba nim ti fua a feno as they could first to hijima.
0: That's right.
1: A yem yen sa no esu a one so. The santi ni o ye bi a ya dia efe.
0: Come on.
1: Na ene day pram bi FM for mitcha will be bi a ti fo.
0: Yeah.
1: Se muti yanka na ya Captain Jesus Prayer House.
0: Mm-hmm.
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1: 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If you say, or you say, or bab ya be a non cassan, I come a tony yum. 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
3: 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Emma or Tunyum. No, I hear him also, but to be on Sunny. 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
0: 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I hope on a madam, so I remember. Boy, Captain Jesus, Anna, Utia, that's the way free. That's
2: wow. 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Now a radin numbness, so a bad year chain say at the amount. 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
4: 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So,
2: first, the crowd, you know, chance, say, camera and a beton, so.
4: Now,
2: where who need papa? Now,
4: wow, so I'm going to go to a ton of Moncassa.
2: Yeah,
4: a bar,
2: Captain Jesus
4: Prayer House.
2: Yes,
4: baby, I know the food, Jim.
2: Oh,
4: na interview na da ma, but me book great to Sabaso. Oh, yeah, the papa,
2: oh, why, Nessa.
4: And a runny didn't come up.
2: Yeah.
4: Became rash in fear duba.
2: Yeah.
4: In fear duba.
2: Yes.
4: Na in some mudo. Ah, will you go home if I would defuji my honor? Also, the vampire, no, and I said, Nana, I make a so defuji my old opa. No, do how crab who be so sorry, our woman, and sorry, our co.
2: Yeah.
4: Now, what I say, find you my flu on mobra, and I will you my flu was sorry. No, that's our area.
2: Salad,
4: son, I will fray a king. Or see, and once a party day and yum. Opeja nyom onipa onu stroke ache no na wonti mi san kasa o ja se na odifojima o so mo mu tokran po no mu omu suma papa no yare no
2: yes
4: if so mo kun se da bi obetimi abofo me pra
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2: hey
4: what you say na great design say

0: because oh, and a captain, oh, dear for your madam, will free yamina, dear, or so you would ya can. Then once I go so free yamino, now I do actually. 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
1: Oh, Kufodia.
0: I walk for Rudia. The beer may do Kufodia, only permission, actually quite. And a baby, oh, beer when you feel, and a mission. 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
2: Wow. 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
3: What 10 years?
2: 10 years. Wow, what kind of school?
3: We call Compassionate Kids School.
2: Compassionate Kids School. Wow, how for you dear? Wow. Once we are not there. I just said, "Udi for no man to nyonsa na ne onya one day stroke no so ekoye instant."
3: Yes.
2: Wow. 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
2: Wow, Uba Captain Jesus, sir. You'll be seeing a yanon. You'll be who yanon, sir. And he said, Ubi Cassie, I do move in Frina Mia. Uba can't then actually know.
3: I can't tell me, sir. Mamma Moon Chain or Munaya say cry. Okay, now the castle away there, and you're Frina Men Frina, Melba, who's a Frina Mena cage. Into the Mikacha Minian Moon's a cell, me paw match or moon bra, no moon be who are Donny be, no be moon ya Donny be. Captain, dear Hoton Qua, in Shiran Qua, ye dear Quant, and one year a moon or mumbra. Never see a mui.
2: The bonny summer. We say, save your offer, which you made this say. Mark and I won't mark you for 10 years. Nicassa, yeah, me sure say, Mark, I'll be a man on a beer, a bebro media issue. Phew.
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0: 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Okay, that's nice. And unti yes. 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
5: Plan B effect.
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4: 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Uchuri sani panua, you are safe. 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There is hope for the future. Some trust in chariot. Some trust in horses. But we trust in the living God. Because onu no bosro ni asansi. Jesus Christ. Obe yue ne juma. Senu baya di boya fuwa ni na. 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
4: 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And you have quickened who were dead in trespasses. And sins, wherein in the time past ye walk according to the course of this world, according to the prince of the power of the air, the spirit that now worketh in the children of disobedience. 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
7: this
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9: Amen.
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4: Mwa setan chichiri mukrano. 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It's not too late. Surrender your life to Jesus Christ.
2: Amen.
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9: Amen.
4: Be a wise person. 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Yeah, decision. I draw so. 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I want to I was so decided and you bring. Say, meet you or defo than the adikrupa canon. The message, you know, around me, mo. We person made me human Christo. And when I hear, be a wise person. Proceed.
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4: 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I'm ready ho. OBC, media means me, ya plans be, me nyata dem ye num ye semester te kwa sorry, me to tunya maybe me to tuya. 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And you'll be an obenya 100 years. 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
0: Beji sa Gro nibi, a mokra. 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
2: But you need to be a free free.
4: Yes, I'm poppy.
2: 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Daddy and Ray, my auntie way.
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4: Yamishan.
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4: Aside because of me, meaning Madison. If you could forget. So we are kind of so funny line of life.
2: Okay.
4: No man of Tonoma, a friend. Now, I saw it before. No more tongues. Meaning so below, so your tongue, I saw it then. The communion. What did that? No more business was with them. Who can't tell the soap will love on Bible? How dare you? No more your death with you.
2: Okay. Yo. Yeah, yes. I don't see quite the whole person, Papa Sumua, quite the whole no more. debia ya bie eponona to nti ya sore so ya di bibia betudwa na afi wonso wetu mi adjoine enei Faithful House Ministry International Church na afi bibia tumi agwepo still betumi afray 0551656565. Hello
3: Hello
2: Madre. Daddy, what's yen car? And where Jenna be a dear tone capa, Bessie? Oh, now won't tea and can't you meet Jenna be a Hello?
5: Hello?
2: Maju, mommy?
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2: Mama, and you may Faithful House Ministry, International Church, and out your monkey. Okay. Yo.
5: All
2: right. Yo. Yara say hello.
3: Hello.
2: Maju. Oh, okay. 0551656565. 0551656656. 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
5: hello,
2: hello,
5: hello,
2: Maju.
5: Hello, Papa.
2: Mama, did you baby have Nyamia Dumbo Konzo?
5: A paradish Ramo.
2: Amen. Amen.
5: Na Pastor, a summer work. Atoma kumaso papa.
2: Okay.
5: Ya kuko sorry baby some way no. Yente. Ya da suti de etia.
2: Amen.
5: Ya bompa ya bwa ye hushi. 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
2: Ye wumo. 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Okay, aha papa.
1: Yo nyame shira mo em se line no and buaye.
2: Okay.
1: Opa mi ankasa mi personal line na. O person in Bokomwa, ye free her, obetimia free ye wo
2: 0551918466 Now fee
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2: Okay.
1: Ibasabi bomb by a money pack a cram with yemi.
2: All right.
1: Niosi wanya stroke for Santo Radio Nusso.
2: Okay.
1: 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In the name of Jesus be delivered. You are coming out of captivity. You are coming out of shame. In the name of Jesus. If ye biara utimu ah oboni for no proti agent wa prani ni ama bebre wo fi yo ah ompesa mo sai wa brabo omo aye di kokosa sai mo ejuma omoa krofo ma bad advice wo mo hu ni na ye demons omo ejumani bi in the name of Jesus be delivered.
6: Amen.
1: Bisuma adon bi free studio ha e di ba oso e kofa ofie ho in the name of Jesus. 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I release deliverance into your life.
6: Amen.
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1: 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Mi personal line. 0551918466 0551918466 Call me offline. 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
6: Amen.
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1: 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You have faith to us, Ministry International Church. 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Faith Works Ministry International Church, Dowenya abe. 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
1: Osofo, Pastor Justice Ado. 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
6: Few minutes. 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
1: 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Bye bye.
2: Papa mi se yam fire chirikwan into a form last one. Nothing.
1: Okay. Ya chikwanu ye dawenya abe udru after dawenya police station.
2: Okay.
1: After dawenya police station, there is a junction that is called Eno Spot. You turn on your left.
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2: Okay.
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2: Okay.
1: Ti ebi uba krana, upe direction, bi a, ufre 055-1918-466. And 0243-876-225. Ufre two lines we are be more direction.
2: Okay.
1: And now bibi how no person you di for discuss here. Ufre mia. But yeho yento bibi awo ho.
2: Okay.
1: 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Uba yebe more fasting.
2: Okay.
1: Na what chabi. 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Na what di kunim. 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Fasha utrimu. Uba so address ye.
2: Okay.
1: 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Yami kan ho. Yesu uba.
2: Amen.
1: Fa ukra ma Kristo. Na obe bo awo na obe di kunim.
2: Amen.
1: Amen.
2: Amen. Yes, Abusianunti. And you're Faithful House Ministry International.

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The way in it. The way in it. It's perfect. 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